0: 3000. One of the acts coming to Stradbally this weekend for Electric Picnic.
1: Amy's going to see him.
2: I can't wait. Yeah. I've never seen him. He looks unreal though. In all senses, yeah. Mm.
1: I don't even know if I know. Well, he went out with Dakota Johnson. We were saying that on the show yesterday.
2: I thought you said you fancied him.
1: Do I fancy him?
0: he's a handsome guy.
1: Tall. Oh yeah, I do. I forgot that I had looked him up. Yeah, he's very cute.
0: All right, it's 9:32. It's Beat Breakfast.
1: You've only got how many minutes left?
0: I've got about 24. Not, who's counting?
1: Who's counting?

0: Olivia Rodrigo and Stupid Song at Bits.
1: All the gossip.
2: Right on the source, yeah. Yeah, that's it.
3: Give me the goss on Beat.
1: All the gossip.
3: The fix.
4: Okay. Are we... Okay, this is a phrase, right? Along with the likes of, you know, when you say you have a drink with somebody and you say cheers, or you're sitting down to have a meal and you say bon appetit, even though we're not French, right? They're just like well-known sayings, right? There's lots of phrases that we use out of habit.
5: Yeah.
4: And this is a conversation that has been started online, and the phrase is bless you when someone sneezes, right? Okay. And this whole article and this whole conversation has broken out online where it's a polite habit, but it needs to go. Apparently, okay. Even Paul Mescal in an interview recently said it's an actual waste of time.
5: Oh.
4: I don't think we should be doing it anymore.
0: Why is it a waste of time?
4: Well, now Candace Newton is a therapist, and she said when you say bless you to somebody, right?
0: Yeah.
4: So just do an example.
0: Bless you.
4: Bless you.
0: Thank you.
4: Now, sneezing, you're in the middle of a sneeze. You're losing control for a second. Your body is doing something loud. Everyone hears it. It's not very graceful. And your body, after that sneeze, is taking time to recover, right?
0: Mm.
4: And then someone says, bless you. And then it's highlighting a moment that you wanted to probably go unnoticed,
0: okay,
4: because you're in your sneeze.
0: Yeah.
4: Body movement.
0: Yeah.
4: It might be
0: wet mess.
4: Might be a bit of spit or, you know, but when you sneeze, sometimes there might be splash.
0: Well, remember I had that terrible incident last week where I still do what we're told to do during COVID, that I sneeze into my elbow, right? But at the moment it's short sleeve season, so I just ended up with a very wet arm.
4: Ooh.
0: There was nothing, there was no soakage that you might get from a long sleeve.
4: And then I kind of had the misfortune of looking at it and I could kind of glow off the right arm. And this therapist says you're not dealing with your nose. You are then managing a conversation with a person that you didn't ask for, you didn't intend to have. And like, I particularly notice when you're in an office situation, right? Like say Audrin might sneeze in our office, right? We might not have spoken for 10 minutes, not because we don't like each other, but just because we're doing our job. And then he sneezes and I go, bless you. And then he goes, thanks. No, I'm not. That's just like an example. We're all the same.
0: Am I awful that I don't thank people?
4: But you don't say bless you either.
0: No, I don't. But like, if someone says bless me, I should say thanks.
4: Yes, it's rude.
0: You don't have to thank people for, as you say, pointing out that you've lost your bodily functions.
4: Yeah. But I also think if someone goes to the trouble of saying it to you...
0: It's not trouble. They're saying it because it's ingrained in their head. They feel they have to say it.
4: But it's very hard to untrain your brain to do something that you've done all your... Like, we would have gone to school doing that, do you know? So basically what they're saying is it's pointless and it's actually bringing on chat that people don't want.
0: If someone sneezes, just shut up and let them sneeze.
5: Sometimes you don't know what to do. You know when you have your sneezing fits... And you could do it four or five times.
0: Yeah, she does.
5: Do I do it every time?
4: No, you wait until the end.
0: But we're never sure how many you're going to go with.
5: Always three.
0: No, three is your most common number. But there have been occasions, as Amy said, where you might hit four or five on a good day.
4: Do you know who would be really happy with this news this morning that we should get rid of this phrase, right, when it comes to sneezing? Is Tom. Because I have a little thing that I do with him, right? And he absolutely hates it.
0: Mm.
4: Like, it's one of those, you know, do you ever have a thing in a relationship that you do? Like, when he's in the car, he grabs my leg there like that, right?
0: Okay.
4: My thigh. But what I do, what my thing to him is, I do this thing where he's about to sneeze and I say, bless you, and I ruin his sneeze.
5: No,
0: I would divorce you years ago. To be honest,
4: but he does the thing to the
0: when
4: thigh.
0: You have to sneeze, there's nothing that you need more than to get that out.
4: Yeah, I know.
0: And you are ruining that.
4: I'm a sneeze saboteur.
0: That's what you are. A sneeze saboteur.
4: Yeah, but
0: saboteur.
4: He does the thigh.
0: That's
4: thing.
0: Okay. That's just a little tickly thing.
4: No, it's not. Right.
0: No, don't do it to me. I hate it.
4: Yeah, you see. Yeah, you see.
5: This thing.
4: No, it's like the
0: squeeze.
4: It's when he's driving, right? He's driving the car, and then he just squeezes my thigh,
0: and it's kind of ticklish and sore.
4: It's uncomfortable.
0: Yeah.
4: I'll do it to you now, Amy. But I'm telling you, it's the reason why I sabotage the sneeze. All right? Great chat, everybody.

0: somber. Another one coming to Stradbally. Are you going to go see him, Amy?
1: I am.
0: Yeah, I'd love to see
1: him. So many hits, like, in such a short space of time, doesn't he? Yeah.
0: Yeah.
1: Look, I've talked a lot.
0: You've given a lot
1: today.
0: I'm very grateful. We've had polish, we've had remote control houses.
1: Sneezes,
0: Scudder on Netflix. You've given it all.
1: It is not Scudder. My Life with the Walter Boys, if you just want to switch off.
0: The name.
1: Yeah, it's about a girl who moves to this, like, you know, like ranch place and she gets...
0: Anyway, we're back tomorrow, Brian.
1: You're not putting

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0: Harry in a spaceship. 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Live stream genocide. 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
1: Jewish people say, we recognize Palestine.
0: But they really trying to hide.
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2: Ah, there you are now. My beautiful early morning clubbers, you have successfully, along with me, made it to Wednesday. It's hump day. Welcome to the show. This is Beat Breakfast, the 26th of August, and it's good to be here. Let's do this thing together. Kingfisher kicking us off. Beat.

0: Abrams, Look at My Life. It is Wednesday. It's Beat Breakfast. Your chance to win with Domino's. We're giving you the opportunity to play Beat the Bomb, just like the lads did yesterday. Adam and Tom got a score of 12, got themselves a €50 Domino's voucher. That could be you today. I'd actually eat a pizza for breakfast. I would. And then I'd have the cookies afterwards. Anyway, on the way, Silva Mumpa on tonight. Stay where you are.
1: Let's go!
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0: Carpenter, busy woman on a Wednesday morning.
1: You're
0: across
1: such a busy woman. You're going here, there, everywhere, always
0: on
1: the go.
0: There. I'm just like holding the station on my shoulders this morning. Oh, I didn't need to do
1: playing
0: that.
1: A jingle, go on.
0: No. Do you want that? No.
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3: It's my show.
0: Happy Wednesday, one and all. Happy Wednesday. It is the 26th of August and we're in a jolly good mood.
1: We certainly are.
0: Are we allowed to say it a few times on the show?
1: Maybe we should hold till later for exuberance.
0: Although we did put it up on our Instagram.
1: I'd say everyone's seen it on our Instagram.
0: Let's just say I put Niall on my shoulders yesterday because we were celebrating. Okay, it's National Dog Day.
1: Yeah, it's National Dog Day. And I want to talk to you about that because you have a dog.
0: Yeah.
1: A lovely dog. I haven't had a dog since I was 12. I love dogs. They're not best suited to my lifestyle, so I just take glory in other people's dogs now, like yours and my friend Emma's. And yeah, I'm an occasional dog hanger-outer.
0: You do feel like when you get to visit me or you get to visit Em that you kind of get two for the price of one because you're getting dog cuddles and human love. Human cuddles, because we don't cuddle when you come to my house, because
1: no.
0: That'd be weird.
1: I just am so loved when I come to your house, and I'm not even talking about you and Tom and Eve.
0: You're obsessed with talking about how much the dog loves you.
1: She really does. She does. Well, I saw that, right? I saw an article recently, how do you know if you have a good aura, right?
0: Yeah.
1: And the number one on the list was if dogs are attracted to you.
0: That's interesting, actually, isn't it? Because if people always say, and they're generally animal lovers or dog lovers, they don't trust people who dogs don't like.
1: Yeah, yeah.
0: So I'll give you that. Ashley has been in our lives for a year and 4 months, April, May, June, July, August, five months.
1: She's still tiny.
0: She's so light as well.
1: Yeah.
0: She was being dropped back over. She's mostly ours, but she's also belonged to my mum and dad. And I do love how, like, when she's at my mum and dad's house, she gets so much love and attention. And then she comes back to ours. And, like, she loves to be carried. Even though she's gotten a little bit bigger, she's very light. Mm. So you can carry her. But I was saying goodbye to my dad yesterday, and I was holding her in my arms like a baby, and she just did not move. Mm. She just loves.
1: She likes being on you, whether you're moving or not.
0: Yeah, but she loves to be in your arms. Like, and Lola wouldn't have been as needy,
1: I would say.
0: But I have to say, because I'm a needy person, I totally understand where she's coming from. So she needs to be on you or...
1: On your bosom.
0: On my bosom. Well, happy National Dog Day to all who celebrate.
1: All of the wonderful dogs out there this morning in the southeast.
0: Yeah.
1: Spoil them today.
0: Well, I kind of feel like every day is a day for spoiling when it comes to...
1: They've low expectations, dogs, really, to be honest. Just give me a walk and a treat and a cuddle.
0: I think she lives a very good life. Mm. Do you know what I mean? Like, she gets dropped off or she gets collected by my dad.
1: She goes to creche in the morning to fill in hands.
0: Yeah, and then she gets, like, walked. And then she comes back in the evening. She might get another walk or, like... She's a great life. Like, do you know what I mean? I think, anyway.
1: Yeah. If I was to be reincarnated...
0: You'd want to be Ashley.
1: Ashley would be all right.
0: Happy Wednesday.

0: Girls Dance No More. It's Wednesday morning. It is Beat Breakfast and I'm Sho. Hello, my beautiful early morning clubbers. Would you like a round of movie madness? I feel like the next few days, like, we're back, aren't we? We're back. School's back, everybody. It's okay. It's okay. I'm here to keep you company. Movie madness on the way. After, I can't pronounce it as eloquently as Niall Power does, but it's Hugel. And moving to the sun on the way, stay exactly where you are.
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0: company this morning, and I feel like there'll be many more of you in the coming days as you get back to normal life and school is back. So this is your movie clip this morning. What's the movie? Tell me.
1: Yeah, I mean, we're all pretty dang special down here. On a personal note, I thought that we had busted up for good. I mean, it wasn't working for me. My friends didn't think so. I know yours didn't.
2: Okay, playtime's over. Let's toast this muffin.
1: Light him up.
0: Now, I'm going to give you a little bit of a clue because Niall looks absolutely baffled and I'm pretty confident that you have seen this movie. So this is a classic. All okay. Right. 085 1029 103. You've nothing on that.
3: Nothing.
0: You've definitely seen it.
3: Was that a lion?
0: No, a creature.
3: Okay.
0: 085 1029 103. What is the movie? This guy playing EP this weekend. It's Somber and Homewrecker. Good morning.

0: Rodrigo, drop dead. It is Wednesday morning. You're listening to Beat Breakfast. This, my beautiful early morning clubbers, was your movie madness clip.
1: Yeah, I mean, we're all pretty dang special down here. On a personal note, I thought that we had busted up for good. I mean, it wasn't working for me. My friends didn't think so. I know yours didn't.
2: Okay, playtime's over. Let's toast this muffin.
1: Light him up.
0: I do laugh at the fact that when Niall wants to, when he's listened to for the second time, he closes his eyes and just gets really kind of like invested in it. Loads of correct answers, obviously, on WhatsApp. So they're awake, my beautiful early morning clubbers. What is it? You don't know? You still don't know?
3: No.
0: It's Ghostbusters.
3: The original.
0: Ghostbusters. Yeah, Dan Aykroyd and those guys. Yeah, Dan Aykroyd.
3: Bill Murray, Sigourney Weaver.
0: That gang, those guys. It will be impossible to dampen our spirits today. The moods are high. The show is going to be good. We're ready to have some crack with you. And yes, if you haven't seen our news, then we do have news. And we're very excited. And we will tell
3: you. Well, you stop crying.
0: It was more the shaking. Did you notice the shaking?
3: The trembling.
0: The anticipation and the, like, I was very overwhelmed yesterday. Anyway, we're on the way and it's Wednesday, so we're also going to play a round of Folly Cinema.
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18: Good morning, I'm Rachel. The lights on New York's Empire State Building turned to a pink sparkle last night in honour of the late Dolly Parton. Flags are being lowered across America for a week after her family announced the passing of the music legend at the age of 80. Her goddaughter, Miley Cyrus, said she was the purest soul and her heart aches. Dolly Parton sold more than 100 million records during her career and was also renowned for her charity work and children's literacy program. Dolly's nephew announced her death in a video on her official Instagram last night, saying she had asked him to make the announcement when the time came.
19: It is an honor that is mixed with absolute pride and great sadness. But sadness lies with us, not with Dolly. Dolly has lived in the light and is in the arms of Jesus, surely met by Carl, her parents, and countless others who have watched her and longed for her to meet them in the heavens.
18: More than 7,000 Boston scientific staff across Ireland have been told of a global network outage affecting the company's operations worldwide. The cause of the outage remains unknown, but Boston Scientific says local and global IT teams are working to restore network communications. And thousands of students are waiting on CAO offers this afternoon. Round one offers come out at 2 o'clock, with applicants finding out if they've been offered a place on the college course they want. The latest news updates are on our website, beat102103.com.
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18: Soccer, Celtic will once again contest the Europa League after they threw away a four-goal aggregate advantage against LASK last night. The Austrian side hammered the hopes 5-1 in their Champions League playoff tie, advancing to the group phase with a 5-4 across both legs. Callum McGregor scored Celtic's only goal of the night. Elsewhere, Troy Parrott came off the bench to make his debut for a new club, Real Betis, in La Liga last night. They were 1-0 winners away to Valencia.
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18: Dull and damp this morning with some heavy showers. Highs of 19 to 23 degrees. I'm Rachel Moore in an hour.
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21: Okay, couple of roadworks ongoing today. Main Street in Piltown closed to traffic 7 a.m. till 7 p.m. for roadworks. Local access will be facilitated and diversions in place. And we've got a stop-go system in Thomastown from the roundabout at Ladieswell Street to the roundabout at Maudlin Street, Dublin Road. And that's from 9.30 till 5.30 today.
0: Welcome to Wednesday's Beat Breakfast. How are you? What's the story? Welcome to a brand new day across the southeast. Let's kick it off. Let's do this thing. It is movie madness. Now, like, I know there was a remake of it, so a lot of the answers coming in are the remake. We're going to have to give it to the... I think the only person that just said Ghostbusters is Harry in Kilkenny. Congratulations, Harry. And to be fair, looking back on the history of Harry here on WhatsApp, he plays a lot. So deserved. I don't think you've won, though. Oh, you won back in June, but you're lookish. We've probably updated. What have we got in our little merch bag that we didn't have in June?
21: We got a delivery in January, so nothing.
0: Harry, I'm very sorry to be the bearer of bad news.
21: You're gonna get
0: the same thing again. You never have enough pens.
21: Yeah.
0: You can never have enough pencils or key rings. All right, so they're coming your way, and you, Harry, are welcome. What can I say? Oh, it's good to be here, everybody. It's good to be here. Thank you for your lovely messages. We didn't actually say what we were excited about today. Will we wait?
21: I don't mind. Whatever you want to do.
0: You're too bunged up.
21: I'm a little bunged up, yeah. Oh. And I've just also noticed, like, I think we're 2.5 minutes into the show, and this is the first time me and Amy are getting to say a word. So I'm just happy to let you go. Just keep going. Go on. Like, you have a lot to get out.
0: I'm like
21: Jack in the box.
0: Yeah. Okay, then. The reason that I went for Volavants last night, and they were, like, lads.
21: Yeah.
0: You didn't like the look of it?
21: I didn't like the look of it, now, to be honest. I'd say they tasted better than they looked.
0: Okay. Oh, my God. They tasted unbelievable. Mm. But the reason that I had a Volavant for dinner last night is because we Beat Breakfast, this very show has been nominated for a National Radio Award. Like in the whole country.
21: Not just like a national, the big one. The best breakfast show in Ireland.
0: In the whole country we've been nominated. Like my little heart can't take it. Eve, like.
21: And when you think of the nonsense you come out with, it's a miracle really, isn't it? Who uses polish? You know?
0: And here we are with a nod to, like, I don't know. Eve was so sweet yesterday. Her and Dad came into the house and like they were both so happy for me. Dad had a card from all of
21: them.
0: Cute. I sent it to Niall because he got a mention in it. And then she just kept saying to me, Mom, you've been nominated for an award. And she kept like doing a dance. And then we put on Paul Russell, Little Boothang, and we danced in the kitchen. And then we rang Tom, and Tom was on a job. And he was like, we were FaceTiming him. And we're like, we're just doing a celebration dance. And he's like, okay, guys, I'll catch you later.
21: Yeah, not on your buzz yet.
0: Aww. We've been nominated. And I can't tell you, like, not just saying it, it means like so much.
21: You see, we're a bit greedy. We want the public acclaim, as in high listenership figures, but we also want the critical acclaim from the awards.
0: And it's really hard to do both. Yeah. And I said when I started on the show 5 years ago, Niall was a numbers man.
21: I just want the listeners.
0: He was all about the numbers, like crunching numbers, making sure we hit the numbers. And I was like, I would just love someday to be up on that stage. Now, we got nominated a few years ago, but it's been 3 long years, lads. And so to be just even in the mix against all those amazing people, that's like, oh, you'll hear my reaction later.
21: Yes.
0: Yeah.
21: Yes.
0: Yeah.
21: That will be a big feature
0: on
21: today's
0: show. I feel so grateful that like you all listen to the show, and when I talk about polish and remote controls and houses for remote controls, and yet here we are nominated.
21: You didn't just have vol-au-vents. You went out twice yesterday. Yeah. She went for halloumi as well.
0: Hang on a second. I said the biggest shock yesterday, I told my family last night, the biggest shock yesterday wasn't that we got nominated for a radio award. It was that Niall took out the company credit card. And he paid for lunch.
21: Yeah.
0: Yes, I had a halloumi salad. It was lovely.
21: All right, we are celebrating. We're in good form this morning. We've got a busy show ahead, though, and we're kicking it off with one of our favourites, Folie du Cinéma, is on the way. Good morning to you.

0: Another in 54 Ultra. It's Talk to You at Beat Breakfast, 11 after 7.
1: Good
0: Wednesday.
1: Good morning. Welcome to Wednesday morning. Rachel's here.
2: Morning.
1: Let's do this. Let's play Folly du Cinema of a Wednesday morning. Niall gives us a couple of movies in different languages and we have a chance to see if we can get them based on that language. We have three chances. It's great. It's a great feeling when you get it after one. Doesn't happen very often.
0: No, but if you have it after two, you still get a buzz.
1: Yeah.
0: You don't need
1: the third one. There's no points or anything. Like, there's no like jeopardy.
0: No, this is about collaborative work and everybody working it out together.
1: A process.
0: Exactly.
1: And play along ability. Yes.
2: Play along ability.
1: We love that.
2: Is that one word or two?
0: It's all one word. It's play along ability.
1: Yeah.
0: I don't know if it's in the dictionary. We made it up.
1: Isn't there a word in football as well? Bounce back ability.
0: Bounce back ability is a word, yeah.
1: Sorry. Anyway, go on.
0: Okay, so there's a theme this week.
1: Oh.
0: The theme is, well, for the week that's in it, back to school, all these movies are set in schools.
1: Okay.
0: Not necessarily primary schools. A lot of American movies are high school.
1: Yeah.
0: But they're school related. And the other thing I'm going to do is I'm going to do a Phil's game on it. I'm going to have numbered them all. So it's, no, that is fair. So that, like, some aren't easier than others.
1: Okay, yeah, get it.
0: So who'd like to go first?
1: You go first.
2: Yeah, I don't mind.
0: A number between 1 and 4 then, please.
2: 3, please.
0: 3, okay. We are going to start with Greek this morning, I'm afraid. But it's a new one. I've not done Greek yet. So here we go.
2: I know some Greek.
0: Oh, do you?
2: Souvlaki. Euros. Tzatziki.
0: Okay, very good.
2: That's about it.
0: Yeah, feta. She knows her menu.
2: I love feta.
0: Your Greek is as erthun. As erthun.
1: That doesn't sound very Greek.
0: What does Greek sound like? How do Greek people speak?
1: I don't know. It just
0: as erthun.
1: I've never been to Greece.
0: I listened to the audio on the translate.
1: How do you say it? That was on my halloumi salad yesterday, actually. It's lovely, isn't it? Is it kind of like a yogurt-y?
2: It's made with Greek yogurt, mint, and lemon juice.
1: Yeah, I got the mint off. It's fresh. It's very fresh. I think I'd like to go to Greece. Remember we got the free food when...
2: We went back there a few weeks ago. Unbelievable.
1: That was a great day. Brian, like, did a collab with this restaurant. Sorry, Niall.
0: It's all right.
2: We're talking about Greek anyway.
1: Yeah, it's very relevant.
2: Well, I don't know the movie.
0: Okay,
2: anyway,
0: yeah, that's understandable. The Greek is hard. Okay, acertoon. Next, we're going to move on to French. Apportez-le. Apportez-le. Apportez-le. Apportez-le. Apportez-le.
2: Oh, I didn't do French in school.
0: Didn't you?
1: How do you spell L-E?
2: How do you spell
1: apportez-le?
0: Yeah.
1: It doesn't sound right. It doesn't sound correct grammar.
2: No, I haven't a notion.
0: Okay, we'll move to the Irish then.
1: Is that the direct translation? Did they release it as that? Or are you just taking that?
0: Well, that's Google Translate, hon.
1: See, that's different. Yeah. And I've looked this up because sometimes when they don't release it as the original,
0: often when they release it in France, they give it a completely different title.
1: No, but a lot of
0: to make it work for the language. Mm. Right, your final one is Irish. Lig de chocht. Lig de chocht.
2: Even think of a movie like Home.
0: No.
1: Well, Shocked. Oh.
2: Coming.
0: Okay, right. Coming.
1: Coming home.
0: It's another word for coming. Lig de chocht. I'll give you a hand signal that might give you a clue.
1: In.
2: What is that? Come here.
0: Lig de chocht. Okay, if I give you another clue, I think, I haven't seen this since the noughties. It's a noughties movie. I think cheerleading
2: Bring it on.
0: Yeah.
2: I would have never got that.
0: That's
1: very hard.
0: It was hard.
1: Yeah.
0: And you eventually when they're too easy.
1: I know, yeah.
0: Okay, so 1, 2, or 4?
1: I will have number 1, please. Suzanne said, Niall, take control.
0: Okay, your Spanish. Super malo. Super malo.
1: Super bad.
0: Yeah.
1: Yes!
0: I know, that's how they fall. The French was Raymond Noël. I should have started with that. It was harder.
1: Get in!
0: And the Irish was Antonia. She's an award-nominated competition-nailing queen. Okay, we have two more on the way after Shakira and Burna Boy. This is Die Die.

0: Shakira and Burna Boy, and that's Die Die from Big Breakfast.
1: Never told you the other thing that happened yesterday. In the midst of the excitement and the happiness and our great news, two things shocked me. One, you whipped out the company credit card. That was a phenomenal moment. I just, you floored me. But also, Rachel hugged me.
0: Mm. Big moment.
1: I don't know if...
2: Can we, like... It's not that I'm not a hugger.
1: You're not a hugger.
2: I just don't see the need to come into work every morning and get a hug. And then when I leave again at 1:30 hug off the whole office. And then 1:30 on a Monday comes and everyone gets a hug. And then I come back in at 6:30 on a Tuesday morning and it's a hug again. I hug for occasions. Birthdays, anniversaries, weddings, IMRO awards. I don't need a hug for just coming to work.
0: Who's hugging at 6:30 in the morning?
2: Everyone.
1: Even Amy and I don't hug and we are huggers.
2: Everyone. There's a lot of hugging going
1: Aoife
2: on in this.
1: Aoife hugs.
2: There's a lot of... You're not innocent to this, Shona.
1: I love this side of Rachel.
2: If it's a birthday, if it's a if it's Christmas.
0: If it's a sunny Wednesday. She likes a hug.
1: You and Niall are quite similar.
2: No, but
1: then.
2: Like if I'm going on holidays for a month, yeah, I give you a hug. Jeez, I'll see you when I'm back. That's lovely. Yeah. I don't need a hug just because it's Thursday afternoon.
0: Okay.
2: Right. I'm really sorry.
0: You know where the line is?
1: I did not initiate the hug yesterday.
2: Yeah,
1: I'd like to say
2: it
1: she
2: was
1: walked.
2: A big occasion.
1: She walked towards me and she put her arms out and I was like, oh my God, this is actually happening. Like I'm getting one of these hugs.
2: Big occasion.
1: Because big occasion. I know now the facts. I think as somebody who loves to hug, I don't think I'm doing it like 2-3. Do I hug somebody in work every day? Well, I probably would now that you say it, but like not 2 or 3 people. I might give one hug a day.
2: It's just a very huggy office and that's not for me. I'm really sorry.
0: Well, I appreciate it when you came in to congratulate me and you stood 8 feet away. I liked that.
2: I stood at the door because I thought you were on the phone.
0: No, that was good. Right, let's get back to this.
1: A lot of love for you on the WhatsApp. Go on, Rachel. Go, Rachel, I'm with you. I agree, Rachel. Life. What's this? Life. I can't read that out.
0: Okay. Back to Folly the Cinema. We've two more movies to go. There are movies set around schools this morning because everyone's back to school this week. So it's back to Rachel and you've got 2 or 4 left.
2: Number 4, please.
0: Okay. Right. We're going to start with Welsh. Oh, tough one.
1: I met a guy from Cardiff at the wedding on Friday, right? Mm. And the first thing I said to him was, how close do you live to Barry Island? And he said, 10 minutes.
2: Oh my God.
1: I was like, geez. Tom's cousin is going out with him.
0: Right.
1: Martin is his name.
0: He would love the accent.
1: It's all right, yeah. But like,
2: my cousin lives a little bit outside of Cardiff, and her partner is Cardish. No, he's Welsh, and they have a little girl, and she's like starting to talk now, and she has a little bit of a Welsh accent, and it's you'd run away with her. She's
1: I
2: so
1: know.
2: Cute.
1: Sorry, nice. Always
0: take with control.
1: A little
0: nugget.
1: Take control. Yeah.
0: Okay, Welsh. Come die tas, I Bayard Maru.
2: Wow.
0: Come die tas, I. Bayard Maru.
1: Just watch the
2: episode. It's like
1: episode.
2: Uncle Bryn is standing opposite me.
1: Or Dick Powell.
2: Dick Powell.
1: You know the episode where he does the meat.
2: I have one more time, please?
0: Come Daitas Bayard Maru.
1: There's generally with the Welsh, there's no real correlation, isn't there?
0: There's one kind of common word that you might spot through it, okay?
2: Maru.
0: Yes.
1: Oh, Maru.
2: Oh, as in... Right, this is...
1: Go on.
2: A really random guess.
0: She's going to do it.
2: John Tucker Must Die?
0: No. Oh. But you're on the right path with the words.
1: Oh, Maru is death.
0: Here is your Irish next. Cumann na fili Marva. Cumann. What's a Cumann?
1: Cumann is a group.
0: An organisation.
1: Community.
0: Na fili, I don't know if you know that. And then Marva, the key word again.
1: Group. Marva. Group dead.
2: Zombieland?
0: Nope.
1: No, school. Think group of dead.
2: Do you
1: schools.
2: Know it?
1: No, I'm trying to help. I'm dead school, dead group of.
0: Okay, do you want the last one? The Spanish.
2: Yeah, go on. I'm still not going to get it.
0: El Club de los Poetas Muertos.
1: Ah. Oh. Dead.
0: What is that?
2: I still don't know what it is.
1: You know what that is?
2: Singing?
1: No, like.
0: El Club de las Poetas.
1: You know
0: Muertos. Poetas.
2: Spell it for me.
0: P-O-E-T-A-S.
2: Poetas.
0: Poetas.
1: P-O-E-T.
2: Oh. I wouldn't have got that in a million years. Dead Poets Society.
1: I've never seen that.
2: Me neither.
1: Robin Very Williams. Old, is it?
0: It's 90s. Robin Williams. It's a classic.
2: Who's in it?
1: Robin Williams.
0: Matt Damon. Is Matt Damon in that one?
1: No, you're thinking of Good Will Hunting with the maths.
0: It's another school one, yeah. Isn't it?
2: That's in a college because it was filmed between Harvard and MIT, and that's where I went on my holidays.
1: Okay. I loved that.
0: Okay. We've one left. It's shows.
1: The
0: final
1: Rachel's
0: one.
1: A bit deflated after
2: I'm
1: that.
2: I'm annoyed now.
0: She's just not great at this. Not like beat
1: Stop,
0: the intro.
1: Stop, Niall.
0: No, she's annoyed with herself.
2: Fantastic at. And I haven't been here on a Friday in a while as Phil's game. And we played it on Saturday night.
1: You played Phil's game.
2: Well, we watched Shrek 2 and it was like, who voices this one? Julie Andrews. How old is Julie Andrews? And I was bloody brilliant at it.
1: She's 90, is she? 91?
2: Yeah.
1: Are you here on Friday?
2: Nope.
1: Oh, that's a pity.
2: I know. I might ring in.
0: Okay, over to you, show, for the final one. We're starting with German. Noch nie gekust.
1: Noch nie. Spell that. C-N-O-C.
0: N-O-C-H. And then the second word is N-I-E. Noch nie gekust.
1: What's gekust?
0: You want a spelling?
1: Yeah.
0: G-E-K-U-S-S-T. It's got one of those double dots. I'm never sure what that is.
2: An umlaut.
0: Oh, an umlaut, yeah. An omelette.
1: Omelette.
0: Noch nie
1: gekust. Is that something to do at night?
0: No.
1: Noch.
0: Noch.
1: Okay, no.
0: Noch.
1: Noch.
0: Ah, noch. Ah, noch. Irish. Near Póga, Riavi.
1: Póga is. Is it like something? It's not. Póga is ghost. Póga is. Póga is.
0: Think Love Island.
1: Love Island?
0: Mm.
1: What do you mean?
0: A big storyline. Around that word.
1: Oh, yeah. Pogue, bite.
0: No.
1: Is that not Pogue, Mom?
0: Bite my ass. Oh, you're so rude.
1: Oh, kiss. Sorry, kiss. Why did I think it was bite? Okay, go again. What is it?
0: Near Póga, Riavi.
1: Kiss. My first kiss. The last kiss. Never been kissed.
0: Hooray. We got it.
1: I love that movie. It's Drew Barrymore and some random guy that was in a lot of 90s noughties movies, kind of hot, but no idea what his name is and haven't seen him since.
2: I don't know what it is.
1: It's like she's in college or something. She's never been kissed. And she
2: is that it?
1: No, sorry. She's a teacher. I think she gets.
2: Oh, that's problematic.
1: No, she's just the opportunity never arose.
0: Don't be so hard on her.
2: No, I just mean, does she get with a student?
1: No. Oh God, no. This is a rom-com, Rachel. So basically what happens is she's never been kissed and she ends up working in this place on this hot teacher and they fall for each other. And then they kiss in like the bleachers? Bleachers. They kiss in the bleachers. Or like she comes down from the bleachers onto the pitch and they have this big moment and they kiss. Have I just completely rewritten that storyline?
0: I have no idea.
1: Has anyone seen it?
0: Yeah.
1: Anyway, sorry.
0: Anyway, well done all.
1: Why are you deflated?
0: I'm not deflated. I'm still just pondering bite my ass, to be honest with you. That famous Irish phrase, poke my own, bite my ass.
1: A little bit of an error there. Absolutely, yeah. I'll take that.

0: Jenny and Less Than a Lover at Beef. It's a catchy one, isn't it?
1: Just the end was a bit unusual.
0: Yeah, it was a bit haunted.
1: Yeah, it haunted. Was actually, yeah, haunted, haunting. Anyway, welcome to Wednesday morning. It is good to have your company. And thanks for all the interaction already, because I do feel like it's coming back.
0: Yeah.
1: You know, like, there were days, and there are days during the summer holidays.
0: There were nights when
1: No, hang on a sec, get it right. There were nights when the wind was so cold. But there were mornings where you just felt a little bit like we were on our own. And I know so many of you, and especially the beautiful early morning clubbers, were still there. But the summer is just a different vibe, because people are on holidays and out of routine.
0: And as I always tell you, if you do have to go to work in July or August, you jump in the car and it takes 5 minutes.
1: Yeah, and
0: there's not much time spent with us.
1: Right? Yeah.
0: And I'm sorry, I'm not wishing 45-minute traffic jams on you in the morning, but it does suit this show, right?
1: And also, Niall would have to regularly tell me, it's okay, hon, they'll come back. And I'm like, but I don't want them to come back
0: in a few
1: months.
0: It's like Lord of the Rings, where they'll come running over the hill.
1: I just want you there all the time. I'm very needy. Mm. But anyway, good morning.
0: The other thing you haven't addressed on this show just yet this morning is I don't see a leg. I don't see a leg. Yeah. Do you see a leg, Amy?
1: No leg.
0: I don't see a leg.
1: So I made a decision last night when I was going to bed and I laid my clothes out that my legs were freezing yesterday, and I've been very committed to shorts all summer, but I am wearing pants today. And that's not to say this is forever, but I had to make a call, and I just felt like it was time to just put them. I probably will, like, there'll be another day, I'd say the shorts will come out again, but I've given it a good stint. I haven't worn pants for 2 months.
0: Yeah. I couldn't remember what pants I used to wear to work. Like,
1: I don't
0: need these. Like, even yesterday
1: loose pants.
0: I needed to go to the shop.
1: Did you put pants on?
0: I had tracksuits on yesterday. Yeah. It was cold, but I was like, it was lashing. Do I need a jacket?
1: I know.
0: Do I have a jacket?
1: Yeah.
0: What is a jacket?
2: What do I be wearing?
1: Like, even these are not jeans. Like, I don't know. Like, these are just pants. Like, but jeans just seem
0: They're
1: so...
0: They're kind of like pajamas.
1: I don't even know what...
0: Aren't they?
1: And we're back. You're telling me I'm wearing pajamas because I'm wearing a cord. A cord. Yeah, that's what it's called. Like, you're saying that. Is this pajamas, Amy?
2: No.
1: This is not pajamas. This is a cord. This is called fashion. Look it up.
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0: 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Summer Cash Machine.
1: Okay, so let's do this thing. 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
1: You've got to get your entry in 3 p.m. tomorrow, Friday afternoon, I should say. Two more sleeps. Then the cash machine is going to randomly pick one entry, and it could be you that we're calling. You've then got to answer within five rings. Tell us the prize event, and all that cash will be yours. 200,000 euro. Text Beat to 57557. That is 57557. Good luck.

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1: All the gossip.
2: Right on the source, yeah.
3: Yeah, that's it.
4: Give me the goss on Beat.
1: All the gossip.
4: The fix.
0: Ah, Dolly. What sad news broke last night?
5: I was eating my vol-au-vents in Wexford and all said, I'm really sorry to ruin your dinner, but this is some seriously sad and heartbreaking news. And the Queen of Country, and some would say just the Queen of the World, because I couldn't get over the idea that she's just universally liked.
0: Do you know what? It blew my mind. I mean, it's not that I didn't know, but just the scale of her popularity, the scale of how famous she was. I watched the 10 o'clock news on BBC last night, 30 minute bulletin, probably 25 minutes with weather and all that, and it was over 15 minutes was about Dolly, and I just thought, I can't imagine anybody else in the entertainment business of that scale. Like, I don't think if Taylor or Beyonce died that BBC would give their entire bulletin, and it just showed she had that universal fame and love. She was called the Queen of America.
5: It wasn't just the fame though, it was the level of fame. You mentioned Beyonce and like the likes of Adele and Gaga and all that, but it was just, I've never heard anything bad about her. She just seemed to be the nicest person in the world. If you put Dolly Parton into Google today, she absolutely adored butterflies. Butterflies were her thing. She had a real belief in butterflies and signs. And if you put Dolly Parton's name into Google today, a load of butterflies come up on the screen and it says, "We will always love you."
0: That's
5: and
0: really
5: her
0: sweet.
5: Date. It's amazing.
0: As Rachel mentioned on the news, the Empire State Building went pink last night in New York as a tribute to her. And the tributes, as you said, from, I mean, I don't think there's an act who hasn't come out with the kindest words, whether that's in the acting sphere or the music sphere. I'm going to give you a couple of examples. Sabrina Carpenter spoke last night. She said, "Oh, Dolly, the only thing I could say after we first met was she really is an angel walking the earth, and we look like we could be sisters. I'll cherish our laughter and conversations, and I'll keep your wisdom, your playful outlook on life and perfect sense of humour in my pocket for the rainy days."
5: Taylor Swift said, "A world without Dolly doesn't feel possible, real or right." To be honest,
0: Beyonce, "Dolly, you were the barometer, the North Star, bold and brilliant, talented and tenacious. You taught so many lessons on how to be uniquely oneself, and I'm grateful for your art, your heart, your generosity, your humour, your entrepreneurship." So many of those tributes coming in, including Pitbull was live in concert last night. Here's a little bit of what he had to say on stage.
6: "But there's someone that was very special to me and showed me love and believed in me when a lot of folks didn't, and gave me an opportunity. And her name is Dolly Parton. She lived an amazing life. A hard-working woman, intelligent, sophisticated, funny, powerful, intimidating. But more than anything, a good human being with a good heart. And she showed me a whole lot of love. So to all the cows and women here tonight, this is dedicated to y'all, but more than anything, to the legend that will live forever, Dolly Parton."
5: She was, do you know, the unusual thing about her in Hollywood was she was married for 59 years to the same guy, and they renewed their vows in 2016, and he was a complete and utter he didn't want anything to do with her fame. He's quietly stayed in the background, wasn't mad about people, liked to be on his own.
0: This is Tom.
5: He absolutely adored everything, and even for her to renew her vows, she couldn't believe that he would do it, because he was seen out in public doing it, and she just adored him. And you said this morning that she kind of put her own health to one side.
0: She said in a video when she was talking about her illness recently that she had neglected her own health to mind her husband at the end. But we will miss her forever.
5: She was one of 12 children, and she did not have an easy upbringing. And I started listening this morning to a podcast that was made in 2019 called Dolly Parton's America. I think it's 8 episodes. It's phenomenal. It's her whole story. She wrote over 3,000 songs, including, Tom wouldn't believe me last night when I said she wrote "I Will Always Love You," and he said, "No, that's from The Bodyguard. That's Whitney's song." I said, "No, darling, it's not Whitney's song." No. Whitney also made it famous, but the Queen of America wrote it, okay? So, Dolly Parton, what a lady, what a legend.
4: 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Festival season. 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

0: It's Role Model at Beat. It's going up on 5 to 8 Wednesday morning. Good morning to you.
1: Good morning. Happy Wednesday. I wonder, is there... It's today. I feel like we've been saying all week, should the schools are back? But we actually haven't heard from a single person.
0: If anyone's going to school today, let us know.
1: Yeah.
0: Coming up just after 8, we're going to let you into a little insight into what happened in the Beat office yesterday when good news arrived. Okay? Now, good news. You may not think it when you hear the audio, but it's good news.
1: It actually sounds a little bit dodgy.
0: It does. Yeah.
1: I played it for Tom last night and he was like,
0: that's weird. Anyway, that's coming up
1: that's
0: very
1: on the
0: shortly.
1: Way. All this week on Beat the Bomb, we're teaming up with Domino's, Carlo, Kilkenny, Wexford and Gorey and celebrating their latest promotion, which is running until the 30th of August, which is, what day? I've no idea what day it is. 28th is Friday, so Sunday. It's running until Sunday. And a €50 voucher to go up for grabs every day this week. Highest score is going to bag themselves €100. So if you'd like some pizza, just like the lads did, Adam and Tom played yesterday on the way to Dublin working. If you would like to play this morning, all you have to do is WhatsApp your name and county right now to 085 102 9103. Go for it. Are you ready?
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15: Good morning, I'm Rachel. The lights of New York's Empire State Building turned into pink sparkles last night in honour of the late Dolly Parton after her family announced the passing of the music legend at the age of 80. She was best known for massive hits like these.

0: Her goddaughter, Miley Cyrus, says she was the purest soul and her heart aches for most 2,000 kids. Our first introduction to the legend was as Miley's Aunt Dolly in Hannah Montana.
1: Well, if you hadn't taken that risk, you never would have become Hannah Montana. Now, would you?
2: No.
0: To other news, more than 7,000 Boston scientific staff in Clonmel and across Ireland have been told of a global network outage affecting the company's operations worldwide. The cause of the outage remains unknown, but Boston Scientific says local and global IT teams are working to restore network communications across the country. Stargazers will be treated to a blood moon later this week. Astronomy Ireland says just before sunrise on Friday, the full moon will reduce to a dull red coppery glow, nearly a million times dimmer. The eclipse is predicted to begin at 3:30 a.m., lasting until sunrise at around 6. And Olivia Rodrigo has released a new song inspired by a character from The Handmaid's Tale. It's available to download, with some proceeds going towards her Daisy Chain Fields Fund, which helps non-profit organisations supporting women and girls across the world. The latest news updates are on our website, beat102103.com.
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0: Starting with the English League Cup, Nathan Collins scored twice for Brentford as they booked their place in the third round of the competition last night. Keith Andrews' side hammered Birmingham City 6-1. Josh Honan and Mason Mellier made debuts for Lincoln City in their 4-1 dismantling of Blackpool. Leeds, Coventry and Ipswich were among the other winners last night. Celtic will once again contest the Europa League after they threw away a 4-goal aggregate advantage against LASK last night. The Austrian side hammered the Hoops 5-1 in their Champions League playoff tie, advancing to the group phase with a 5-4 across both legs. Callum McGregor scored Celtic's only goal of the night. And Troy Parrott came off the bench to make his debut for a new club, Real Betis, in La Liga last night. The Spanish side were 1-0 winners away to Valencia.
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0: Dull and damp this morning with some heavy showers. Highs of 19 to 23 degrees. I'm Rachel Moore in an hour.
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10: Right, traffic is moving very well this morning, I have to say. In Waterford City, not a breeze. A little busy at Carriganore. A little slow across the bridge and on the Mall as well. And in Wexford Town, it's a similar story. A little backed up at the two roundabouts. The new Ross Road roundabout in Whitford. And starting to build a Wexford General too. To you. Welcome to your midweek Beat Breakfast.
11: Happy Wednesday, y'all. 26th of August. Hope you're well this morning. Hope you are having a good week. And ask the question, schools are back and we got a confirmation from Damien, who said, yes, they are back. That was dramatic. Pause, Amy. That was me. Schools are
10: that
11: back.
10: That was you not being prepped with the name first.
11: I was still reading about Dolly Parton. Okay. To be honest with you. Big shout out to Carly, who is starting fifth class today, and Andy on his first day of big school in Ballyduff. So some schools are back this morning. So
10: best of luck
11: to you. Back to school bags, school lunches, school uniforms, all the rest. Mm-hmm. Normality must resume, as they say.
10: It's true.
11: Yeah. Although Amy only has one more day left in work because she's going to EP.
12: Woo! I'm so excited.
11: Are you excited?
12: Yeah. I'm buzzing, I can't wait.
10: Wild horses couldn't drag me to a field for 3 days this weekend.
11: Who are you most excited to see? Zara Larsson.
12: Yeah. Even though I've seen her, but I think she'll be like completely different at a festival. I think it's going to be wild.
11: Wild. Mm. Niall will be on the... Oh, no, you're gone out, are you?
10: I'm going out.
11: I'll send you loads of videos. And I'll send you loads of videos for my weekend. Might tell you about it tomorrow. I'm going on my holidays.
10: Oh, yeah, he's going on holidays this weekend. Yeah. Right, let's play Beat the Bomb. Are you up for the challenge this morning? Taking the show on with our daily quiz and winning yourself some nice prizes. This week, we're teaming up with Domino's, Carlo, Kilkenny, Wexford and Gorey. They've got their latest promotion running until this Sunday. TNC Supply. And we've got a €50 voucher for you right now just for having a crack at the quiz. But if you get the highest score of the week, we'll upgrade it to a €100 voucher, which is plenty of pizza and the sides probably as well with that kind of voucher. You can get the chicken and the dough balls.
11: It doesn't work for me unless it has garlic dip and loads of it.
10: I like a tub to myself.
11: Yeah. I wouldn't be mad about sharing dip.
10: Yeah,
11: I agree. Do you know what I mean? Like, I want one dip for myself.
10: That's what's up for grabs, and all you've got to do is get your name and county into us right now on WhatsApp 085 102 9103. Come have a bit of crack with us and win yourself some prizes. Woo-hoo. Thanks to Domino's.

0: Sammy and the Kid Laroi, it's Noble from Beat. Beat. The this week we are teaming up with our friends at Domino's in Carlo, Kilkenny, Wexford and Gorey. Special deal, promotion running until this Sunday. T&C's apply. And let's get our third round this week. We're off to the car this morning. Chloe, Joey and Bella. Good morning, guys.
1: Morning.
2: How are you this morning?
1: Good.
2: Good. Joey and Bella, big day. What's happening today?
3: We have to go to our mom's school.
4: Yeah, so I'm a teacher and they're coming to school with me this morning.
2: Whoa. Okay, and then when are you back, guys?
3: On Monday.
0: Monday.
2: Oh, you're not back till Monday. Okay, so what are you going to do now with yourselves when Chloe is working?
3: They have an activity room, so we're probably going to play in that.
2: Activity room.
0: Okay.
2: Perfect. Okay.
0: And Chloe, do you have to teach today or are you just setting up?
4: No, just meetings and getting ready. Getting okay. ready.
0: Oh, okay. What school are you in, can we ask?
4: What school?
0: Yeah.
4: Yeah, I'm in Gorey Educate Together. Okay. National school.
2: Okay. And yeah. and the guys are in the same school then?
4: No, they're in my local school in Owlert.
2: Oh, very good. Okay, so it's a little bit of an adventure to go to a different school for today. How are you feeling, Chloe, going back after the summer?
4: Well, we only landed home yesterday, so we're all kind of shell-shocked.
0: Where were you?
2: Where did you go?
4: We were in Salou.
2: Oh, what was it like?
4: Amazing.
2: What were the temperatures like?
4: 32, 33, and then we had a big storm.
2: Yes.
4: But it was...
0: We saw the storm. Yeah, some of the video it affected Ibiza nearby as well, yeah.
2: Was it bad?
4: Yeah, it was biblical, but it was... Really cool to see.
0: Yeah. A bit of excitement on the holiday.
2: Well, so you're kind of only half back. You're here in body.
0: Now,
2: I'd say.
0: Tell me this, Chloe, are you glowing?
4: Oh yeah, I've got a nice glow now going back.
2: Amazing. That's lovely. That's lovely. I'm sure you all look gorgeous. Right, we would like to get you some pizza and make back to school week a little bit better. So this is going to be a group effort this morning, yeah?
4: 100%.
2: Okay, Brilliant. Let's do this.
0: Best
2: thing.
0: Of luck to you.
2: Okay, guys, what's the name of the largest ocean on Earth?
3: Pacific.
2: Yes. What sport uses a shuttlecock?
4: Badminton.
2: Yes. Who wrote the song I Will Always Love You for Whitney Houston?
4: Dolly Parton.
2: Yes. What Irish singer had a hit with Hearts on Fire?
4: Pass.
2: That is Gavin James. What comedian hosts the BBC game show The Wheel?
4: Michael McIntyre.
2: Yes, what is the name of the French luxury fashion brand known for its monogrammed handbags and luggage?
3: Chanel.
2: Who?
0: Chanel.
2: No, it's Louis Vuitton. Where is Disney's European theme park located?
4: Paris.
2: Correct. In which country is Schiphol Airport? Schiphol.
0: Schiphol.
2: Schiphol.
4: Thailand.
2: No, it's actually the Netherlands. What rapper has a hit with the album Heavy is the Head?
0: Ooh.
4: 50 Cent.
2: No, Stormzy. What is 90 multiplied by 11?
4: 990.
2: Yes.
0: Yes.
2: What is the call sign of Tom Cruise's character in Top Gun?
4: Pass.
2: That's Maverick. What singer had a hit with the song So Easy to Fall in Love?
4: Pass.
2: That's Olivia Dean. What's the name of the Hobbit played by Elijah Wood in The Lord of the Rings?
4: Frodo.
2: Yes. How many stomachs does a cow have?
4: What stomachs does a cow have? Five.
2: No, it's actually four. In what American state does the show The Sopranos take place? Where is it set?
4: New York.
2: No, it's New Jersey. What famous Irish brand created the World Book of Records? You know this one.
0: Guinness. Yes. Well done.
2: Well done, guys. Well done. You got 8 points this morning and you have got your hands on the €50 voucher for Domino's celebrating their latest promotion in Carlow, Kilkenny, Wexford and Gorey. Thank you so much for playing.
4: Thank you.
0: Best of luck to all of you and back to school. All right.
4: Thanks very much.
0: Have a good day.
2: Good luck.
0: Cheers. There you go. Right. Means Adam still in the lead from yesterday. We'll play again tomorrow morning on Beat. Wake up with your mates. This is Beat Breakfast with Niall and Show.
5: It's my show.
2: I did wake up feeling great today, to be honest with you. I wake up feeling like really, really, really good. Yeah. And if you're just joining us this morning, we did mention this after 7 o'clock. And don't want to be too like
5: braggy about
2: boasty it. Or, you know, come across as
5: we've
2: like...
5: We've won nothing yet.
2: We've won absolutely nothing. But we have this very show, Beat Breakfast with Niall and Show. Producer Amy's here and formerly Killian. We yesterday found out that in the whole country that we have been nominated for a national radio show for Beat Breakfast.
5: National Radio Awards, yes.
2: What did I say? National radio show.
5: Yeah, I mean, just to give some context, it's quite tricky to even get a nomination because we're battling against all of the local stations, the regional stations, the big music stations and the national stations in the Republic and the north of Ireland. So, yeah, we try every year. Some years we're successful, some years we're not. And when we do get the nomination, we are incredibly proud.
2: It's been like 3 years and the last time that we were nominated, we weren't actually together. Niall and I were both on holidays separately in Ibiza, and therefore I didn't get to see him 3 years ago when I reacted to the news. But when we found out yesterday, we were in separate rooms.
5: Yeah.
2: And Niall decided to stay in his office.
5: I like to just get the nominations on my own in my office and just let them take them in. And then go talk to people.
2: I avoided it.
5: You totally avoided it. You went into a studio.
2: Well, at about 10:45, I got really, really nervous. I got really like you're hopeful and you just hope that you will, but like
5: you're also prepared for disappointment.
2: We've been disappointed, and I know you have. Like experienced that maybe not the disappointing part, but you've done it more than me. Like yeah. You've gone through this process more.
5: I'm weather beaten.
2: And so you always say, sure, I expect nothing.
5: Expect nothing and then you won't be disappointed.
2: Whereas I put everything, like all my time, energy, like I get very emotional about it. And so I just decided I'm going into the studio and I don't want to know what's happening out there. And also I didn't want to be out there when they came out and then if we didn't get anything. So I put myself in the studio. I was recording our Celeb Fix, which is the top showbiz stories of the day. And I just wanted to, like, yeah, avoid. And out of the corner of my eye, I could see Niall walking in the door. And this would have been at like 1 minute or 2 minutes past 11 because the results came out at 11 o'clock.
5: Yeah.
2: And I didn't realise that I was still recording the audio. And this is the moment. Yeah.
5: Okay, so just some context here. I come in, I'd realised we'd been nominated for Best Breakfast Show in Ireland. And I walked in the door and I knew I didn't need to say anything to her. I just gave her a nod and went to hug her.
2: No, yeah, but even when you were just standing at the door, he just came in and he just went... obviously you can't see me, but he just kind of like smiled and then put his hands out as if to say, we did it. And this is the sound that I made.
5: Stand by and listen carefully. This is what happened. I need to
2: it
5: point
2: went
5: out,
2: on actually.
5: Yeah, the 11 a.m. news was going out in another studio and poor Rachel heard the screams.
2: She did not know what was going on. That was my reaction to, oh, I'm just so proud of us and so happy. And like, yeah, that was very, I was shaken.
5: Yeah, before we get to what we want to do, I just want to say also congrats to the rest of the team here. The brilliant Aldrin, who's been nominated for Best Sports Broadcaster.
2: Amazing.
5: And to our social and digital team, Brian, Aldrin and David, who've been nominated in Best Social and Digital Innovation for their trip to Prague for the big playoff game.
2: So proud
5: brilliant.
2: Of everybody. And also just to point out that so many people put a huge amount of work into entering every year. And yeah, it's just, it's a big deal for us. And yeah, thank you. I don't know why I'm thanking. We've just been nominated. We haven't won anything.
5: So we'll find out in October when we head off to Lyrat in our glad rags as to whether we've done well or not.
2: This is where we start the conversation about what dress I'm going to wear.
5: Yeah, it's going to be a long process.
2: Yeah.
5: Now, we've got prizes to be
2: won.
5: Yeah,
2: we do.
5: We've got another set of Noah Kahan tickets to go. The tickets aren't on sale till Friday for his big outdoor gig at the Aviva next summer, July 17th. We've got a pair of tickets to go this morning, but what have they got to do, Sho?
2: So on the back of my reaction to finding out that we've been nominated for a National Radio Award yesterday, we want you to recreate the screams, the sounds.
5: Well, it's not even a scream. I don't know if you'd call it a scream now, Sho.
2: Tom said it sounded very dodgy, actually.
5: It does sound a bit dodgy. It's trembling. It's breathlessness. It's.
2: I think I gave poor Amy a fright.
5: Let's have another listen. One more time.
2: Shaking and screaming basically is what you've got to recreate this morning. In order to get your hands on the Noah Can tickets, we want your best shaking, screaming voice. Okay. And you've got to voice note us in order to be in with the chance to win. It's not much to ask, but like, you know, you do your best impression.
6: That's good, isn't it?
2: That's very good.
5: It could be a monkey. It could be a show. We're not sure.
2: Okay, get your voice notes into us now. Screaming and shaking. Your best impression of my reaction to the news yesterday. And you could be heading to see Noah Can next summer. 085 102 9103 is the number. Best of luck.

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1: Okay, it's Wednesday morning. It's hump day. It is the 26th of August. It's Niall and Show, producer Amy with you. And on the back of some lovely happy news for us yesterday on the show, where you have been nominated for a National Radio Award, this little show, we're so proud. And my reaction was quite something, shall we say.
2: Yeah, let's listen to it one more. Let's hear it again.
1: This is where Niall walked into the room.
2: Didn't have to say anything.
1: Yeah, no words.
2: No verbal, non-verbal communication. We just read each other immediately. I'd like to say that lasted about 30 seconds, but 15 minutes later, she was still trembling.
1: I was scared. It's like, it means a lot. And then I cried after that. And then I went into Niall's office to get a bit of peace because I'd rang my mum and dad and Tom, I think. And then I was just sitting in Niall's chair crying, and he walked in, and he was like, everywhere you go, the show's just crying or shaking.
2: So what we asked you to do was to recreate that moment for your chance to win the Noah Kahan tickets. We've had a lot of entries in this morning, so I'm just going to get through a couple of them. We'll see where we got with this. Leanne was on. Now, do you know what Leanne has done there, right? I know you're a bit confused. She's done it in the style of Stick Season by Noah Kahan.
1: Oh, I'll have to hear it again.
2: You want to hear it one more time, okay? Here we go.
1: No, I didn't get that.
2: Olivia and her little 6-month-old have been on. What a Krusty the Clown.
1: That's who it is. Niall thought it was a
2: fart. Was that a fart by your child at the end? I want to hear that again.
1: No, that's a laugh.
2: You missed. You don't. Here we go. Wait.
1: Oh, sorry. Okay, that is a fart, is it? Can you confirm or deny? Sorry, you got so annoyed.
2: Yeah, you talked over the fart. Don't talk over the farts on Beat Breakfast. We'll never win an award. We'll never win an award.
1: Go on.
2: Scott. I think you're taking my monkey sound alike a bit too much there. Right, I think we might have a winner. Okay?
1: Okay, go on.
2: Hang on, I need to find the right one.
1: There you go.
2: I think it's this one. Hayley.
1: That could have been me, to be fair.
2: Or when Harry met Sally.
1: Mine did sound a bit like that as well. Hayley, you're going to see Noah Kahan, darling girl. Congratulations.
2: Well done to you.
1: Well done.
2: You got yourself a pair of tickets to see Noah Kahan next summer at the Aviva Stadium.
1: It was well worth your acting efforts this morning. Congratulations to you. And thank you for all the entries. Good job,
2: and
1: everybody.
2: And for all the warm and nice comments both this morning and on social media.
1: Yeah, thank you so much. Grateful hands emoji.
2: Okay. Dilemma's on the way. Let's go.
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1: Summer cash machine.
0: Summer cash machine.
2: You know
0: you'll
2: what
0: be hearing
2: I would
0: that.
2: Do? No, you won't. That anymore. Niall made decision, and the summer cash machine is gone on Friday. It's the last summer cash machine. The cash machine will just be
0: the cash machine.
2: What you would do, though, wouldn't you, if you were to win the cash machine on Friday, is I would buy Niall a expensive tux for the radio awards in the Lyrats. So hang on a sec. What make? What designer would you like?
0: Did Gucci do?
2: Obviously
0: tuxes.
2: Gucci. They're Gucci. Do Gucci do tuxes?
0: I was only looking last night. There's a new Gucci campaign with Shawn Mendes.
2: Oh, yeah. Do Gucci do tuxes? Did you actually ask that?
0: Do the Gucci do the tuxes?
2: Of course Gucci do tuxes. Now, okay. Actually, I haven't
0: would
2: said
0: like,
2: that.
0: Like, would you like a bit of like suede or something? It depends what colour you're wearing.
2: I'd like your dicky bow to match my... Look, there you go. A light wool mohair canvas suit. It'd be too hot, would you?
0: Don't know, actually.
2: Oh, that's beautiful. Look at that. Beautiful. 3,900.
0: Not a bother.
2: Do Gucci do suits.
0: Tuxes, I said.
2: Do Gucci do tuxes. Write that down, Amy. Pull that in a few weeks. Do Gucci do tuxes. Anyway, cash machine, summer cash machine. Last chance for you to get involved for the summer version. 200,000 euro is all you need to know.
0: $4,000 would make a dent in us from my Gucci tux. 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
2: Get your entry in 3 p.m. Friday afternoon. That's the cut-off point when the cash machine is going to randomly pick one entry and one alone, and it could be you we're calling. Answer within five rings. Tell us the prize amount and the cash would be yours. 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Text BEAT to 57557. Please be upstanding. That's 57557. Please be upstanding. Make some noise for the BEAT Summer Cash Machine, everybody. Do Gucci, do Tuck.

0: Taylor Swift, it's Anti-Hero from Beat.
1: Beat that.
0: So obviously, you were with us earlier, said we went out for lunch yesterday to celebrate the nomination, and then Sho went out last night for tea with her family to celebrate the nomination. And today we're going to get some pizza in the office.
1: To celebrate the nomination.
0: Celebrate the nominations. And Sho just said, oh God, I feel like this week is such a write-off when it comes to cooking. And I'm going like, as opposed to most weeks when you're Nigella slaving over the hot pans.
1: Oh, every now and then you come out with a great one-liner.
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0: 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Actually, I will tell you this. Overnight we've had a dilemma. Well, it was sent in as a dilemma.
1: A quandary.
0: But it doesn't really class as a dilemma as such in our criteria, but it is worth talking about, and we're going to do it after 9 this morning. So
1: I'm all over it.
0: There's
1: I'm
0: a mam in the southeast who is looking for help for her daughter. Okay, that's all I'll say. Yeah. But let's get to this, which also came in this week. It says, hey guys, I've been seeing a guy for 3 months, and up until now I thought things were going pretty well. Then he met my family, including my mum. Now, I'll be honest, my mum is a bit of a MILF. She's stunning, everyone tells her, and she absolutely loves the attention. She's young enough. Since meeting her, my boyfriend has called me by my mum's name not once, not twice, 3 times.
4: Thrice.
0: Every time he's gone really red and apologised, but at this stage I'm wondering how many times a slip of the tongue can happen before it becomes a thing. Is this just a harmless brain fart, or should I be alarmed that my boyfriend seems to have my hot mum living rent-free in his head?
1: Oh, I think that's weird. I do think that's weird. I do. When I first started going out with Tom, he had come out of a long-term relationship, and he called me by his ex.
0: I thought you could say called Jan. I was like,
1: no, like he called me, I'll give her a name that's not her name, Margaret. He called me Margaret twice.
5: Twice?
1: Yeah, and one at quite an interesting time.
0: Okay.
1: And I was really hurt. I was really hurt. But then on reflection, he was with this girl for like 10, nearly 11 years. Yeah. And habit would lead you to do that. So when I stepped back from it, I do remember talking to the girls about it at the time. And I was like, actually, do you know what? It kind of makes sense. It wasn't out of like, oh, I miss her or anything. I hope not. Turned out all right. We've been together now for a while. But I think that's different in that, like, that was somebody that was in his life for ages. And we've had dilemmas like that before where, you know, you've heard of people.
0: And it's somewhat understandable. Yeah.
1: Whereas
0: this is different.
1: This is weird because, like, your mom is hot and he is now saying her name when really he should be saying yours 3 months in. I do.
0: He hasn't spent that much time with her that he should be rolling the name off the tongue.
1: I do find it, like, I do understand where you're coming from. Like, that said, right, it might be nothing. It might be innocent. And, like, it might not mean that he fancies your mom, but maybe he's met her and maybe, do you know what, maybe he's awkward around her, or maybe he wants to impress her. I'm really clutching at straws to try and help you, but I can understand your quandary. What, do you know what, actually, what way is he when he's around your mom? Mm. Like, is he nervous and uncomfortable because he might have a little bit of it, or is he just normal? Do you know, I think that would be, I would pick up on those little, what's the word I'm looking for? Nuances? No, would that
0: signs,
1: work?
0: Nuances.
1: Yeah, like I would pick up on that and then make my decision rather than just a slip of the tongue thing. What about you? You think it's weird?
0: Yeah, it's a worry. It's a real worry. Because, as you said, they're only going out 3 months, so I presume he's only met the family recently, and 3 times he's called you by your mam's name. I just can't get my head around that. I've never heard anything like it before, you know? Like, I'm not suggesting anything is going on, but certainly she, as you say in your email, she is living rent-free in his head right now.
1: Somebody did message and it does make perfect sense. Stacey's mom has got it going on. Yeah, I would be worried, I suppose. But I also, like, 3 months, you don't want to write off the relationship. Has this ever happened to you? I doubt anybody has ever been in this position.
0: Do you know, I do remember many years ago on The Dilemma, we had a girl, I think she was only 19 and her mom was like 36. And all of her friends, the boys, fancied the mom because she was a young, hot mom.
1: It's the dream, really, isn't it?
0: Yeah. So I do think it does happen out there. I'm getting alarm bells here. What do you think?
1: Yeah.
0: 085-102-9103. 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
0: And then just us all singing in the background. That's my dream. It's not much to ask, is it?
1: No, that's actually, it's a manageable dream.
0: Isn't that lovely?
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0: touch with us to say that she's seen a guy 3 months and her mum is hot, basically, and this guy that she's seeing has said her mum's name on 3 separate occasions, and she's like, is this a red flag that the mother, the hot mother, is living rent free in her boyfriend's head? Let's go to the phone and let's chat to Rivish.
1: Hey, how are you, sir?
6: Very good. How are you?
0: We're good. Thank you for asking. What do you make of this?
1: You're suspicious.
6: Oh, Jesus, there's definitely a suspicion going on over there.
0: Okay.
6: I wouldn't continue with that relationship now.
1: Really?
0: And what is your suspicion? What do you think, Gravis?
6: Suspicion is, I think there's something going on the side.
0: I would
6: bet on it.
1: Really? You think the mother would do that to her daughter?

0: mother?
1: I don't know. I don't know. Does the mother has a husband? That's another question.
2: You just think it's really dodgy that he would.
0: It's the kind of thing that happened in EastEnders.
2: EastEnders, yeah. It doesn't seem like real life, you know? Mm.
1: That is dodgy indeed. Jesus Christ.
2: Okay, well, you're not really alone in that train of thought, to be honest with you. It's definitely, there is a suspicion across the southeast this morning. Ravish, have a great day and thank you so much for chatting to us.
0: Look, I think a lot of people are suspicious, and it comes back to this point. He's only obviously met the mother a couple of times because they're only going out 3 months. Why would she be in his head if there wasn't something going on?
2: I'm so innocent.
0: Rebecca says, dump him before he says it in the bedroom.
2: Oh, yeah. John, he definitely does. That woman is rent-free in his head and it doesn't take a genius to find out why. In saying that, I don't think anything would happen, but there is definitely thoughts going through his mind.
0: George is the same as Rivas says. Plot twist, they're already having an affair.
2: Jeez. Ailish said, has mum a common name? Is it an ex's name? Dear emailer, step back in the opposite direction and keep walking.
0: Wow. And Anya says, Shona's right. She should try watching her fella's body language. It can tell a lot, especially if he's attracted to her. Alternatively, was he nervous to meet the family? Maybe he's worried he made a bad impression and it was on his mind, so maybe that could have something to do with it. Still a weird situation. Best thing to do is wait and see.
2: Honestly,
0: really.
2: Just on that note about like that they could be doing, that they could be having an affair already. Like, I'm a mum. I would, like, that would,
0: I know, but not all people are like that. I watch EastEnders every day.
2: I know, but EastEnders is not real life. Like, I'm just saying, I'm a mum to Eve. Like, I couldn't, no, like, do you know what I mean? Like, no, not in real life.
0: Well, given she's 11, if she were going after her boyfriends, it'd be a real problem, and we'd probably have to take you off the air, okay?
2: I was just talking about in, like, terms of, like, you know, being a mother, all right?
0: Let's finish.
2: And having some kind of, like,
0: Moral compass.
2: Yeah.
0: Let's finish with Robert's thoughts.
2: You really had to bring it there.
3: Hey, Beat, tell him to send pics. Send pics now.
0: Thank you, sir. 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
18: Good morning, I'm Rachel. The lights on New York's Empire State Building turned to pink last night in honour of the late Dolly Parton after her family announced the passing of the music legend at the age of 80. She was best known for massive hits like these.

0: Her goddaughter, Miley Cyrus, says she was the purest soul and her heart aches. For most 2000 kids, the first introduction to the legend was as Miley's Aunt Dolly in Hannah Montana.
1: Well, if you hadn't taken that risk, you never would have become Hannah Montana, now would you?
2: No.
0: In 2006, before playing gigs in Dublin, Cork and Belfast, Dolly spoke about being blessed with her career.
3: I guess I have just kind of a big old personality and a big old heart, and I just love people and I love getting out there, and I think people tend to think that I enjoy it a lot and they seem to want to help me out, and I appreciate it for that. I'm just glad I've got to do that. I have been blessed because it's not everybody that gets to do so many things.
0: Two other news, Spanish police are investigating the deaths of an Irish couple at a coastal resort near Valencia. The couple were discovered at a rented property in the town of Calera yesterday. Their bodies were found by their two children, who were teenagers. The Guardia Civil says there are no initial indications the couple died violently, but an investigation has been opened. Thousands of students are waiting on CAO offers this afternoon. Round one offers come out at 2 o'clock, with applicants finding out if they've been offered a place on the college course they want. But Waterford Guidance Counsellor Barry Rush says your first offer isn't your only offer.
4: So my main point would be, you know, to think clearly about it. It is an offer. Ask yourself if you want to do it. And you can be offered a higher preference course in a subsequent round. And I think that's worth remembering. So again, I'd be kind of stressing to people not to panic, think things through clearly. And remember, there are subsequent CAO rounds over the next couple of weeks as well.
0: Stargazers will be treated to a blood moon this week. Astronomy Ireland says just before sunrise on Friday, the full moon will reduce to a dull red coppery glow, nearly a million times dimmer. The eclipse is predicted to begin at 3:30 a.m, lasting until sunrise at around 6. The latest news updates are on our website, beat102103.com.
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0: Starting with soccer, Nathan Collins scored twice for Brentford as they booked their place in the third round of the English League Cup last night. Keith Andrews' side hammered Birmingham City 6-1. Josh Honohan and Mason Mellier made debuts for Lincoln City in their 4-1 dismantling of Blackpool. Leeds, Coventry and Ipswich were among the other winners last night. Troy Parrott came off the bench to make his debut for new club Real Betis in La Liga last night. They were 1-0 winners away to Valencia. Elsewhere, Celtic boss Martin O'Neill says it's majorly disappointing to have blown a 4-goal advantage to lose 5-4 on aggregate to LASK in their Champions League playoff last night. The Scottish champions went into the match 3-0 up against their Austrian opponents, but fell to a 5-1 defeat. The cycling Tadej Pogačar will resume La Vuelta with the red jersey this afternoon. The Slovenian rider is on course for a first ever general classification win in the race. His fourth stage victory yesterday saw him open up a 3-minute lead over his compatriot Primoz Roglic. It also marked his fifth ever stage win in the competition.
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0: Dull, damp but humid this morning, highs of 19 to 23 degrees. I'm Rachel Moore in an hour.
6: 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Leitham.ie.
8: Yeah, not too bad out there this morning. Enjoy it while you can in those final days before schools go back. In Kilkenny City, it's busy around McDonough, also on Vickers Street, and a little slow on Patrick Street too. Waterford City, not too bad. A little busy at the junction of John's Hill and Ballytruckle, also Park Road onto William Street, and up at the top of the town around the hypermarket as well. And in Wexford Town, still a little busy at the New Ross roundabout and the Whitford roundabout, but otherwise moving well.
9: 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This is Beat.
8: Good morning to you. It is Beat Breakfast. It is Wednesday morning, just after 9 a.m. I hope you're in good form. Show and Amy have we have an appearance. We have an appearance. Show and Amy have reappeared in studio.
0: Can I just say we weren't just...
8: No, I was about to explain. You were preparing the next segment.
0: Yeah, we just met Killian in the corner in the reception and he just said, you're on air, lads. Yeah. And we were like, we know, but we were doing a job. We were busy. We were doing bits.
8: I just want to...
0: No, we weren't doing bits. That's what they do on Love Island. Yeah. And that's a very different thing. Yeah. We were doing bits for the show. We were doing work for the show. We were just teasing the next segment.
8: Yes, yeah.
0: Go on.
8: I just wanted to finish on the dilemma this morning from Ailish. She says, not all mums have your moral compass show. An old co-worker of mine found out that her mum and husband had a 3-year-long affair when she left him.
2: That's wild.
8: Wild. There's all sorts going on out there, lads.
0: 3 years. Mm. The mother was having an affair with the daughter's husband for 3 years.
2: They're hardly talking now.
8: I'd say Christmas dinner is interesting. That's all I'll say.
0: That's actually blown my mind. Mm. Is it?
8: 9 out of 9 with Shakira.

0: Shakira and Burna Boy, and that's Die Die at Beat. Before we go to the next segment, do you want us to have a moment for your team?
1: So I was at dinner last night with Mum and Dad, and Dad reminded me that Brentford were playing last night, so then Mum looked up the score, and I think at that point it was 2-1. Now, I know it's the English, what's it called, the Cup, the English Cup, is it the Carabao?
0: Yeah, the League Cup, as League many Cup. People know it.
1: And it's not a big deal, but my team, Brentford, went on with the help of Nathan Collins to score 6 goals, and they won 6-1, everybody. Yeah, come on, yeah. Brentford! Come on!
2: Wake up! Niall and Show. On Beat.
0: Okay, if you know one thing about this show, you'll know that Shona Lyons loves tea.
1: Love a cup of tea.
0: She loves tea. She talks tea, she drinks tea, she sleeps tea. And she knows her teas, and she's
1: tea repeat.
0: Yeah, she's very much, despite her name, not a Lyons girl. She's always been a Barry's girl.
1: Much to the disappointment of my dad, Phil Lyons, I am a Barry's girl. So a couple of weeks ago, last week, the week before, Amy and I went to Tesco, and we decided to treat ourselves to the edition of Barry's tea, which is known as the Master Blend. I had been given it recently, still can't remember who introduced me to it, but thank you to whoever you are. You are a hero. And I said to Amy that the last couple of days have been just phenomenal. Drinking the Master Blend is... it's just a different life.
0: Yeah.
1: A life that we were born to lead. Once you go Master Blend, it's hard to go back. It's stronger, it's punchier, it's heartier. It just has a
0: it just
1: has a je ne sais quoi, shall we say.
0: Yeah, you're just falling for marketing, that's all. They're all the same.
1: No, because I said to Amy when I went home to my house for the weekend, I had some regular red berries tea, and I just realised I've gone Master Blend, and now I'm going back. And it's very hard to go back once you've gone Master Blend. But what I did claim, possibly stupidly yesterday, is that I could tell the difference between a Master Blend, a regular berries in a red box, and an unknown brand of tea. So we get tea delivered to the building,
0: just
1: and we're not
0: in big
1: doing
0: kind of boxes.
1: They're catering tea, so we don't know what that is. And I said that I could taste the difference between teas.
0: Okay.
1: So are we doing this right now?
0: No, we're not. We're gonna pause for a moment to let your tea go lukewarm, which you hate.
1: I'm not sure that'll help.
0: Well, no, you either have the skills or you don't have the skills. My question to you this morning is, if you love your tea, could you tell the difference between different teas?
1: And are you like Niall, who makes a sweeping, crazy statement like, tea is tea, and you just think any bag will do? No. Not for me, not for Amy, not for many of the Southeast. If you're like us, we would like to hear from you, and you can give us your chosen tea. And if you have moved over to Master Blend on the back of what we've spoken about on the show, how's life? How's life treating you? All right. 0851029103. Sorry, Niall. It's your show.
0: 0851029103. Where do you sit on the tea? Would you know the difference? We'll test after Ed.

0: Sheeran, As Is Am. Wake up, Niall and Show. Okay, before we get to Tea Challenge, let's just read a few of the comments coming in this morning. Chantel says, tea is tea. Full stop.
1: Nope.
0: You're very much in my camp.
1: Chantel, I so disagree with you. And I think the part of the problem here is that when you say tea is tea, you're not focusing on one tea. You're going around drinking different teas everywhere you go. Oh, a Lion's, a Barry's, a PG, whatever you're getting. And, you know, you're missing out on an opportunity to really kind of enjoy life with a tea that you choose. All right. She's typing again. She wants to say more, and that's fine. You're entitled.
0: She says, coffee's not coffee, but tea is tea. Okay, well said, Chantel.
1: No,
0: I'm backing
1: tea,
0: you on
1: coffee's
0: this.
1: Coffee.
0: Toby says, tea is tea, but I wouldn't drink Barry's. Okay, each their own. You're right, everyone's allowed their own choices, Grant. Michelle says, no.
1: But if tea is tea, Toby, if tea is tea, then it makes no difference, but you wouldn't drink Barry's. So tea is not tea.
0: Yeah, that's fair point.
1: You're not backing up your argument, yeah. Toby.
0: Michelle says, tea is most definitely not tea. Lions are PG tips only. I can't stand any other tea. Also, message in here from Jenna, who says, I completely agree with Show. When it comes to coffee, I'm the exact same. I can tell the difference from different places. The taste, the notes, if it's burnt. Coffee, if it's too hot, you know if they burn the coffee. Definitely with the tea, you can slightly taste the difference in certain strengths and weaknesses. Not everyone uses the same tea leaves. So I agree with you there on that one, says Jenna.
1: Right. Anya was on texting in for my dad. He is such a tea connoisseur. He's posh. He drinks the tea leaf rather than the tea bag, and he can immediately tell the difference between a tea bag and tea leaves, let alone the brand. Niall, it's literally loyalty.
0: I see what you did there. That's very clever. Mon was on as well and says, oh lads, this is like when you did the water tasting contest. I think you should do it again, and you should make show a few different teas and have her guess which they are. Definitely. You won't believe what's about to happen, Mon. You will not believe.
1: Welcome to Beat Breakfast, Mon. We're one step ahead at all times. If you're wondering why we were late to the show, it's because we were upstairs.
0: And let me just finish. She says, tea is not just tea. Just like bottled water doesn't all have the same taste.
1: Exactly.
0: Teas don't all taste the same. You definitely have your favourites.
1: Yeah.
0: Larry says, tea is only a habit thing. No one wakes up and says, ooh, give me a cup of tea.
1: Larry, I wake up and say, a master blend, please. And I'm talking to myself, but I deliver every time. All right? Yeah. Only since last week now.
2: Okay.
1: I love the way Amy laughs at my pathetic joke.
0: We will give you more of your comments if you want to keep them coming in a few minutes' time, but it's time to get to the challenge.
1: Okay, so Amy and I went upstairs. She made the tea. It looked like I was really lazy because it was like execs up there in suits, and she was there making the tea, and I'm just standing there waiting as if I'm expecting her to serve me. But the reason being was because she placed the different tea bags into the different cups, and therefore, hopefully, she'll remember which is which. So I'm going with my favourite cup first. And basically we have a master blend Barry's, we have a regular Barry's, and we have an unknown brand, a catering brand.
0: Please tell me that Amy knows which one is which.
3: I do in fact remember.
1: Okay, so this is my first sip of my favourite cup.
0: Did you leave the tea bag in all three of them, as per her choice?
1: I could be wrong, but I think that's catering. Is it? Oh, you're not going to tell me yet. Okay.
0: We'll tell you at the end.
1: That did not do it for me.
0: Okay,
1: Mon says, brilliant. Brilliant radio, Mon. Brilliant radio. And you wondered why we were nominated for a radio award. Okay, here we go. Cup two, for those of you listening. And for anyone that switched over, God, missing out.
0: Well.
1: Tastes exactly the same. It was a shambles. Hang on, I'll go again. You can't even hear the sip. Pull down the music so you can get some kind of effect. There's no.
0: Yeah,
1: I know, but the music too loud in the background put me off my sipping. That's either a master or regular. Please stand by. All right, I'm going to pop that. I'm still saying. Hang on.
0: Number one.
1: I'm going back to.
0: Oh, here we go. More slurp.
1: That's catering.
0: Okay. Definitely catering number one.
1: And if it's not, it's a dodgy Barry's box. Okay, and now I'm going back. I'm going into three, right? And even by the look of that, I would say that's given master blend, but I could be wrong. And if I'm wrong, I'm wrong. When I'm wrong, I say I'm wrong. Mm. not great.
0: You haven't really enjoyed any of them.
1: I'm not. It's not an enjoyable experience.
0: You probably still have a bit of olivant flavour in your mouth or something.
1: There's a lot of olivant. Hang on a second. I'm going back to two.
0: This is a disaster.
1: Hang on. I have this great radio.
0: She can't just keep sipping cups. You're going to have to make a call eventually.
1: On reflection.
0: Okay.
1: Okay, I think that's catering.
0: Number one, catering. Number two.
1: I think that's master and that's regular.
0: That's number three, is it?
1: Barry's.
0: Okay, Amy, please step forward and reveal
1: I've got it
0: how
1: wrong.
0: Many she's got right.
1: You've got them all wrong.
0: Oh, absolutely amazing.
1: Okay, tell me, what is with...
3: Number one is regular.
1: That's regular Barry's.
3: Yes.
1: No, that's a dodgy batch. That is 100% a dodgy batch.
3: Number two is master, and I thought you were onto it, and then you changed your mind. And number three is catering.
0: Ladies and gentlemen of the Southeast, I rest my case. Tea is tea. And that is it. It has been proven factually on Beat Breakfast this morning. The tea connoisseur did not have a clue. Tea is tea.
1: No, I don't.
0: Put
1: I don't
0: it on
1: agree.
0: A t-shirt.
1: Actually, you because there was a guy in a suit up there, and I think you were thrown when you were pouring. I think there was a you were thrown off the scent. All right, I think, and that there's a dodgy batch of Barry's going around. And tell your friends. All right, tell your friends. Definitely a dodgy batch.

0: Coulter, it's flying up the Irish charts, called Trapped here at Beat. It's 9:26. There's a little bit of reaction coming in, so I'll give you the feedback is in. Peter says the problem with the tea probably wasn't made very well by Amy.
1: Any how dare you
0: to make on that?
1: I made it exactly how she loves it, with a drop of milk, tea bag.
2: What
1: left.
2: Milk did you use?
1: The low fat.
2: Oh jeez.
1: Oh, is that why?
2: Recall.
0: No.
2: The low fat milk, I would never use
0: it
2: that.
0: It shouldn't change the flavour of the tea if it's the same milk in each of them.
2: Oh my god, stall the ball.
1: What do you
2: absolutely
1: use?
2: Changes the it. Have you been using that in my tea?
1: It's okay if you have. I make you tea with
2: today. I do full for yours.
1: Oh
2: when I'm
1: god.
2: Oh god, that's that. Absolutely. back her up there. What you said is absolute, complete and utter nonsense, right?
0: No, but it's not going to change the flavour of the leaves.
2: No.
0: Oh. She's really touchy about this.
2: There is nothing that ruins tea more than a watery milk, all right? And I actually 100% think that would have an effect on what I was trying to do here this morning. And I think I've been sabotaged, not by you, Amy, but by the guy in the suit. I was like, he got in the way of this situation.
0: Larry says, see, tea is tea. It's all shite. Toby was on, I also rest my case. You made a very good point. Very well made earlier.
2: Read, Mon.
0: Hang on. Anya says, guys, I have to do this with my dad. And Mon was on and says, I wouldn't blame show. Everyone makes tea slightly differently. Maybe the tea bag was in the hot water 3 seconds too short. Maybe the water wasn't hot enough. Or maybe it's the wrong milk. I definitely wouldn't blame Sho for not getting the tea names there. All right,
2: do it again?
0: Mom. All right, no.
2: I don't think it's great radio, but I do want to finish with Peter. Low fat is the worst. Go again. I mean, and then Ailish is coming in with, there's a lot of feedback on this. Niall, milk is not milk. Whole milk all the way. Like, I mean, milk is milk.
0: I agree with you on that. I would only ever have full fat milk in any of my
2: products.
0: Yeah,
2: but your claim was that change the taste of the tea. And at 100%.
0: If it's the same milk in each of them, you should still be able to differentiate the tea leaves, and you couldn't. So, sorry. Hon.
1: I'm sorry, show. I'm
2: not blaming you. I'm blaming that fella in the street.
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0: and that's moving to the sun at B. Hey! Beats
1: Summer Cash Machine. Summer Cash Machine. You could certainly think about moving to the sun part-time if you won the cash machine on a Friday afternoon, couldn't you?
0: I'm not sure
1: what it would get. Well, do you know what? Actually, I know somebody that bought a place in Italy, a kind of, like, not in one of the big towns, but like bought a place for, I don't know, was it like 70 or 80,000?
0: Yeah, you'd get apartments in Spain kind of thing, on the coast for 70 grand.
1: Be very nice, wouldn't it? And you just get your flight when you look ahead at the weather app and think it's raining this weekend in Ireland. I'm going to the sun.
0: Yeah.
1: 200,000 euro could be yours. 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It's Friday afternoon when Barry's going to make the call. That's all you need to know. 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Go for it.
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1: Get your entry in 3 p.m. Friday afternoon. That is the cutoff point. That's when the cash machine randomly picks one entry, and it could be you that we're calling. Then you've got to answer within five rings. That's so important. Give the number back and you will receive all the cash. 200,000 euro. Text Beat to 57557. The number is 57557. Good luck.

0: Amble and the Swell at Beat.
1: All the gossip.
2: Right on the source, yeah.
3: Yeah, that's it.
4: Give me the goss on Beat.
1: All the gossip.
5: Okay, so this is local gossip.
0: This is gossip that's just arrived in over the last 24 hours to us, and we're bringing it to you. It's happened here in the southeast. Yeah. Now, as an email came in.
5: Why did they do that when they say anonymous and then put the name after it?
6: I did laugh.
5: That's really going to throw
0: it's
5: me.
0: It's anonymous, but she still wants to be personal because she knows.
5: I know, but I was about to say the name. That's dangerous territory for
0: show.
5: Me.
0: It is.
5: Hi guys, hope you can help a girl out. I listen to the show regularly and I never thought I'd be texting you with my own dilemma. Well, my daughters. My daughter and I were out shopping at a local store in Carlow. So this is important because we need to give it context. It was in Carlow. It was a giddy kind of day all round, so everything was funny. So there was a chap in the store that caught her attention. Well, she hasn't stopped talking about him since, and that's why I need your help. So set
0: now,
5: the scene.
0: This description, right?
5: Could be a lot of
0: it could
5: guys.
0: Be a lot of guys in the southeast, but listen up in case it's you.
5: Okay, so he was in a store in Carlow. She didn't say when this was. She was in a store in Carlow. He had work boots, Snickers, shorts.
0: Snickers shorts. Okay, Snickers shorts.
5: Tall and handsome. Well, what I seen of him, he looked good. So we were having a look around and picked up a few bits. And I know it's too early for Halloween decorations. They're in the shops, look it. But we picked up two decorations. The animated ones that move, etc. And one was like an evil bunny rabbit. I made some comments to my daughter about it being the new
0: romping rabbit.
5: I didn't want to say that.
0: Yeah, but it's okay. romping rabbit is fine.
5: Okay. He was just standing at the drapery section. Ooh. So man in snicker shorts is at the drapery section.
0: We don't know
5: Carlow
0: what shop
5: store.
0: It is. It's a Carlow store. Yep. It sells Halloween decorations. It sells drapery. It sells kind of a bit of a range of everything. It sounds like maybe I'm not saying it is this, but a Topline Doyle's type place. Do you know what I'm talking about? You did stuff there before.
5: Is drapery not
0: clothing?
5: Clothing or like curtains? Is that drapery? That's what I'm thinking.
0: Okay, keep going.
5: Could it be like a Shaw's?
6: Or like a Guinness?
0: Could be a Guinness.
5: Okay, so basically, man in snicker shorts in drapery section looking fabulous. Let's just say they caught eyes. So
0: lovely.
5: The daughter and the short Snickers man caught eyes.
0: Snickers
5: right?
0: shorts.
5: Yeah.
0: You know, we're not saying he's short. He was tall and handsome.
5: Okay. Oh, sorry, he was tall. Yeah, yeah. And then we were at the checkout waiting to be served. He came up behind her. Okay, so man in shorts, it's Snickers shorts, tall and handsome, came up behind her and made a joke about Halloween decorations that she was holding. Okay, great.
0: Yeah.
5: So we've heard him speak. He's made it. He's.
0: Anyway, no word on an accent there, but anyway, go on.
5: I butted in, said, no, she's in here shopping for a boyfriend.
0: Oh, ma'am,
5: you're great. And her face was priceless. She was so shy, couldn't hold a conversation with him and just laughed it off with him. So man in snicker shorts has made a joke, is now laughing with girl, but she doesn't know what to say. Some would call it dry mouth, but I think she was more afraid I'd tell him she'd bought herself
0: a romping rabbit.
5: So here we go. If you're this chap, so if you're listening this morning or you know this chap and this sounds familiar to you, did you make a joke in the drapery section where there was Halloween directions?
0: No, the joke was at the tills. He had been in the drapery section in his shorts, being tall.
5: Oh.
0: But then it was at the tills he made the joke about the decorations.
5: If you are that guy and you're heading to Electric Picnic and you're single, I think most importantly, if you're single, it's most important.
0: Well, I think daughter wants it this weekend by the sounds of it.
5: I know, but you can't.
0: There's no suggestion he was going to Electric Picnic.
5: No.
0: This is just a,
5: she's
0: in theory, if
5: there.
0: You were going,
5: so,
0: she's going to be there.
5: If you are, I'm going to focus on the single thing, really. And we want you to get in touch. This is such a long shot. And if you're taken, she's a very lucky woman. All right, that's what she said. And thank you for taking time to read this. And I'm going to get that off my screen because her name is at the bottom. And I feel that's dangerous territory, as I said. So basically, what we know are the facts is, it's a Carlow store. Mm. It has drapery and Halloween decorations. A man, tall and handsome, Snickers pants, standing shorts. In the drapery, Snickers shorts, standing by the drapery, makes his way to the till, makes a joke, okay? And then he disappears. Carlow has a population of 60,000, and this is the most vague thing I've ever heard.
0: Andre says you need to read that again without your elaborations.
5: Okay, so Snickers shorts.
0: And Peter
5: tall
0: says
5: and
0: this sounds like the dilemma. The mother seems as into the fella as the daughter.
5: No, please focus. I really would like to find this guy. So he's wearing Snickers shorts.
0: We've got that.
5: He's tall and handsome. He was in his work clothes. He has boots. He made a joke. He's got a sense of humor. He smiled at her. She smiled at him. She didn't know what to say. Maybe you're that man that like encountered this girl, but she kind of got the dry mouth. And then that's what the mother called
0: I know.
2: Why, or if you're a friend and the guy was like, oh, I met this lovely girl today. And if he told you about it,
5: I don't think lads would
0: don't
5: do
0: say that.
5: They wouldn't go back into the house that they're working and go, oh, wait here. No.
0: Made a joke to a girl about her Halloween decorations. Are you out there? Are you there, Mr. Snickers shorts and boots and tall and handsome man? Are you going to Electric Picnic? That doesn't matter. It's just she needs to know.
5: Oh. Sarah said, is it home store and more?
2: Oh.
5: That is a good one. I think I've seen someone like that in there. What does that mean now, Sarah? That's even more cryptic than the whole...
0: I mean, to be fair, it is quite a common guys in Snickers.
5: Yeah, but the shorts, I think, is not as common because I didn't realise they did shorts until I was in Woody's one day and I was checking out the section and I saw shorts and I thought, they come in shorts as well. So I don't think there's as many Snickers shorts.
0: Mm.
5: So that would narrow it down by not much.
0: You know how to get in touch with us. 085 102 9103. And we'll see. Could we find love at Electric Picnic?
5: Aww.
0: I mean, the chances of them having a picnic ticket are slim. But let's see where we go with this. Are you happy?
5: I actually... Jeez, lads, you made a meal. You made a meal out of that story. Covered 10 minutes of the show. Yeah, that's what we're here for.
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0: Alan Harris and Jazzy at Satisfy from Beat Breakfast finishing us off this morning. No joy yet on tall, handsome and Snickers shorts man in Carlo in the drapery section. But please, go to the sites today, go to your job, spread the word, ask around.
1: Do you know, I think we should put it up on Insta. You're giving up already. You're giving up at the first hurdle.
0: I'm finished at 10 o'clock.
1: We've got a very important meeting at 11 o'clock. Yeah, we're going to meet about this show.
0: Yeah.
1: There you go. Anyway. Thank you so much for your company this Wednesday morning. We're back to do it all over again tomorrow.
0: Have a good

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2: At 10, I'm Rachel. She's been remembered as a bright, shining star with an everlasting legacy following her death, as the world remembers Dolly Parton. The country music legend's publicist said she had cancer. Her decades-long career, which produced hits including 9 to 5 and Jolene, went beyond music and acting as she launched a free programme to gift books to children. That's seen more than 200,000 books delivered to children in Ireland. In 2006, before playing gigs in Dublin, Cork and Belfast, Dolly spoke about being blessed with her career.
3: I guess I have just kind of a big old personality and a big old heart, and I just love people and I love getting out there, and I think people tend to think that I enjoy it a lot and they seem to want to help me out, and I appreciate it for that. I'm just glad I've got to do that. I have been blessed because it's not everybody that gets to do so many things.
2: A legend, she was introduced to Gen Z audiences as Miley's Aunt Dolly in Hannah Montana.
4: Well, honey, nobody knows what's around the corner, but I know one thing. If you keep yourself out of the game for fear of losing, there is no way on this earth you're going to win.
2: To other news this morning, Spanish police are investigating the deaths of an Irish couple at a coastal resort near Valencia. The couple were discovered at a rented property in the town of Quiera yesterday. Their bodies were found by their two teenage children. The Guardia Civil says there are no initial indications the couple died violently, but an investigation is ongoing. A status yellow weather warning has been issued for 5 counties. It's in effect in Carlow, Kilkenny, Wexford, Wicklow and Waterford from midday tomorrow until 3 a.m. on Friday. Met Éireann's warning of the potential for localised flooding and difficult travelling conditions. Thousands of students are waiting on CAO offers this afternoon. Round 1 offers come out at 2 o'clock, with applicants finding out if they've been offered a place on the college course they want. But Waterford guidance counsellor Barry Rush says your first offer isn't your only offer.
5: So my main point would be, you know, to think clearly about it. It is an offer. Ask yourself if you want to do it. And you can be offered a higher preference course in a subsequent round. And I think that's worth remembering. So again, I'd be kind of stressing to people not to panic, think things through clearly. And remember, there are subsequent CAO rounds over the next couple of weeks as well.
2: Irish actress Katrina Balfe will appear alongside Tom Hiddleston in a new film about the first successful ascent of Mount Everest. 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
2: Starting with GAA, Keane O'Neill has been appointed the new head coach of the Cork senior hurlers. The Kildare man left the Kerry football setup after this year's All-Ireland final defeat to Mayo. It comes just days after the departure of selector Ronan Curran from Ben O'Connor's management team. Soccer, the second round continues in the English League Cup this evening. There's a 7:45 start to Newcastle's hosting of West Brom, while Bradford take on Burnley. Tottenham are at home to Charlton. At 8 o'clock, Everton make the trip to Preston North End. Raheem Sterling has been charged with dangerous driving and possession of nitrous oxide following a car crash earlier this year. The former England international was arrested by Hampshire police after a single vehicle collision involving a Lamborghini on the M3 in May. He's due to appear in court next month. The cycling Tadej Pogačar will resume La Vuelta with the red jersey this afternoon. The Slovenian rider is on course for a first ever general classification win in the race. His fourth stage victory yesterday saw him open up a 3-minute lead over his compatriot Primoz Roglic. It also marked his fifth ever stage win in the competition.
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2: Dull, damp but humid this morning, highs of 19 to 23. I'm Rachel Moore in an hour.
0: morning. What day is it? It is Wednesday Day. How are you? It is Michelle. It is August 26th. I hope you are well. And if not, then I have the equivalent of, I think, a shot of espresso in terms of music. I have a bunch of songs, nostalgic songs, old school songs, songs that used to get down to in the club. They all come from the same year. Your job is to see if you can guess the year. We got some Britney in there. We got some of Akon in there. We're going to kick it off with a man who used to always bring me to the dance floor. What a voice. It's the R&B legend, Neo, and it's Closer on Beat.

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1: Hey, the Ting Tings, Shut Up and Let Me Go. It's Michelle. It's the throwbacks, steaming up at Wexford Home Preserves, making your morning tasty. Homemade jams, chutneys and marmalades, they're pure goodness in every jar. Now, keeping you up to date with the scores. We had 6 on Monday, we had 4 on Tuesday. Could we beat those today? I'd be very happy if we did. Clues coming to you along the way. But the most important thing, of course, is that you enjoy the music. This lady, she was in a bit of hot water in this year, okay? It was, I think, the year after her conservatorship had begun, but she was still making music, which is just kind of insane when you think about it. Like, you take over someone's autonomy rights, but you still demand that they create and work 24/7. Anyway, you know I'm talking about Britney Spears. And she made such a comeback when she released this song. And it went into number one in the charts. It is a Womanizer now on Beat.

I just think it's so apt, it's so true when it comes to breakups, doesn't it? You know, some people just get out clean and other people, it really takes a long time for the heart to heal. And there is no, I think, like, expiration date for grief. I think you can be listening to that song and thinking about a breakup that happened 10 years ago and it could still hurt. Anyway, we won't get emotional, will we, of a Wednesday morning? I'll stop this heartbreak nonsense. Listen, more hits coming for your way. See if you can guess the year. This guy played the Three Arena lately. He was excellent with Neo. It's Akon now, and it's Right Now, na na na on Beat.

0: It is Eric Pritz with Piano, and it's Michelle, and it's Beat Throwbacks, and I have a correct guess for the year. I'm very delighted. Hello to Dee. She says, Michelle, it was the year that I passed my driver's test. She said it was the second time. That's absolutely fine. For some people, it takes three, even more amount of times. But it was the Akon song that kind of tricked it for her. And she said she could remember playing that as she drove around in her car with her full driver's license. I mean, I just loved that too, about having a driver's license and having my first car, was having the radio up. And for some reason, it's different when your song comes on the radio, isn't it? It's not the same as like putting it on play on YouTube or Spotify. When it's on the radio, it just means so much more. Anyway, more throwback hits on the way to get you through Wednesday and see if you can guess the year. Timbaland and Cole Scherzinger, Scream. It's on the way.
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1: 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Your deadline, 3 o'clock. This Friday, August 28th. After that, Cash Machine randomly picks one entry. We could be calling you. You got to answer within five rings. Don't miss the call. Answer the phone. Say the amount. €200,000. 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If you want them, come and get them. 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
0: The

whether it is rock, indie, pop, R&B, soul. Everybody loves that song. Everybody loves that beat, don't they? MGMT and Kids. It's Beat Throwbacks. I have three correct guesses so far. We had six on Monday. Let's see if we can break that record right with a couple of clues. So it was the year of The Dark Knight shattering box office records. And I think I went to see that movie twice, which is unusual for me. I very seldom see a movie twice, but like obviously Heath Ledger's performance was just so exceptional, and may he rest in peace. Also the year the Olympics took place, okay? That should be kind of like quite a big hint, because you know they take place every 4 years. And I'm just going to go ahead and say that Michael Phelps was the person making all the headlines at the time. Now, closer to home, what was going down? Well, we had Courtier players going on strike, and Munster rugby team clinched the Heineken Cup. They won over Toulouse. Does that ring any bells? Also the year Bertie Ahern stepped down as Taoiseach. So look, you know we're going back like quite a bit there. Any ideas? 0851029103. Actually, last one was the year we sent Dustin the Sharky to the Eurovision. If that doesn't do it, I don't know what will. Listen, back to the music. The one about the girl with the apple bottom jeans. And the whole club is looking at her. You know it. You love it. It's Flo Rida. It's T-Pain. It's a low on beat. Let me talk to you.

0: Yes, it was the year we went Gaga for Gaga, Just Dance. That was her first big hit. And do you know something? I remember thinking that she wasn't going to last, and she has proved me wrong. Also, if you believed that she said red wine at the start of that song, you wouldn't be alone. I thought that for years, and she's actually saying red wine. But we got up to 6 correct guesses. We matched Monday's amount, so I'm really happy with that. Thank you for all of you who text in, and congratulations to you who got it. It was the year 2008. I hope you had a lovely time listening. I will be back to you tomorrow, of course. Be throwbacks 10 to 11, and you can get all of the Noughties hits too on our stream on the Go Loud app called Beat Noughties. Just search Beat Noughties on the Go Loud app. Okay, I'm going to leave you with Killian Doyle. I'm going to head away. I wish you a happy Wednesday. Bye. Okay, let's throw it back.
1: 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Yeah. 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
12: At 11, I'm Rachel. The world is remembering music legend Dolly Parton, who died yesterday aged 80. Taylor Swift says a world without Dolly doesn't feel possible, real or right. The country music icon had been battling cancer when she passed away surrounded by her loved ones. Her career spanned 7 decades while she raised millions for charities across the world. Dolly's Imagination Library, which gave free books to children across the world, has seen over 200,000 books donated to children in Ireland alone. In 2019, she reflected on her achievements.
13: I've been very proud of everything that I've accomplished to be, but I won't mind being known as the book lady, but I want to be known for my music as well, and to have left something great in the world that wasn't there before I came along.
12: But to Naughty's kids, she'll always be known as Miley's Aunt Dolly in Hannah Montana.
14: Well, honey, nobody knows what's around the corner, but I know one thing. If you keep yourself out of the game for fear of losing, there is no way on this earth you're going to win.
12: To other news now, Spanish police are investigating the deaths of an Irish couple at a coastal resort near Valencia. They were discovered at a rented property yesterday. Our chief reporter, Barry White, has more.
15: The Irish couple, aged 45 and 50, are understood to have been found in a bathroom at the property in the Cap Blanc area of Cullera. The coastal resort is around 25 miles south of Valencia. Their bodies were discovered by their two children, aged 14 and 15, who then raised the alarm. The Guardia Civil is working to establish the cause of both deaths, with local reports saying officers have been speaking to neighbours in the area. Spanish police say there are no initial indications that the couple died violently, and investigators have not ruled out the possibility of an accident.
12: A status yellow weather warning has been issued for five counties. It's in effect in Carlow, Kilkenny, Wexford, Wicklow and Waterford from midday tomorrow until 3 a.m. on Friday. Metairn's warning of the potential for localised flooding and difficult travelling conditions. Thousands of students will be offered college places today as CAO offers are released at 2 o'clock. It's the first year of a number of new courses, including the new veterinary degree at SETU. Waterford Guidance Counsellor Barry Rush says you shouldn't ignore the available places option.
16: And what that offers is for any courses in the various institutions, whether it's SETU and MTU and so on, when they have places on courses, they can also be offered on available places. So you might actually end up finding a course in available places that suits you better than the one you actually get offered.
12: And a Bel Air spin-off is in the works. Coco Jones will reprise her role as Hilary Banks, the character she played in the reimagining of the 90s sitcom The Fresh Prince of Bel Air. The latest news updates are on our website, beat102103.com.
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12: Starting with GAA, Keane O'Neill has been appointed the new head coach of the Cork Senior Hurlers. The Kildare man left the Kerry football setup after this year's All-Ireland final defeat to Mayo. It comes just days after the departure of selector Ronan Curran from Ben O'Connor's management team. To soccer, the second round continues in the English League Cup this evening. There's a quarter to eight start to Newcastle's hosting of West Brom, while Bradford take on Burnley. Tottenham are at home to Charlton. At 8 o'clock, Everton make the trip to Preston North End. It's understood Tottenham are close to completing a deal for Man City striker Omar Marmoush. An agreement has been reached for an initial season-long loan with an obligation to buy him for up to £60 million next year. Marmoush is expected to have a medical with Spurs today. And Raheem Sterling has been charged with dangerous driving and possession of nitrous oxide following a car crash earlier this year. The former England international was arrested by police after a single vehicle collision involving a Lamborghini in May. He's due to appear in court next month.
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12: Dull and damp this morning, but humid, highs of 19 to 23 degrees. I'm Rachel Moore in an hour.
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5: 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It's raining, but I'm still in shorts, which is a good sign, I think. Not for the people that have to look at me, but I'm feeling cosy. It's Wednesday. Let's kick off a hit mix. It's Kingfisher.
18: Bring the beat. Bring the beat with Killian Doyle.
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0: Brand new Jason Derulo is Machico on Beat 102 103. 11:20 is the time. In Waterford, very drizzly, very overcast, still very warm, but Tony was on. It's sunny in Wexford. Wexford has a habit of that, doesn't it? Wexford does have a habit of that. I wanna feel the
1: beat. You're on Bring the Beat with Killian Doyle.
0: Yeah. Nothing wrong with my voice, by the way. I just need to clear my throat, okay? Okay. It is Wednesday, the 26th of August. Tomorrow is the start of Electric Picnic Weekend, okay? A lot of people heading down early to pitch their tent. The festival primarily starts on the Friday, but a lot of people head down tomorrow. Over 80,000 people are expected to head down to Stradbally in County Leash for 3 days packed with music, comedy, talks, dancing, podcasts, you name it. Van Morrison's going to be there, the Saw Doctors, probably a huge crowd for Mayo fans with the summer that's in it. You've got Somber, Sara Larson, you've got Seaman, Fontaines, Gorillaz, Luis Capaldi, all going to be there from the Friday right through Sunday. It's a hectic weekend, as festivals are. There's going to be showers, there's going to be food stalls, there's going to be water, there's going to be buses to and from. But when you're actually in there, what do? You go have a good time, but there's tips and tricks that everyone will know, whether that's just from your standard camping days or that's from your festival days. If you are a first-time goer, okay, don't be panicking. You're going to have an absolute great weekend. Couple of tips for myself. The main tip I would give you is power bank. It's always handy to have at least one or two power banks. There's going to be charging stalls around, which is handy. You can pop in your phone. I've done it a couple of times, but you won't have your phone. So if you bring like two power banks to last you for the weekend, you can drop the power bank in to be charged. And there you go. You just constantly have a charger because your phone will be charged. Get back to the charging place that charges your power bank and you'll have it done. Another good thing, I think, is baby wipes. No matter male or female, it's always handy to have baby wipes because sometimes the shower is just non-negotiable. Sometimes the queues are very long. Sometimes people don't go the whole weekend and shower. If you're handy to live nearby and can go home and shower, that's great for you. But wet wipes, let me tell you, as a lazy shower, it's brilliant. And mark your tent with an air tag. I've seen a lot of people do that. Because it's handy, because sometimes in the heat of it, you set up your tent and you just want to go gallivanting and you forget where you are. That's always handy. If you've been to a festival, if you've been camping, tips and tricks, please. 085 1029 103. Tips and tricks for first-time festival goers. They'll come in handy. There's always good hacks that I'd never heard of and you might have. So, voice notes are welcome. 085 1029 103. In the meantime, we'll continue with the tunes. Have we got some EP artists line up at this hour? Yes, we do. Role Model. New album out. And the lead single, High Hopes 3000, is on the way very soon. But first, Sunny Federa and DOD, Think About Us, is on the way next on Beat.
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0: Tyler. It's Closer in a Place here on Beat 102-103. Killian here with you until 3 o'clock today, keeping you company. Hope you're well. Hope you are seeing some sun. Mixed reports of the weather around the southeast, which is nice to see, I suppose. It's nice to see some normality. I'd say farmers are delighted there's been a sup of rain. I really would. Anyway, let's get back to this. I wanna feel the beat. You're on Bring the Beat with Killian Doyle. Yeah. Electric Picnic, it is just days away, one day away if you're going early access tomorrow and setting up shop. There is going to be so many acts across the weekend. These are the highlights. I swear to God I'll survive. Liz Capaldi will be there, belting out some of his biggest hits, as well as Swedish superstar Zara Larsson. And I believe this guy's first appearance at the festival. Along with some of the biggest names in music at the festival, there'll be comedy, there'll be talks, there'll be podcasts, and just general good crack all round. And I asked you just for those first-time festival tips for people who are going for the very first time, whether it's camping, whether it's about the festival, whatever you want. Grace from Bagnallstown sent us in a WhatsApp. Said, have your phone screensaver with an emergency number, just in case you lose your phone. Hopefully some honest person will ring the number and get your phone back to you. Handy, handy tip. Aoife was on. She said, bring wellies. I don't care if the forecast is going to be 20 degrees and not raining. You'll thank me later when everyone else is walking around with feet like two bowls of soup. Very true. If there's a sup of rain in the field and loads of people trekking around, it will get very sludgy and slushy very, very quick. Jack was on. He said, don't try to see every act. Pick a few that you really want to see and just let the rest happen naturally. Otherwise, you'll just spend the whole weekend speed walking and not enjoying it. And that's true. Some of my kind of favourite memories are just going to these random acts. I remember last year, we went to like, was it Trenchtown and to Trailer Park and just these little spots and just spent a day boogieing. They were could have been just a DJ, and we just had an absolute ball of a time. Darrow's on. He's again with me on the Bring a Portable Charger. You'll go from 100% to 4% quicker when you're just looking at it and you don't know, because see, they have an app as well at the campsite, so you're on your phone probably more than you think of the whole grounds, and you'd be checking it and checking what time acts are on and stuff. Emma was on. She said, don't spend all your money on day one. I know it's easier said than done, but future you will be furious when you see that there's about €3 left in your bank account. Yeah, it's all well and good. Oh, I'm hungry. Will we go get some food? Will we go get a drink? And then you're 100 quid in. You've got like €50 for the rest of the weekend. Last one comes in from Megan. She's in Wexford. She says, don't wear brand new shoes. I learned that lesson the hard way after walking around EP with two giant blisters. Yeah, bring shoes that are well worn in, because it's a lot of walking, especially depending on your campsite to the main arena. There could be a bit of a trek to get there. Any more tips for first time festival goers? 085 1029 103. In the meantime, KFC are at something scandalous, in my opinion. Absolutely shocking behaviour in terms of a chicken burger. I'll let you know on the goss after a throwback from JB and Hugel. Moving to the sun is next.
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1: Yeah. 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Talk to the people you trust at nrcu.ie.
0: You're on beat.

0: Justin Bieber. Your throwback for this hour is Sorry on Beat.
1: All the gossip.
2: Right on the source, yeah. Yeah, that's it. Give me the goss on Beat.
1: All the gossip.
2: The fix.
0: They're back at it again, KFC. I think I did a story on this a month or two ago of just a weird kind of thing KFC have brought out. And in China, KFC have teamed up with Oreo. And I love an Oreo. I love a biscuit. And I love an Oreo biscuit. I love all of them. I love the chocolatey ones. I love the regular ones. I love the kind of custard creams ones. They're brilliant. I'm not too sure how I feel about Oreo and chicken, though. Because they're after releasing an Oreo chicken burger in KFC in China. So I'm looking at the picture here. Everything is like the same as one of those like zinger meals in KFC. Everything is kind of like the same. You got your chicken, you got your lettuce, you got your sauce. But it's got an Oreo cookie as the buns. So like it's this big Oreo cookie at the top bun and the bottom bun. Now earlier this year they teamed up with Oreo as well to release a new flavour of chicken. Don't know how that implies that the chicken tastes like Oreo. But now the actual Oreo itself is making its way onto the chicken sandwich. So it's not just the flavour, it's the actual cookie. I'm just looking at the picture, I'm like, who would want to eat that? And surprisingly, there would be a lot of people. The Oreo original recipe chicken burger reportedly features a fried chicken thigh fillet and mashed potatoes covered in crushed Oreo pieces. Everything is sandwiched between two black Oreo flavor buns designed to resemble the cookies' chocolate wafers. That was what they originally did, but now they've actually got the chicken burger. And it can be purchased in KFC in China. So if you're heading that way and you want to try it, pop in and have a go and let me know what it tastes like, because I'm curious, but I don't think I'd like it. Has anyone ever had chocolate with chicken? A cookie with chicken? That could be your meal tonight. Tell the missus, I'm sorting it. It's Oreo chicken burgers. Trust me, Killian was talking about it. He says class. Don't hold me responsible if you get sick though.
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0: 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Pushing on towards 12 o'clock. Finish the meal is on the way after a hit mix. Kicking off with Shakira and Burna Boy next.
1: The sound of summer. The morning birds. The barbecue with mates. 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And someone winning €200,000.

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16: At 12, I'm Rachel. Flags are flying at half mast across America to pay tribute to Dolly Parton following her death yesterday. The country icon and actress was 80 and had been battling cancer. From Tennessee, she sold more than 100 million records over a career that spanned 6 decades and raised millions for charity. Celebrity tributes are flooding in for the star, with Sabrina Carpenter describing her as magic and a sister. Pitbull paid tribute at a gig last night, playing a version of 9 to 5 in Dolly Parton's honour.
14: You live an amazing life. A hard-working woman, intelligent, sophisticated, funny, powerful, intimidating, but more than anything, a good human being with a good heart.
16: Spanish police are investigating the deaths of an Irish couple at a coastal resort near Valencia. They were discovered at a rented property yesterday. Barry White has more.
17: The Irish couple, aged 45 and 50, are understood to have been found in a bathroom at the property in the Cap Blanc area of Cullera. The coastal resort is around 25 miles south of Valencia. Their bodies were discovered by their two children, aged 14 and 15, who then raised the alarm. The Guardia Civil is working to establish the cause of both deaths, with local reports saying officers have been speaking to neighbours in the area. Spanish police say there are no initial indications that the couple died violently, and investigators have not ruled out the possibility of an accident.
16: Thousands of students will be offered college places today as CAO offers are released at 2 o'clock. It's the first year of a number of new courses, including the new veterinary degree at SETU. Waterford Guidance Councillor Barry Rush says you shouldn't ignore the available places options.
18: And what that offers is for any courses in the various institutions, whether it's SETU and MTU and so on, when they have places on courses, they can also be offered on available places. So you might actually end up finding a course in available places that suits you better than the one you actually get offered.
16: Cameron Jones is the latest actor to join the upcoming Snoop Dogg biopic. He'll play Tupac in the project, which will star Outer Banks actor Jonathan Davis in the title role. The rapper is producing the film, which will include music from his life, and it's expected in cinemas in August next year. The latest news updates are on our website, beat102103.com.
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16: Starting with soccer, the second round continues in the English League Cup this evening. There's a quarter to eight start in Newcastle's hosting of West Brom. Bradford take on Burnley while Tottenham are at home to Charlton. Then at 8 o'clock, Everton make the trip to Preston North End. Man City have signed Morocco midfielder Ayew Boadie from Lille. The 18-year-old is thought to have cost the Premier League side over €99 million. He's agreed a 5-year contract until 2031 and says he feels he's joined the best club in the world. Boadie helped his country in the quarterfinals of this summer's World Cup. It's understood Tottenham are close to completing a deal for Man City striker Omar Marmoush. An agreement has been reached for an initial season-long loan with an obligation to buy him for up to £60 million next year. Marmoush is expected to have a medical with Spurs today. The GAA Keane O'Neill has been appointed the new head coach of the Cork senior hurlers. The Kildare man left the Kerry football setup after this year's All-Ireland final defeat to Mayo. It comes just days after the departure of selector Ronan Curran from Ben O'Connor's management team.
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15: Beat weather.
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16: Mild this afternoon with patchy rain. Highs of 19 to 23 degrees. I'm Rachel Moore in an hour.
22: Rain of me.
10: 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Patchy, patchy. Getting there with the offering the beat. I've got to finish that meme in literally about 15 minutes time, but first it is five songs back to back. Ariana Grande, Jazzy, Disco Lines, Niall Horan, we're kicking it off with Shakira and Burna Boy. Day Day plays next. Bring the beat.

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0: Ariana Grande, it's Hate That I Made You Love Me on Beat 102, 103. Definitely going to be up there for a Grammy nom, I'd say, this time next year. Well, Grammys are what, the end of the year, January? Loads of great music out this year. She's on tour. She was in London over the past couple of nights. Fair play tour.
1: Start it up. Bring the beat. This beat is taking
0: over. We've had plenty of games on this show. We've had, I don't know, it was Who Are You, one of them. We've had Don't Stop the Party. We've had the one we're guessing. We've had Name That Beat, which happens after two. But Finish the Meme has been one that's caught on very quick that you all seem to enjoy. So we'll continue with it for today. It's a Wednesday. It's 22 minutes after 12. And all I'm asking you to do is to finish the meme. I'm going to play you half a meme. I just need a WhatsApp voice note to 085 1029 103 of you sending it back. Here's today's one.
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1: 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Hey, it's cut time. 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
1: Summer Cash Machine.
0: Imagine this, Friday. You're just in the middle of a weather warning, which I think there's one for tomorrow. I don't know if it's going to last till Friday, but anyway, the weather is miserable. You've had a great summer. The bank account is low, even though you've only got paid. You want to buy EP tickets for next year. You want to buy a new car. You want to go on holiday. You want to get new clothes, new jumpers for the wintertime. Am I just describing my life? Maybe. But I'm sitting there, and then the phone goes off at 3 o'clock. I've answered it with five rings, and I've said €200,000, please. And I've just won the cash machine. I imagine that. You'd be up and down. Not the case for me, but it could be the case for you. I can't enter the cash machine because I work here, which is very sad. And I don't like that rule because I want to win some money. 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

0: and Falling in Love, playing on your number one music station. 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
0: fair play to you, Patty. You're just as chronically in line as I am. Returns tomorrow just after 12. In the meantime, some brand new music from South Korean DJ and singer-songwriter Peggy Gou, teaming up with Arya Starr. This is Woman on Beat. Hey.

0: Casey Musgraves, Dry Spell on Beat 102, 103. Killian here with you for your afternoon. Great country, and of course, just under 24 hours ago, we lost one of the greatest legends in country music, one of the greatest legends of all time, Dolly Parton at the age of 80. Rest in peace to Dolly. I know a lot of people felt that one, as did I. Grew up with Mam being a big Dolly fan. Still have my auntie's original 7-inch single of Dolly Parton, Kenny Rogers, Islands in the Stream. Absolute classic. Plenty of shoes to fill, or big shoes to fill. Casey Musgraves has, and Ella Langley has, all the country music stars lately. But Dolly Parton sure paved the way forward for them.
1: Turn it up. 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
0: Just gone 12:54 on your Wednesday afternoon. It's really the end of August, lads. It's the 26th today. Before you know, it'll be September. Back to school already started. And if you're looking for something new to tie in to all that, new beginnings, I suppose, and new school year starting, if you want some new music, let me tell you about Beat and Heineken. 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
6: At one, I'm Dana. Tributes are continuing to be paid from all over the world to Dolly Parton, who died after a short battle with cancer. The 80-year-old country music star released nearly 50 albums over a career spanning six decades. She also raised millions for charity. Flags are flying at half-mast across America following her death. Pitbull paid tribute at a gig last night, playing a version of 9 to 5 in Dolly Parton's honour.
7: She lived an amazing life. A hard-working woman, intelligent, sophisticated, funny, powerful, intimidating, but more than anything, a good human being with a good heart.
6: Spanish police are continuing to investigate the deaths of an Irish couple at a holiday property near Valencia. The man and woman were found yesterday in the coastal town of Cuera. The couple, who were aged 45 and 50, were found by their two teenage children at a rented property. The Guardia Civil says an investigation is underway to establish how the couple died. CAO Round 1 offers are out this afternoon. It comes with warnings for students to search for accommodation as soon as possible. Alex Rowley has more.
8: CAO offers can be accepted from 2pm, but some offers may have been issued already on emails. Dublin is the county with the most CAO applicants, while Leitrim accounts for the least. Overall, over 95,000 applications were made. For those not living near campus, though, accommodation will become their main concern this evening. Sean De Burker from the University of Galway Students' Union says many options are too expensive.
9: Getting accommodation is much more of a worry than actually getting the place. There's going to be more student accommodation being made available this year down by the docks, but that's starting at €300 a week.
8: Meanwhile, if students don't get what they want, this is a reminder that there are tons of options. Here's Guidance Counsellor Gemma Lawler.
10: If they're appealing, the results of those rechecks will not be out until September 25th. If they are entitled to a course that they would have got if the marks had been given on last Friday, generally speaking, the universities will accommodate them where they can.
8: Available places options are available for those without a course as well, and students can log on and check if they've received an offer by 2pm. The deadline to accept is the 1st of September at 3pm.
6: Ferry passengers on routes between Ireland and Britain will have to carry a valid passport from the end of next month. From September 28th, other forms of ID will not be accepted. Irish Ferries and Stena Line have updated their travel requirements to reflect the UK Border Force requirements. And on Garda Síochána has welcomed its newest recruit, a Black Labrador. 20-month-old Vesper is joining the Garda Dog Unit on International Dog Day in the northwestern region. He'll now be used to search for drugs, cash and guns. His handler will take him home after work, where he remains part of the family. The latest news updates are on our website, beat102103.com.
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6: First two rowing defending champion Fiona Murtagh has advanced to the women's single sculls quarterfinals at the World Rowing Championships. The Galway native was second in her heat this afternoon. Fintan McCarthy is currently racing in the men's heats. Mags Cremin and Zoe Hyde will go in the women's double sculls semi-final this afternoon. They're due on the water in Amsterdam at around 5 to 4 Irish time. Ross Corrigan and Nathan Timoney are in the men's pair C-final just before 1:30, while Imogen Magner and Natalie Long are in the women's pair semi-finals for a 3:27 start. And finally, to soccer, it's been reported that European nations will withdraw the threat to boycott FIFA competitions. UEFA has proposed pulling out of international tournaments since Gianni Infantino's failed effort to sell off stakes in the World Cup to private investors last month. Sky News is reporting that other ways of protesting his leadership of global football's governing body are being discussed. And the second round continues in the English League Cup this evening. Newcastle host West Brom, while Bradford take on Burnley. Tottenham are at home to Charlton. Those games kick off at 7:45, while at 8, Everton make the trip to Preston North End.
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6: Mild this afternoon with patchy rain. Highest temperatures of 19 to 23 degrees. I'm Dana. More in an hour.
2: 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Prosper Clooney is For Your Mind on Beat.

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0: Charlie XCX's Wink Wink on Beat 102-103. Killing here with you, taking you up until 3 o'clock. Lydia, going to take you home then after that. Then we do it all over again tomorrow, but still plenty of fun to come. Name That Beat on the way after 2. Plus, Rockstar have spoken out about leaks. Fill you in on the latest GTA 6 news. It's drawn nearer after 3 tunes. Alex Warren, Olivia Drigo to come, but Bebe Rexha taking on a Faithless classic. New Religion is next on Beat.
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0: Alex Warren, passenger on Beat 102, 103, 135 on your Wednesday afternoon. Killian here with you. Hope you are well. Let's get to this.
1: All the gossip.
2: Right on the sauce,
3: 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Yeah, that's it.
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1: All the gossip. The fix.
0: Okay, tomorrow is a big day for Grand Theft Auto fans as Netflix, surprisingly, will showcase a bit of the game. We don't know really what's to come yet in this Netflix kind of show, movie. It's premiering tomorrow, which is August 27th at 3 p.m. Eastern time. So that's over in the US. So our time, it'll be 8 p.m. It'll be kind of a live stream thing. It'll first happen on Netflix and then appear on Rockstar's YouTube channel. And it hopefully will show some gameplay. Of course, it's due out the game November 19th, 13 years since the last Grand Theft Auto. Now, that was all well and good. There was no bother with that. People are excited. But there has been a lot of leaks over the past couple of days. People didn't know if they were real or fake. And apparently they've been real because Rockstar has commented on it. They say the leaks of GTA 6 gameplay is absolutely heartbreaking for its staff. The game, as I said, due to be released this November. The developer says the clips appearing on social media is not how it intended for people to see it. So whether that was just doing stuff for the first time or a certain mission, or it's, you know, it was made for your TV, for your at home on your PlayStation or your Xbox or whatever it is. Did I say Xbox? Xbox. I'm not an Xbox person, I'm a PS5 guy myself. Rockstar has apologised for the length of time also it has taken to make the game. Its current release date scheduled 13 years after GTA 5. Of course, 26th of May this year was when it was supposed to be released, or 24th, sorry. And it pushed back again. But it seems like we are in for it on November 19th. Definitely will be coming out with that extended trailer due for release on Netflix tomorrow at 8 p.m. So if it's just another trailer on Netflix, it's under X as Next Stop Vice City. So I don't know if it's just going to be like a 6 minute trailer, or is it going to be like, you know, a deep dive into it of gameplay and stuff. But all to be revealed 8 p.m. tomorrow on Netflix, and if you can't catch that, you can get it on Rockstar's YouTube. In the meantime, we're going to continue with brand new music, a film that I have not seen yet. The last movie that came out in the franchise, I literally was going hail, rain, sleet or snow. Spider-Man No Way Home. Spider-Man Brand New Day came out a couple of weeks back. Tame Impala has exploded again with his song Loser. That's on the way. We've got a throwback on the way from Kygo too. But Kingfisher paying tribute last night to Fitz, one of their members of the band who's taken much needed time off tour, and their tune The Sun Will Never Settle plays next. On Beat. Go.
4: 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And make sure to bring a quirky flag or just something big and identifiable for your tent. 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

0: Kygo's Fire, still on beat. More throwbacks on your radio from 10 a.m. tomorrow morning with Michelle Heffernan on your throwback hour. She picks a year and just belts out the tunes from that year. I think that's the one that was 09. Womanizer, Britney Spears, Just Dance, Lady Gaga. What an absolute year it was. What's it going to be tomorrow? Tune in and find out from 10 a.m.
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0: This song has done absolute numbers of part of Spider-Man Brand New Day's soundtrack. It's got around 3.4 daily streams on Spotify a day. 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It's number one on the global Spotify charts. And it's in the key of D minor at 127 BPM, if you wanted to know that. It's the latest from Tame Impala. Best describes me, actually. 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

0: Awards award at the 2026 Brit Awards. Hopefully a couple of Grammy nominations due her way as well. She keeps belting out songs with vocals like that. Why not? On the way, we've got Name That Beat, throwing it back today with one of my favourite tunes of all time from an artist who might surprise you that I even know about. Well, not that I know about, that I listen to. I'm always like, sure they're no good. And then when you delve in, you're like, ah, they're actually pretty decent. It's all on the way after another hit mix. Out of five tunes, we've got four Play Irish artists on it. That just goes to show the level of talent we have on this island at the moment. C-Mac, Khaki Kid, Dermot Kennedy and Jazzy all to come after Hugel and Ultranade. Moving to the Sun is next.
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6: At two, I'm Dana. Tributes are continuing to be paid from all over the world to Dolly Parton, who died after a short battle with cancer. The 8-year-old country music star released nearly 50 albums over a career spanning six decades. She also raised millions for charity. Flags are flying at half-mast across America following her death. Country singer Margot O'Donnell recorded with Dolly and says she has lost a real friend.
7: Yeah, we hadn't a profession. We weren't talking about songs all the time. She'd tell me about what she was doing. And she had so many plans. She really had. And she was going to live them all. She wasn't ready to die.
6: Spanish police are continuing to investigate the deaths of an Irish couple at a holiday property near Valencia. The man and woman were found yesterday in the coastal town of Culleyra. Our chief reporter Barry White has the latest.
8: The couple, who were aged 45 and 50, were found by their two teenage children at a rented property in the Culleyra's Cap Blanc neighbourhoods. The 14 and 15-year-olds raised the alarm after discovering their parents' deaths. The Guardia Civil says an investigation is underway to establish how the couple dies. Local reports say officers have been speaking to people living nearby as part of their inquiries. At this stage, police say there is nothing to suggest a couple died violently, while investigators have not ruled out the possibility of an accident. Culleyra is a popular coastal resort around 25 miles south of Valencia.
6: Students across the country are currently receiving their CAO offers. Students can log on to the portal to accept the offer they've been given and have until the 1st of September at 3 p.m. to make a decision. They're being encouraged to also look at the available place options if they haven't received their courses. Gemma Lawler, guidance counsellor at Tyndall College in Carlow, says students will have plenty of options if they don't get their course.
9: They can accept a course, or they can wait a couple of days until Wednesday the 1st of September at 3 p.m. But once that deadline goes, if they haven't accepted the course, the next person on the list will be offered it.
6: And Bridgerton creator Shonda Rhimes has renewed her contract with Netflix for another 5 years. Her production company Shondaland is also behind Scandal, Inventing Anna and Grey's Anatomy. The streaming platform says it's delighted to continue the partnership. The latest news updates are on our website, beat102103.com.
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6: Beginning with rowing, defending champion Fiona Murta has advanced to the women's single sculls quarterfinals at the World Rowing Championships. The Galway native was second in her heat this afternoon. Fintan McCarthy finished second in the heats of the men's single sculls. McCarthy, who has 4 world golds in double sculls events, is in the quarterfinals. Mags Cremin and Zoe Hyde will go in the women's double sculls semi-final this afternoon. They're due on the water in Amsterdam at around 5 to 4 Irish time. While Imogen Magner and Natalie Long are in the women's pair semi-final for a 3:27 start. Ross Corrigan and Nathan Timoney finished second behind Sweden in the men's pair C-final in the last half an hour. To soccer, it's being reported that European nations will withdraw the threat to boycott FIFA competitions. UEFA's proposed pulling out of the international tournament since Gianni Infantino's failed effort to sell off stakes in the World Cup to private investors last month. Sky News is reporting that other ways of protesting his leadership of global football's governing body are being discussed. The second round continues in the English League Cup this evening. Newcastle host West Brom, Bradford take on Burnley, and Tottenham are at home to Charlton. Those games kick off at 7:45, while at 8:00, Everton make the trip to Preston North End. And finally, to sailing, Carlo's Finn Lynch leads the way heading into day two of sailing's ILCA 7 Men's World Championship in Dunleary. The 2024 Olympian sits in pole position following the first three races of qualifying yesterday. Lynch will bid to make the gold fleet today, with racing getting back underway around now.
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6: Mild this afternoon with patchy rain, highest temperatures of 19 to 23 degrees.
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2: Show Joanne McNally has landed a brand new RTÉ documentary exploring her life on and off stage. The comedian will star in What an Absolute Joke, a new feature doc that promises to pull the curtain back on her life. The programme will combine stand-up and reality, giving viewers an insight into the world behind Joanne's comedy career. Actress Katrina Balfe will appear alongside Tom Hiddleston and William Dafoe in a new film about the first successful ascent of Mount Everest. The Outlander star is set to play Expedition Secretary Jill Henderson, and the film will get its European premiere when it opens at the Zurich Film Festival next month. And finally, a Bel Air spin-off is reportedly in the works. Coco Jones will reprise her role as Hilary Banks, the character she played in the dramatic reimagining of the 90s sitcom The Fresh Prince of Bel Air. The show is said to follow the oldest bank child as she moves to New York after accepting a job offer from a celebrity chef. For your latest celeb fix, check us out on socials at Beat102103, or come hang out with us back on Beat Breakfast tomorrow morning from 6. I'll chat to you then.
11: Another round of Name That Beat is on the way, but first, five tunes back to back, kicking off with Hugel and Ultra Nade is moving to the sun.

Calvin Harris with Jazzy. It's Satisfy on Beat 102 103. Killian, now with you. It is 2:22 or 14:22 on your Wednesday afternoon. Oh my God, I shouldn't have passed us so close to talking, because now I just want to. Do you know when you just get like something stuck in your throat? Not a nice feeling. But regardless, we have a job to do, and that is naming that beat. Taking away a vocal on a track, just giving you the music from a popular track. It could be a recent one, it could be a bit of a throwback. Who knows? It's up for you to decipher the name of the song and the artist based off just the music. Hence why it's called Name That Beat. Here is today's clue. Are you ready for it? Are you ready? My brother got that album for Christmas time. And it was like a live concert DVD with the album. It was very, very good. And this will be forever my favourite song from this artist. And they've got plenty of hits. This is more their latter stuff. A tune, though, nonetheless. Do you recognise it is the question, though? 085 1029 103, pop your name and your county, followed by your answer. Into the voice notes to 085 1029 103, and we'll see who's getting it right today. Ears open, have a listen one more time, and name that beat.

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0: Latest from Jenny is Less Than a Lover on Beat. Still looking for you to name that beat. 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
0: Machine. In the meantime, we continue with Burna Boy and Shakira as the World Cup song for 2026. 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
1: 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Talk to the people you trust at nrcu.ie.
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0: Ariana Grande, it's Into You on Beat. Back to Name That Beat. It stumped a lot of you, to be fair. Couple of clues. The artist, they had an album that was on Apple and you couldn't delete it and it was very annoying. The lead singer was in Sync 2 and they're from Ireland. I mean, I can't give you as much more, you know? And the kind of, I think the title of the song maybe could be something like a headache or something. That's all I'm giving you. WhatsApp voice note, the name of the song and the artist, and we'll see who can name that beat today.
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0: 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I want to tell you about beating Heineken, putting you front row. 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In the meantime, back to Name That Beat. Here's what's today's. Such a tune, not their most popular one, but a one that's very close to my heart. Only two getting it right today. Let's go to WhatsApp. Let's go to Michael.
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0: And Michelle.
2: Hi, Beat. Michelle here from South Tip. Is it U2 Vertigo?
0: You be bang on the money. Congratulations to you two. Part of that elite club today. More Irish rock on the way with 7563 from Florence Roba. First,
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0: future of Irish rock music is in good hands as Florence Roll with their latest 7563 on Beat 102 and 103. Killian here with you for the next 20 seconds, really. Back tomorrow from 11 a.m. You can catch me then. In the meantime, Lydia Daydahl is ready to rock to drive you home. Beat Drive is on the way with a hit mix. Cat's Eye Animal plays next on Beat. I'll talk to you tomorrow from 11. Good luck.
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3: At 3, I'm Dana. Dolly Parton's legacy beyond music's being remembered following the country music legend's death at the age of 80. Known for hits including 9 to 5 and Jolene, singers including Taylor Swift are paying tribute, with Manny also praising her charity work. Flags are flying at half mast in the United States. Here, broadcaster father Brian Darcy first met and spoke to Dolly in 1972 in Nashville and said she had a gift and worked hard at it.
4: She broke a lot of customs and a lot of things that no one else did. She was a brave fighter. She was a courageous person. She was a person of faith and she was a person of love, and she was just herself no matter what anybody said.
3: Police in Spain said there's nothing to suggest an Irish couple found dead near Valencia suffered violent deaths. The man and woman were discovered yesterday in a rented property in Cuyera. The Guardia Civil says an investigation is underway. Officers are keeping an open mind about the possibility of an accident. Students across the country have received their CAO offers this afternoon. They can log on to the portal to accept the offer they've been given and have until the 1st of September at 3 p.m. to make a decision. It's the first time CAO points have been released for some new courses at SETU. The Southeast's first veterinary course needed a minimum of 566 points, while people who wanted pharmacy at the college needed 544 points. Gemma Lawler, guidance counsellor at Tyndall College Carlo, says students will have plenty of options if they don't get their course.
5: They can accept a course, or they can wait a couple of days until Wednesday the 1st of September at 3 p.m. But once that deadline goes, if they haven't accepted the course, the next person on the list will be offered it.
3: Meta has agreed to pay up to $16.6 billion to dozens of US states to settle claims its social media platforms harmed children. However, the company has denied wrongdoing while agreeing to the settlement, according to court papers. The landmark trial, the biggest ever of its kind, saw Meta accused of knowingly and deliberately designing features that get children addicted to its platforms, including Facebook, Instagram, and WhatsApp. And a Bel Air spin-off is in the works. Coco Jones will reprise her role as Hilary Banks, the character she played in the dramatic reimagining of the 90s sitcom The Fresh Prince of Bel Air. The show will follow the oldest Banks child as she moves to New York after accepting a job offer from a celebrity chef. The latest news updates are on our website, beat102103.com.
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9: 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Moores.ie.
3: First to rowing, defending champion Fiona Murta has advanced to the women's single sculls quarterfinals at the World Rowing Championships. She took second place in her heat this afternoon, while Fintan McCarthy also finished second in the men's single sculls to reach the quarterfinals. There was also a second place finish for Ross Corrigan and Nathan Timoney in the men's pair C final. Within the hour, Imogen Magner and Natalie Long are in the women's pair semi-final, while Mags Cremin and Zoe Hyde will contest the women's double sculls semi-final. To soccer, European nations are expected to withdraw their threat of a boycott of FIFA competitions. UEFA had proposed pulling out of international tournaments in the wake of Gianni Infantino's failed plans to sell stakes in the World Cup. Sky News reports that alternative options of protest ousting the FIFA president are now being discussed. 2025 Carabao Cup champions Newcastle United kick off their campaign in the second round of the competition this evening. They take on West Brom from 7:45. At the same time, Bradford are in action against Burnley, while Spurs welcome Charlton. There's one game down for a decision then at 8 p.m. as Everton make the trip to Preston North End. And Man City have confirmed the signing of Moroccan international Ayoub Bouadi. The 18-year-old joins from Monaco in a deal believed to be worth around 100 million euro. He's now put pen to paper on a 5-year deal at the Etihad.
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3: Mild this afternoon with patchy rain, highest temperatures of 19 to 23 degrees.
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2: Hi there. I'm show English singer Kate Nash, who's working on a new project exploring her Irish roots, will play intimate shows in Derry, Cork, Kilkenny and Dublin this autumn. The tour follows her appearances at the Galway International Arts Festival, All Together Now and The Fla this summer, where she debuted songs for a new project exploring her Irish heritage. Tickets are on sale tomorrow at 10 a.m. According to Digital Spy, if you reckon that Andrew Garfield's upcoming historical drama The Uprising had Robin Hood vibes, then you were on the right track. Director and writer Paul Greengrass's film had previously been teased to focus on the legendary leader. It's now been given a new update by Studio Focus Features, who've shared new clips announcing it with the subtitle The Rise of Robin Hood. And finally, Downton Abbey star Dan Stevens has landed a new role in a very different series. The British actor, who made his name as Matthew Crawley in the period drama, will be playing Robocop in Prime Video's upcoming series. According to Deadline, it reports that Stevens will play Alex Murphy. The role was played by Peter Weller in the original 1987 movie, which spawned two sequels. For your latest celeb fix, check us out on socials at Beach 102.103 or come hang out with us back on Beat Breakfast tomorrow morning from 6. I'll chat to you then.
1: 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Leitham.ie.
10: Right, let's take a look at the traffic in the southeast this afternoon. Kilkenny, McDonough Junction, Hebron Road affected, a little bit of a delay coming in, so if you don't want to be stuck in traffic in Kilkenny City Centre, maybe try and avoid. In Carlow, Hanover Street and Potterton Little, Stapleton Road, all reports coming in that there is a slight delay. And in Waterford City, it is the usual ferry bank over the quay and out to the Dunmore Road that is chock-a-block at the moment. 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This is Beat Drive. I'm Lydia, and brand new hit mix is about to kick off. Cat's Eye Animal is up first.

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0: 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And this is my song.
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0: that is Look at My Life here on Beat 102, 103. And if you've seen the latest Rolling Stone magazine, you will notice that Gracie Abrams features in there in a pair of GAA shorts. Now, you must be saying to yourself, they're definitely her fellas, because she is in a very long-term relationship with acting sensation, Ireland's very own, Paul Mescal. But we don't know. It's unconfirmed. We'll have to ask her the next time we're chatting to her here on Beat. How's it going? It's Wednesday. Midweek hump. I refuse to allow it. We're just going to sail on through the rest of the afternoon now. No midweek hump here. The weekend is nearly arrived, but you know what? High energy, loads of chat, and of course the best tunes coming on the way up until six. But before we go any further, yesterday, last air of the show on Beat Drive, obviously we were talking about the toy show. And we were saying the applications are now out for kids to go on the toy show, right? If they want to perform or if they want to review a toy. So I was like, right, who has the toy show kids at home that's listening to Beat Drive? Send in, you know, kids singing and dancing. And there's loads that came in, right? It was really hard to pick the ones that I did play, right? But they were brilliant. Anyway, there was a bunch of girls in the car. And they sent a gorgeous song. And I was like, oh, they're from Arklow. And unfortunately, it wasn't Arklow they were from. So they quickly sent me a voice note to fix my error. But I was already off air. So I told them that I'd play it right now, right? So this is the gals yesterday who were getting their vocal cords ready for maybe a potentially showing on the toy show. But having a listen to this.
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2: It's Robin, Emma and Anya. And just to let you know, it's Ahalo in Tipperary, not Arklow.
3: Thank you for putting us on the radio. We're famous.
2: Thank you.
0: Well, you're even more famous now, girls. Absolutely brilliant. Thank you so much for your voice note. And I'm very sorry. Arklow, I thought you said, but it was Ahalow in Tipperary. How could I do that to the people of Ahalow? Oh, my goodness. But thank you once again to everyone who sent in their voice notes. It was good fun. Even it was so much good fun that I was like, should I be doing like a monthly thing now where we have like a talent show for kids and get them on the air singing and dancing and jumping hoops? We'll see. We'll see how we go with it. Right, loads more still to come on the show. By way of tunes, if you want to hear Crystal, Prosper and Clooney, that banger, or maybe a little bit of Femi and Kid Laroi. It's up next on Beat Drive.
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0: Cash Machine. Well, what are you going to spend your 200k on? This Friday, Cash Machine goes again and we need one lucky listener to get their hands on it. Will it be a Beat listener? Hopefully. Hopefully we have someone down the southeast. Well, I think that last week was definitely Cork and I think the week before we had Cork as well. What about Tip? What about Carlow? What about Wexford? Waterford? Kilkenny? Who am I missing? But listen, if you're not in, you definitely won't win. So two ways that you can enter is you can go over to beat102103.com. 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Entry has to be in by 3 o'clock on Friday. That is the cutoff. If you try and enter after 3 o'clock, your entry won't count. So make sure you get it in as soon as possible. Cash Machine will then randomly pick an entry and it could be you that we're calling. But remember, you only get 5 rings to answer. If you don't answer within those 5 rings, they will go to another caller and they will end up getting the money. So don't let that happen. Put the phone on ring, put it in front of you. Don't be driving, pulled in. Wait to get in the car, wait to go do your work, wait to pick up the kids, wait until you make sure you are the person answering that cash machine call. Make sure you scream the cash amount as well when you answer. €200,000, that is the brand new cash machine total. Text BEAT to 57557, that's BEAT to 57557.

0: That is the sound of Crystal with The Days here on Beat 102 and 103. You're listening to Beat Drive with Lydia. Loads still to come this afternoon on the show. But if it's tunes that you want, Prospect, Clooney, Drake, Wizkid, Kyla, even got some Sunny Federa and Becky Hill in there as well. Plus, if you're going to Electric Picnic this weekend, you might have somewhere new to do a wee. If you want to hear more, then you're going to have to stick with me.
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0: is the sound of Drake and Wizkid and Kyla as well. That's One Dance here on Beat 102, 103. I think it's time we got some new music on though. What do you reckon? Brand new.
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0: The summer collab we absolutely, definitely needed. It is Sonny Federa and Becky Hill, the brand new single from them. This one is called Say Something on Beat Drive.

is a brand new tune from the one and only Son of Adira and Becky Hill with Say Something here on Beat 102 103. Great little tune there. Right, that is all for the first hour of Beat Drive this Wednesday, but don't worry, loads more to come on the next hour. Plus Kingfisher, Diplo, Miguel, Ariana Grande and Milky and Mulgrab all coming by way of tunes. Got a little Tyla in there as well. Plus, if you're heading to Electric Picnic this weekend and you're female

0: It's almost 4 o'clock. You don't need a special day to send love. 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An Post, making better happen.
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claims in social media platforms harmed children. However, the company has denied wrongdoing while agreeing to the settlement, according to court papers. The landmark trial, the biggest ever of its kind, saw Meta accused of knowingly and deliberately designing features that get children addicted to its platforms, including Facebook, Instagram and WhatsApp. Nearly half of applicants for a Level 8 college course got an offer for their first choice. Almost 91,000 CAO offers have been sent to students this afternoon. They now have until 3pm on the 1st of September to accept the place. It's the first time CAO points have been released for some new courses at SETU. The Southeast First Veterinary course needed a minimum of 566 points, while people who wanted pharmacy at the college needed 540. Police in Spain say there's nothing to suggest an Irish couple found dead near Valencia suffered violent death

0: The man and woman were discovered yesterday in a rented property in Cooyera. The Guardia Civil says an investigation is underway. Officers are keeping an open mind about the possibility of an accident. Opening hours have been extended at the new injury unit in Cashel. The service will now open from 8am to 8pm Monday to Friday, hoping to ease pressure off A&E departments. People are being encouraged to use the service for sprains, broken bones and minor burns as an alternative to the emergency department. And Dolly Parton's legacy beyond music is being remembered following the country music legend's death at the age of 80. Flags are flying at half mast in the United States. The latest news updates are on our website, beat102103.com.
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0: First, Max Kremen and Zoe Hyde are currently in semi-final action in the women's double sculls at the World Rowing Championships. Earlier, Imogen Magner and Natalie Long had to settle for a place in the B final of the women's pair. Defending champion Fiona Murta advanced to the women's single sculls quarterfinals at the World Rowing Championships. She took second place in her heat this afternoon, while Fintan McCarthy also finished second in the men's single sculls to reach the quarterfinals. There was also a second place finish for Ross Corrigan and Nathan Timoney in the men's pair C final. And finally, to soccer. Newcastle United kick off their Carabao Cup campaign in the second round of the competition this evening. They take on West Brom from 7:45. At the same time, Bradford are in action against Burnley, while Spurs welcome Charlton. There's one game down for decision from 8pm as Everton make the trip to Preston North End.
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0: Some sunny spells will break through this afternoon, but scattered showers will continue also. Humid with highest temperatures of 19 to 23 degrees. I'm Dana, more in an hour.
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5: In Waterford, traffic-wise, Cork Road, King's Meadow, some heavy delays around the SETU corridors. Keep an eye out for some standard local tailbacks if you're heading in that direction out by the Inner Ring Road. The N25 Dungarvan bypass to Fairlane roundabout. Clear and moving at the moment, standard flow on the bypass, nothing major to report. In Kilkenny, Circular Road, Old Cannon Road and College Road. Bit of delay, but there is nothing, a little bit of a delay in and around College Road area, so expect some slower movement near the schools. And the N10 Kilkenny Ring Road, fully open, just watch for a little bit of traffic as you're approaching the Hebron and Dublin Road roundabouts.
4: Let's do this. Ready to
5: go. We're kicking off this hour of Beat Drive. I'm Lydia, but right now it is a brand new hit mix, and it's Kingfisher that'll kick us off.
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0: That Girl from the one and only Tyla, South Africa's finest singer-songwriter. And that's released as a second track from her second studio album, which was called A-Pop. And apparently her signature sound is called Popiano. I haven't heard that before, but you know what? It works, and she does write a good tune, so we'll leave her away with it. I'm not sure why she's going to be over our way. Haven't seen her in Ireland or any dates for Ireland as of yet. Spent a lot of time in the States, South America. No festival seasons as of yet, but you know what? It only gets announced. You know you'll hear it first here on Beat Drive. Right, let's try and get you some money, will we?
1: Beat Summer Cash Machine. Summer
0: Cash Machine. How does €200,000 sound this Friday? Well, that is what is up for grabs on Beat Drive's Friday Cash Machine. We're back to doing it once a week and it's absolutely brilliant. Last week, 311k went to Cork. Brilliant, well-deserved winner in Cork. But now it's your turn. Will it be a Beat listener? Will it be someone in the Southeast? We will only have to wait and see. But one thing for sure, get yourself entered in. Two ways you can enter. 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That's BEAT to 57557. And I say it every week. Very, very, very best of good luck to you.
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0: beautiful people, David Guetta and Sia. You know what? They have collabed so many times over the years, but every song, that it's David Guetta, isn't it? I mean, Sia is great as well, but it really is David Guetta. And I think I was leaving it on a Friday. I can't remember which one, but Chris was up with throwbacks, as he is usually every Friday evening. And I was saying to you that I saw footage of David Guetta from 20 years ago in Ibiza, and he still looks exactly the same and still like as high energy as ever. But it's just like, it's insane to think of the career that he's actually having over the last 20 years. Well deserved, all those millions, I tell you. Right, okay, let's get some goss on.
1: All the gossip.
2: Right on the source, yeah.
3: Yeah, that's it.
4: Give me the goss on Beat.
1: All the gossip.
4: The fix.
0: I was having a little mess with you earlier on where I was saying, you know, if you're going to an electric picnic and you're a woman, where are you peeing? And it was all because of a very funny goss for you today, right? Electric picnic might have just solved one of the biggest problems of festival life for girls, the toilet queue, okay? Now, I know you'll be listening and the lads will be going, the queue exists for us too, but no. How many lads you see stood in a little bush or in the corner of the festival just after whipping it out and going for a pee? Girls, listen, we don't have that same luxury. I know sometimes some gals are like, do you know what, don't care. But if you're a gal like me, you're definitely queuing waiting to go to the toilet. I am not, I was going to say, weeing to the wind. Weeing to the wind is a better terminology at any festival where anyone could see me. But listen, we've all been there. You're desperate, your favourite artist is about to come on, or the group is moving off to another area of the festival, and there's about 900 women in front of you. They're chatting, they're doing their makeup. You know that it's not just going to be a quick in and out. They're going to be fixing themselves, maybe changing their outfits. They're going to be chatting to their pals. It's going to take you ages to get in there. Anyway, Electric Picnic are introducing a brand new female urinal, and they look very different to your standard toilet. It kind of looks like little open cubicles with a curved urinal section at the back. You step inside, do your business, and you get out. So there's no sitting down, no locking the door, no faffing about. It kind of looks like a teacup, like a joint teacup, but the four people can fit in it. It's very unusual. You'd have to see it online. The simple idea is basically get more women through the toilets faster, and they've apparently been designed specifically with festivals in mind so that you're not standing around waiting for a cubicle when you literally just need a wee. The company behind them is called Pequal. A play on the word equal. You know, equal rights, we're all equal opportunists over here, but it's Pequal. Pequal, great name, absolutely brilliant. Whoever is behind that branding, they give them a raise. But the name alone has me sold, although I don't know I'd feel comfortable peeing knowing that everyone can see the top of my head. What about you? What are you reckoning? Are you just, you know what, when you need to go, you need to go? Or are you like me? I'll queue and wait and miss my favourite act.
5: Hi, it's Ava. I'll be with you this evening on The Takeover from 8, bringing you the hottest tracks, your shout-outs, and kicking back with chilled beats from 11. Cosmo, you don't you?

0: ITU.ie/CAO. Beat. Thinking about what you'll do after your Leaving Cert. Further education and training could be your next step.
1: 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If you're unsure about your next step, I really encourage you to explore the range of PLC and FET courses available. You never know where that opportunity might lead.
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0: That is a throwback sound, a little mix with Touch here on Beat 102, 103. Okay, we're chatting Pequels. The news is out that Electric Picnic next weekend are going to be debuting a brand new female urinal. Remember there was, I don't even know what they're called, the little cup things that they had for women. It's like a cup that you put on the front. And like then there was a tube and the pee came out of that. It was an absolute disaster. I don't know if anyone was using them, but anyway, they didn't take off. But the texts are in. Saoirse in Waterford. A shiwi. Someone just texted a shiwi. Yes, that's exactly what they're called. I did see them, but I never used one. Saoirse in Waterford said, Lydia, I'm actually here for this. If it means I'm not missing half the set because I'm standing in a toilet queue, I'll happily use one. It's better than a bush, which I've been known to pee in over the festival season. Now, so have we all. So have we all, okay? But let me just say, when you have this job, okay, sometimes people do go, is that your one? Is that your one from Beat there? And you're like, you could be in a bush having a pee. Nothing wrong with it. Nothing wrong with it. You know what I mean? But it's just, it's embarrassing, okay? Lauren in Cork said, absolutely not, Lydia. I need a door, I need walls, and I need privacy. The whole lot. I'd rather wait. Oh my God, I'm shuddering even thinking about someone being able to see me on the toilet. Aoife and Carla said, the name Pequel is genius, Lydia. And Rachel in Tipperary said, Lydia, if there's a massive queue for the normal toilets and no queue for these, I'm absolutely using one. Festival survival mode kicking in. Absolutely. Well, there you go. So some hits, some misses. But I guarantee you, if you're saying now, no, I wouldn't, and then you get there and like the vibe is high and your friends are like, oh, me is over here, and you have to pee real quickly, I'd say you jump in. You give it a go. You absolutely would. Right, let's get some new music on.
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0: Been a very big fan of Tame Impala for a very, very long time. It is one guy, Kevin Parker, but when they came out first, they were a band and they were absolutely incredible. And we all thought Tame Impala was the band, but no, it is just this one little genius. And he's back with a brand new single. It's called Loser on Beat Drive.

0: Dead from Olivia Rodrigo here on Beat 102, 103. You're listening to Beat Drive with Lydia, with you until 6 o'clock this afternoon on this beautiful Wednesday after evening. Not quite. We are afternoon. Loads more tunes as well on the way. Shakira, Burner Boy, Lady Gaga, Casey Musgraves and Doja Cat. Plus, I have that deadly bop, better known as Trap by Coulter, coming as well. Plus, Kim Kardashian has just announced that her daughter, Northwest, wants a very unconventional job. And I want your opinion on it. Meet me back here in just a mo.
1: Ah, the sound of summer. The morning birds. 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
11: At five, I'm Dana. Two Irish people are feared missing after massive flash floods hit Nepal, killing at least 95 people. A tour operator says two Irish people and 12 British nationals are missing. Hundreds of people are still missing after the wall of water swept buildings and bridges away. The owner of Facebook and Instagram's agreed to pay $18 billion to settle a US claim. Its social media platforms deliberately harm children. Meta still denies wrongdoing but says it will enhance measures to prevent younger users from accessing age-restricted content. The CEO says email delays are affecting some applicants. Password reset requests or messages in response to queries through its website are not reaching applicants in a timely manner. The CEO says some providers are blocking or filtering the emails despite them being sent successfully. Nearly half of applicants for a level 8 college course got an offer for their first choice today. They now have until 3 p.m. on the first.

0: 1st of September to accept the place. Opening hours have been extended at the new injury unit in Cashel. The service will now open from 8am to 8pm Monday to Friday, hoping to ease pressure off of A&E departments. People are being encouraged to use the service for sprains, broken bones and minor burns as an alternative to the emergency department. And American landmarks have been lit up in pink in memory of country music icon Dolly Parton. She's died at the age of 80. Taylor Swift described her legacy as everlasting. Paul McCartney says, "We will always love you," a nod to her classic hit. And she's also donated millions to charity and was known for her literary philanthropy. The latest news updates are on our website, beat102103.com.
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0: Lydia, can I just make a correction on a word I said there in the last hour? So, in the last, sorry, not in the last hour, in the news. Philanthropy. I can't say it. Philanthropy. Philanthropy. That is the word. Not philanthropy. I just wanted to correct that there.
3: Oh, well, I always thought it was philanthropy.
0: Yeah, I know. Anyway, sport.
3: Back to the sport. 3, 2, 1, back to Dana.
0: So, Mags Cremin and Zoe Hyde are into the A final in the women's double sculls at the World Rowing Championships. They posted a time of 7 minutes, 9.17 seconds as they cruised to victory in the semis. Earlier, Imogen Magner and Natalie Long had to settle for a place in the B final of the women's pair. Fintan McCarthy and Fiona Murtaugh both finished second in the men's and women's single sculls to advance to the quarterfinals. There was also a second place finish for Ross Corrigan and Nathan Timoney in the men's pair C final. Moving on then to soccer finally. Three Premier League sides get their Carabao Cup campaigns underway this evening. Newcastle United take on West Brom from 7:45, while Spurs take on Charlton and Bradford square off against Burnley. There's one game down for decision then at 8pm as Everton make the trip to Preston North End.
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0: Some sunny spells will break through this evening, but scattered showers will continue. Humid with highest temperatures of 19 to 23 degrees. I'm Dana Moore in an hour.
3: Okay, Dana. Anything else you'd like to clear up before you leave?
0: No, I just
3: wanted
0: to get that off my chest. Okay. It's a hard word to say, look, for
3: it
0: anybody.
3: Is.
0: But look, I had to. I couldn't let it go.
3: Right, come on, let's do the traffic.
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3: If you're in Wexford, Distillery Row, Green Street and Thomas Street, reports coming in that there's a little bit of heavy town centre tailback. So if you're in that direction or heading that direction, just take note. If you're heading out also to the N25 Ring Road, there is some pavement works heading between Duncannon Road and Drina roundabouts as well. So expect some stop and go systems and some delays up until about 6pm this evening. 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It is the final hour of the day, but don't worry, it's all still to come. And it's Shakira and Burner Boy, Die Die, kicking us off with a hit mix right now. Turn up the

0: Hannah's Ascend and Coulter with Trapped here on Beat 102, 103. You're listening to Beat Drive with Lydia. I'm with you until 6 p.m. this evening. Hope you're having a wonderful Wednesday. Loads more tunes to come this hour. You want to hear Khaki Kid, new one from him, Easy Does It, is en route. Plus some Zara Larsson, having a wonderful time on tour at the moment. We absolutely love Zara Larsson. I'm so happy that her resurgence, you know, she's really found her... her vibe, I think it were. All thanks to a dolphin. If you know, you know. Right, okay. I do have some sad news right now. Really sad news. It's just been confirmed that Tim Curry, the absolute legend of an actor, has passed away aged 80. You might have grown up watching some of his absolute classics. Have a little listen to one of my favourite scenes and try and see if you can guess what the movie actually is. This is Tim Curry and a very famous child actor at the time, and he might have been home alone.
1: How are we this morning?
2: Fine. Is my transportation here?
1: Out in front, sir. A limousine and a pizza. Compliments of the Plaza Hotel. I do hope your father understands that last night I was simply checking the room to make sure everything was in order.
2: Well, he was pretty mad.
1: He was.
2: He said he didn't come all the way to New York to get his naked rear end spied on.
1: Of course not. Will he be down soon?
2: He already left.
1: Oh, I would have liked to have offered my personal apology.
2: If some guy looked at you in the shower, would you ever want to see him again?
1: I suppose not.
2: I don't think you'll see him for the rest of our trip.
0: One of the best movies of all time. It is, of course, Home Alone 2 with the one and only Macaulay Culkin, my absolute favourite movie. But yeah, you might remember Tim Curry. He was obviously Pennywise in the original It in 1990. Frightened the bejesus out of me. Dr. Frankenfurter in the Rocky Horror Picture Show. He was, obviously, we just heard him there, Mr. Hector, the hotel concierge with Home Alone 2, Lost in New York. Long John Silver in Muppet Treasure Island. He was also the Lord of Darkness in Legend, and also he was in Clue, Annie, and The Hunt for Red October. Absolute legend of an actor. Another one, after Dolly yesterday, Tim Curry today. Please, is Madonna safe? Somebody tell us Madonna's going to be alright. Right, okay, tunes coming up in the next bit. Khaki Kid and Zara Larsson, but up next, it's Cat's Eye with Animal on Beat Drive.
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3: 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Hey, it's Qatar. Keep it beat. 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

0: here on Beat 102, 103. You're loving that one as well. It's a good tune. Catchy, catchy number from Cat's Eye. Okay, a little bit earlier on. Excuse me. We were talking about North West, eldest daughter of Kim Kardashian and Kanye West. And she has come out, Kim Kardashian that is, to say that North West has requested she would like a normal job. She's 13 years of age, right? And we obviously have seen her online. She's very present, you know, she's very online, she's very musical, she's like doing all these creative little bits and stuff, and honestly looks a lot older than 13 and acts a lot older than 13, but she's really after getting into music in a big way. She's already making, you know, performing at festivals, releasing her own music and whatnot. But what does she want to do next year when she turns 14? Well, she wants to get a job working at Starbucks. She said that all she wants is just to have a regular job and a regular life. And I totally would get that. When you're a bazillionaire or the daughter of a bazillionaire, I'm sure you're just like, look, I just want a little bit of normality. But it got me thinking about first jobs. Now, my first job was in like a pub and restaurant. And it was, oh my God, it was like taking like glasses and plates and stuff off the tables and like bring them into the kitchen, like clearing them off. It was the worst. It was the worst job for me. If you like, literally, if you know me, that's just like, I couldn't get into it. I really couldn't. And we got paid absolute pennies. Then I tried hairdressing. Then I was like, I don't want to do this either. I can't do this. This is just not for me. I remember once there was like somebody had come in with like head lice. And they're like, we need to close the salon down. We need to scrub it down because of the head lice. I was like, oh my God. I need out here. But it got me thinking about you. What was your first job? Was it awful? Are you still in it? Are you still doing the same thing? Thankfully for me, after about a bazillion jobs, I did discover the one job that I enjoyed, which was on the radio. But while we're getting your texts and your voice notes in, let's get you some money.
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0: €200,000 going to be up for grabs this Friday on the Cash Machine. I don't want to hear it. I don't want to hear it. Oh my God, I should have entered. We are reminding you every day. And every day you are closer to getting your hands on the Cash Machine. Every person that wins it is like, I never thought I would get this call. It just entered and thought, nah, it'll never be me. But you know what? If you're not in, you definitely won't win. So give yourself every opportunity to be buzzing in the group chat this Friday with your pals being like, you'll never guess what. Can you imagine? €200,000. You'd have to turn your phone off for a while because there'd be a few requests. I'd say there'd be a few like, here, let's go out on you. But two ways that you can enter. If you've not yet entered into this week's Cash Machine, head over to our website, beat102103.com. 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Entry has to be in by 3 p.m. this Friday coming. If you don't get your entry in by 3 p.m, then you're too late. You won't be able to enter. But make sure you do so you won't, that won't happen. When you answer, make sure you shout €200,000 at Barry Dunn, because he is the man that is holding the money. Don't wait. Don't wait. Just keep your... I mean, I'm just buzzing for it. Yeah, imagine it's you. Imagine it's you. Just get entered. 3 p.m. is the cutoff, and all the terms are on our website, beat102103.com. 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That's BEAT to 57557. And the very best of luck to you. I hope you win.
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0: Lydia Chin from Khaki Kid. It's called Easy Does It here on Beat 102, 103. You're listening to Beat Drive with Lydia. Okay, we're talking about North West, Kim Kardashian and Kanye West's daughter, eldest daughter. She turns 14 next month. She wants a regular job. She wants to go get a job in Starbucks. And Kim Kardashian is having a panic attack, being like, absolutely not. You can't do normal things. Unfortunately, you're the daughter of two bazillionaires, so you need to just go into music or fashion or entertainment in some way. Dawn texted in, she said, Lydia, I was 15 for my first job washing dishes in a chipper and still helping out in there. My daughter of 14 has just put down her first job with a cleaning company over the summer. Well done to you. Well done to your daughter. Brilliant work. Do you know what? That is what you want. A good work ethic at 14. There you go. There's your good influence, Dawn. Thanks so much for your text. We also got one in from Aoife, who's in Wexford, said, hi, Lydia. My first job was working in hotel clean rooms. The messing that we got up to. I won't name the hotel because I still go in there on a Sunday for my roast. First day, I realised very quickly that I was not cut out for hospitality. Connor in Tip said, Lydia, my first job was washing cars. €20 for a full day. I thought I was absolutely loaded. I've since learned to charge a little bit more and have my own company here in Tipperary. Well, thank you so much, Connor, for your text. Right, we'll keep it going with the tunes. What about a little throwback?
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1: You might recognize this tune from TikTok. It went absolutely viral over the last while, but she's back with this new single, and she's the coolest pop star I think we've had in a very long time. Little bit goth, little bit rock, little bit pop, little bit Lady Gaga as well, but she's her own person, and we're happy for her. Adela, 8 in LA, this is the new tune on Beat Drive.

0: closing out another Beat Drive this Wednesday. Charlie XCX at Wink Wink here on Beat 102, 103. I was Lydia, but that is a wrap for today. Don't worry though, Beat Drive will be driving you home tomorrow again from 3. Thanks so much to everyone for your texts. All the lols, loads of tunes as well, coming tomorrow at 3 to 6. We will chat then. And hopefully no more amazing actors and singers will pass away before then. Oh my goodness. Dolly yesterday, Tim Curry today. My days. We might have to go home and watch a little Home Alone 2 in honour of Tim Curry. Right, okay. Chat to you tomorrow. Have a good one. Take care.
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15: At 6, I'm Dana. Two Irish people are feared missing after massive flash floods hit Nepal, killing at least 95 people. A tour operator says two Irish people and 12 British nationals are missing. Sky reporter Neville Lazarus says it will take some time to assess just how many people have died.
16: A number of villages have been affected. So far, the military has said they've rescued close to 100 people. They've been taken to various hospitals. 15 military choppers have been put into use. They've called for also private helicopters because those are the main means of transport and rescue operations to come and help.

0: Tim Curry has died at the age of 80. He's best known for movies such as The Rocky Horror Picture Show, Home Alone 2 and Annie. His cause of death hasn't been revealed but has been ill for some time. He suffered a stroke in 2012 that left him partially paralysed. The European Commission is not planning to review regulations around the sale of Israeli bonds. It follows a protest organised by Amnesty International outside the Irish Central Bank today, which acts as Israel's home member state in the EU and must approve requests independently from the government and without political bias. The Taoiseach has previously requested a change in EU legislation, which the European Commission says it will not be considering. The owner of Facebook and Instagram has agreed to pay $18 billion to settle a US claim its social media platforms deliberately harm children. Meta still denies wrongdoing but says it will enhance measures to prevent younger users from accessing age-restricted content. Almost 91,000 first-round CAO offers have been sent to students today. 48% of those who applied for a Level 8 course were offered their first choice. For Level 7 and 6, it's 87%. The offers come as parent, teacher and student groups call for reform of the CAO system. Sinn Féin says waiting times for some cancer treatments show serious failures to meet targets. Treatment targets for radiotherapy treatment were missed on a national level, with only 80% of patients receiving treatment within 15 working days compared to a goal of 90%. HSE figures for the first half of last year also show only 38% of prostate cancer patients received surgery within 30 working day target. Sinn Féin's health spokesperson and Waterford TD David Cullinan says the system needs huge improvements.
1: I'm calling on the HSE and obviously government and the minister to ensure that there is a hospital by hospital plan, that there is a plan to hire the specialist staff that we need, but also to ensure that we don't have very expensive hospital equipment either only partially working or lying idle at times because the radiographers, the radiation therapists or the specialist staff are not there. That's what's happening in some hospitals at the moment. It's not efficient. It's not a way to run our health service.
0: And Maura Higgins will host a reboot of the TV show Blind Date. It'll follow the format of the original, hosted by Cilla Black, where contestants choose between three people hidden behind a sliding wall. Filming for Disney Plus begins later this year. The latest news updates are on our website, beat102103.com.
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0: Beginning with rowing, Mags Cremin and Zoe Hyder into the A final in the women's double sculls at the World Rowing Championships. They posted a time of 7 minutes 9.17 seconds as they cruised to victory in the semis. Earlier, Imogen Magner and Natalie Long had to settle for a place in the B final of the women's pair. Fintan McCarthy and Fiona Murta both finished second in the men's and women's single sculls to advance to the quarterfinals. There was also a second place finish for Ross Corrigan and Nathan Timoney in the men's pair C final. To soccer, three Premier League sides get their Carabao Cup campaigns underway this evening. Newcastle take on West Brom from 7:45, while Spurs take on Charlton and Bradford square off against Burnley. There's one game down for decision at 8 o'clock then, as Everton make the trip to Preston North End. And finally, to cycling, Matthew Brennan has won today's fifth stage of La Vuelta. The English rider picked up his second stage win of the race, having won the second 3 days ago. Tadej Pogačar cruised home safely in the pack and remains top of the general classification.
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0: Mostly dry tonight, however, some areas of mist and fog will set in. Mild and humid, with temperatures not falling below 12 to 16 degrees.
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11: Hi there, I'm Sho. As the tributes continue to pour in for Dolly Parton, Taylor Swift said Dolly Parton was true grace and true grit, all in one dazzling person, following the country singer's death yesterday at the age of 80. Swift said in a statement shared with media outlets, including People, that a world without Dolly doesn't feel possible, real or right. But because of the internally generous way she spent her time on this earth and the countless lives she changed for the better, her legacy will be an everlasting one. Johnny Depp and Alice Cooper are heading to the Boston Film Festival for a new documentary about their rock supergroup, Hollywood Vampires. Unleash Spirits, The Rise of the Hollywood Vampires will open the festival on September 17th. And finally, Jamie Lang and Sophia Boo have confirmed the future of their Disney Plus reality show Raising Chelsea. Following the success of the first season, which documented their journey to becoming first-time parents, the series has been greenlit for a second season. The second installment will follow the former Maiden Chelsea stars as they adapt to life as parents to their son. For your latest love fix, check us out on socials at Beat102103 or come hang out with us back on Beat Breakfast tomorrow morning from 6. Chat to you then.
1: 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I'm kicking it off with a hit mix and some Prospa.
12: Beat

0: is the latest one from Jenny. It's called Less Than a Lover. Wrapping up the hit mix in this hour, you're listening to Beats Most Wanted. It's Ava with you. And it is a huge day for anybody who is waiting for their first round offers for CAO. Congratulations! Regardless of whether you got what you thought you were going to get, or you're waiting to hear something else, or it doesn't measure the work and the effort that you put in to get to where you are. So a big round of applause for you, because it takes gumption and it takes work to get to exactly where you are. So all I can say is, Mass Moore, I have great respect for you. I've got some Kingfisher on the way with The Sun Will Never Settle, and I'll be filling you in on how you could be €200,000 the richer by the end of this week with the Beat Cash Machine.
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0: 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Summer
1: Cash Machine. 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You can check those out when you are getting in that entry. Now, the important part is you have until this Friday at 3 p.m. to get your entry in, because the cash machine is then going to randomly pick one entry and it could be you getting that call. If it is, don't panic. Answer within five rings, tell us the right amount, and the whole lot is yours. 200,000 euro. That is 200,000 euro exactly. All you got to do is text BEAT, B-E-A-T, to 57557. That's 57557. August can I re-end on that?

0: song could ever say.
1: It's the latest from Olivia Rodrigo. Stupid song here on Beat. Right, this is my favourite part of the show because I get to introduce you to our Play Irish track of the week. This is in from a local guy called Dave Lofts. He is one of the funniest guys I've ever had the opportunity to interview, but he's also very, very deep. Have a listen to this. It's I'm All Yours, your Play Irish track of the week. I heard

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1: 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Yeah.
0: Helping you get on the road in the car you want. Talk to the people you trust at nrcu.ie.
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0: else instantly think of Pitch Perfect when they hear that song? It is B.O.B. Rivers Cuomo. It's called Magic on Beat. And if you don't recognize that name, he's actually the lead singer of Weezer, which I discovered like embarrassingly late. As in, I discovered that the guy singing on that track is the lead singer of Weezer probably like, I'm going to say like 6 or 8 months ago. Like, that's just embarrassing.
1: Let's go.
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0: Okay, this one is brand new in from Peggy Goo, teaming up with Aerostar. Now, I'm a big fan of Peggy Goo, I have to say. She's got this like really cool, like nonchalant vibe, which I don't normally go for, but I just think she's absolutely class. This is brand new. It's called Woman, as in W-O-apostrophe-M-A-N, which I think is a really clever play on words. This is brand new music here on Beat.

0: It's the latest one from Alex Warren. It's called Passenger here on Beat. You're listening to Beat's Most Wanted. It's Ava with you. And I have another whole hour of tunes lined up and ready to go. Got some Justin Bieber in the mix. And I'm kicking it off with the latest from Ultra Natty next.
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7: Hey, I'm Dana. Almost 91,000 first-round CAO offers have been sent to students today. 48% of those who applied for a Level 8 course were offered their first choice. It's the first time CAO points have been released for some new courses at SETU. The Southeast's first veterinary course needed a minimum of 566 points, while people who wanted pharmacy at the college needed 544 points. Students now have until 3 p.m. on the 1st of September to accept their place. An Garda Síochána has welcomed its newest recruit, a black Labrador. 20-month-old Vesper is joining the Garda Dog Unit on International Dog Day in the northwestern region. He'll now be used to search for drugs, cash and guns. His handler will take him home after work, where he remains part of the family. A cat with 29 toes has broken the world record for the highest number of toes on a cat. Erebus has been formally awarded the honour after he was visited by an inspector in May. ABC News reports that the cat's father had 6 toes per foot, giving him a total of 24. The genetic trait is called polydactyly, which is actually seen as quite common in the Maine coon species. And tomorrow will start off dry in many areas, but rain will develop across the day, becoming heavy at times with the chance of thunderstorms. Highest temperatures of 18 to 23 degrees.
8: It's 7 o'clock on Beats Most Wanted. It's Ava Summers with you, and I'm kicking it off with Moving to the Sun.

as time goes on, I'm just getting more and more obsessed with them. It is Florence Road 7563, brand new Irish music on The Takeover. It's Ava with you. It's not The Takeover yet. Oh my God, I'm getting ahead of myself. It's only 7:10. It's not 8:10. What a silly goose. Right, you're listening to Beats Most Wanted. Try it again. And it's Ava with you. Right, so we're halfway through the week, right? And I'm like, I need a little bit of a whinge, right? So I'm going to start a Wednesday whinge. And I want you to send me your Wednesday whinge. I'll go first. And I want you to tell me what your Wednesday whinge is. Mine is, I was wearing a really cute outfit yesterday. And I've got to put pictures of it on my story. But anyway, that's not the whinge. It was a really nice outfit. And I was wearing these really nice wide leg grey jeans. And I thought they looked so class. And it wasn't raining, but it had been raining, and the ends of my jeans got wet. Just the ends of them. None of the rest of me was wet, but just the ends of them from walking down the street when it had been wet. Yuck. Absolute yuck. Put a dampener on it. Hey, but I can't stand it when the ends of my jeans get wet. And then I just feel kind of like, ugh. So that is my Wednesday whinge. And I want to know, what's your Wednesday whinge? What's that little small inconvenience that's just really ticked you off in the last, 2 days, right? But it's something it can't be something big. It has to be something that's so small and so irrelevant that if you whinge to anybody except me right now, you'd feel silly. I want you to tell me what your Wednesday whinge is. It's 085-1029-103 on WhatsApp. The best ones are going to get read out, and I will give the best, pettiest Wednesday whinge a goodie bag, right? So it's 085-1029-103. Text or voice note me. What is your Wednesday whinge? What has just minorly inconvenienced you and actually just really annoyed you, even though it was something so, so small? Right, got more tunes on the way, but I'm going to keep them rolling with this. This is the latest from Haven. It's I Run on Beat.

0: latest from Femi, teaming up with the Kid Laroi on that. It is Noble playing Irish here on Beat. Michael is our lead contender at the minute for the Wednesday Whinge goodie bag. He said, Ava, I had the worst fate the other day. I went and I got myself a pizza as a little treat, and they didn't even give me a garlic dip. Michael, what can I say? That's a pretty good whinge. It's pretty convincing. But if you have a small inconvenience to whinge about that you think is worthy of a Beat goodie bag, let me know what it is. WhatsApp me. It's 085 1029 103. My Wednesday whinge was I got the ends of my jeans wet. Just the ends of my jeans. And they were flopping against my ankles. And they're all like, ugh, yucky. Disgusting. Got a major throwback on the way from Clean Bandit. And I've got Shakira's new one while you're working on that Wednesday whinge for me. Once again, 085 1029 103. Let me know what it is. And I'll see if I can get a goodie bag to you. Let's go.
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1: 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You can check those out when you're getting that entry in. Now, the most important part is that you get the entry in before 3 p.m. this Friday, because the cash machine will then randomly pick one entry and it could be you getting that call. If it is, don't panic. Answer within five rings, tell Barry the right amount, and the cash is yours. €200,000. Imagine what you could do with that kind of money. All you got to do is text BEAT, B-E-A-T, to 57557. That's 57557. Agus Cineire and Tálaithe. Beats.

0: called Brand New Chanel. It is the latest from Slater. I think that is even better than Dance. Now, I really enjoy Dance, but I think that is actually just that one step further. It's so good. I don't know. Maybe it's like just, I think it's the beat in it that I love so much. Right, let's get back to business with this Wednesday whinge, right? And I've got some great ones. I really do. I really have some great ones. Melissa was on and she said, my inconvenience is working night shift. You go home to sleep and then you have to pee and that ruins your sleep. Oh my God, that is so, so painful. That is so sad. Like, there's actually nothing worse than when you're having a good sleep and then you need to pee and you wake up because you have to pee. Like, that is just terrible. And she nearly had it, but then I got a voice note.
1: Hi, my big whinge and moan was today on the way home from work, I went into a filling station to buy a 99 with a big flake and the whole works, looking forward to it. And I was coming out of the shop, heading towards the car, trying to get the keys out of my pocket, and the feckin' whole thing fell on the ground.
0: No. Oh,
1: I've had a bad day.
0: No, not
1: Michael,
0: the
1: here
0: ice cream.
1: Kenny.
0: Oh, Michael, not the ice cream. Do you know what? You deserve a break, Michael. You really do. Do you know what? That's it. The goodie bag is all yours. That is devastating. So it's not an ice cream, but I hope it'll just take some of the sting out of it, just a little bit. Got more tunes on the way. Got some Irish music from Picture This, and I've got some Morgan Seatree lined up next.
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I have been following his journey for the last like maybe 6 months or so, maybe a little bit less. 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And I'd never heard of this Malcolm Todd guy before, but you've all heard of him now. He is incredible. If that's your first time hearing him, that song is called Earrings and it's brand new music here on

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11: Hey, I'm Rachel. Flags are flying at half-mast across America and the world to pay tribute to icon Dolly Parton, who died yesterday. The country singer and actress was 80 and had been battling cancer. She sold more than 100 million records over a career that spanned 6 decades and raised millions for charity. But she was introduced to Gen Z audiences as Miley's Aunt Dolly in Hannah Montana.
12: Well, honey, nobody knows what's around the corner, but I know one thing. If you keep yourself out of the game for fear of losing, there is no way on this earth you're going to win.
11: Cameron Jones is the latest actor to join the upcoming Snoop Dogg biopic. He'll play Tupac in the project, which will star Outer Banks actor Jonathan Davis in the title role. The rapper is producing the film, which will include music from his life, and it's expected in cinemas in August next year. And dogs use blinking to build bonds with their owners. Researchers in Italy found dogs will blink more often when they see their owners doing so. The study at the University of Parma found dogs use their eyes for subtle affiliate signals with people they trust. Looking ahead to tomorrow, it'll be dry in most areas with a few showers, highs of 18 to 23 degrees.
13: It's 8 o'clock, it's Ava with you, it's hump day and you're listening to The Takeover. What could be better? You've made it the whole way through Wednesday and I'm kicking it off with Cat's Eye.

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1: They say the holy water's watered down, and this town's lost its faith. Our colors will fade eventually, so if our time is running out, day after day, we'll make the mundane a masterpiece. Oh my, oh my love, I take one look at you, you're taking me out.

It's the latest from Tyla. It's called That Girl on The Takeover. It's Ava with you. Hello, how are you? Right, I've got some Olivia Rodrigo on the way with Drop Dead. I've got a couple of hot takes on the way too. Yeah, I wonder what that could be about. We're chilling. We've made it through Wednesday. What more can I say, you know? You've made it through the hump of the week. It's all downhill to the weekend from here. Got some Alyssa Grace on the way with new music too. But first things first, right? I have to play some of this. This is MK, who came to Ireland last year and I missed it somehow. Like, how did that happen? I would love to see this live. I feel like it would just be a vibe. Got some Clementine Douglas on this one. It's called Confide.

0: Take from Alyssa Grace. It's called Bloodstream here on The Takeover. It's Ava with you, getting you through your Wednesday evening, whether you're heading home or you're heading out and about. Let me know what you're up to. It's 085-102-9103. Do you know what? I had such like a really surreal experience the other day, and I thought it was really funny, right? I went to a gig. I went to see a band I really like, and it was a massive gig. So there was a huge crowd. It was in Emma in Dublin. And I turned and looked to my left, and my friend from college was like right beside me, like directly beside me in a crowd of like maybe 20,000 people. And I was like, oh, you know, it's so good to see you. How weird is it that we just bump into each other like this? Oh my God, it's so like great to see you, whatever. We had the chats, you know, I was talking to his friends and his girlfriend, and he was talking to my friends, and that was all great. And then we all kind of lost each other in the crowd, as you do at a gig. And then I turned around a little while later, or like on the way out, I think it was actually, and they had just reappeared. And I was like, how weird is that, that we came across the same person twice? But yet when we were looking out for people who we also knew were at the gig, we could not find them. Couldn't find them anywhere. Does that happen to anybody else at gigs, or is it just me? It happens to me at pretty much every gig I go to. I always come across like a person that I'm not expecting to see. And then the people that I expect to see or that I know are at it, I don't see them. Does that happen to anybody else? Or is this just a weird thing that happens to me? Let me know. It's 085-102-9-103. I'd say it's going to be right crack trying to find anybody at Electric Picnic because it's supposed to be a washout. Oh man, I don't know if I could deal with that kind of hassle. Who am I kidding? I'm making myself feel better, guys, because I can't go, okay? Got some Aaron Rowe on the way after Prosper and Clooney. Free Your Mind plays next.
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0: latest one. It's called The Swell here on The Takeover. I love that song. It just instantly lifts my mood. Got some Dua Lipa on the way, and I've got some Ella Langley lined up with Choosing Texas playing next here on The Takeover.
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1: I credit her with bringing back this whole retro music thing that we've got going on with like Sabrina Carpenter and all the big pop stars at the minute. It's Dua Lipa, Break My Heart, from her 2021 album, A Future in Nostalgia. I've got some Noah Kahan on the way, but first, this guy is actually playing in Ireland in 2 weeks' time. He's playing at District X, and Ewan McVicar has just been announced for the after party, which is very, very interesting. So if this is your thing, that's the place to be. This is Coulter with Trapped on the Takeover.

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6: Hey, I'm Dana. Almost 91,000 first-round CAO offers have been sent to students today. 48% of those who applied for a Level 8 course were offered their first choice. It's the first time CAO points have been released for some new courses at SETU. The Southeast's first veterinary course needed a minimum of 566 points, while people who wanted pharmacy at the college needed 544 points. Students now have until 3 p.m. on the 1st of September to accept their place. An Garda Síochána has welcomed its newest recruit, a Black Labrador. 20-month-old Vesper is joining the Garda Dog Unit on International Dog Day in the northwestern region. He'll now be used to search for drugs, cash and guns. His handler will take him home after work, where he remains part of the family. A cat with 29 toes has broken the world record for the highest number of toes on a cat. Erebus has been formally awarded the honour after he was visited by an inspector in May. ABC News reports that the cat's father had 6 toes per foot, giving him a total of 24. The genetic trait is called polydactyly, which is actually seen as quite common in the Maine coon species. And tomorrow will start off dry in many areas, but rain will develop across the day, becoming heavy at times with the chance of thunderstorms. Highest temperatures of 18 to 23.
7: 9 o'clock on The Takeover. It's Ava with you, kicking it off with my favourite boys. This is Kingfisher.
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they are all anyone in the Irish music industry is talking about right now. Fontaines DC, it's brand new music. It's the very first single off of their upcoming album. It's called Dopamine Chamber. I am so excited to see what this is all going to be about. It's releasing on the 16th of October, so that is a date to match in your calendar. Now, interestingly, they are playing at Electric Picnic this weekend, and I feel like they may announce a tour. I'm hoping they're going to announce a tour from the stage. Keeping it Irish with this one, this is Khaki Kid, Easy Does It.

0: Katie Musgraves, Dry Spell here on The Takeover. It's Ava with you. I have got some Somber lined up with 12 to 12, and I've got some Shane Codd coming up.
1: Let's go!
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7: Turn

Anna Spiro's Great Expectation on Beat. Right, okay, let's get to it because I've got two new Irish tunes on this show today and I'm like, I'm buzzing because I'm seeing Irish musicians like literally just sending it at the minute with all these incredible, I can only call them pieces of art. They're not even music, like they are proper like chef's kiss, unreal stuff. And the next on my list, considering I was just talking about Fontaines, is Jazzy. She's been teasing this one for a little while. She's been teasing it since like midsummer and I have been really looking forward to it. This is called My People. It's a dedication to basically anyone who's helped her on her unreal rise. Check this out.

0: Stacey Abrams, Look at My Life on Beat. Man, she's so good. Right, I'm going to keep the tunes rolling. I'm going to keep a move on them, let's say, because I got Moving to the Sun on the way next. Let's go. Beat
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6: through the sun. Yo, what's up, guys? This is Regen.
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6: And more

of people on looking for the weekend after seeing him last week and basically saying they're all like replaying the moments in their mind. Like that's crazy. That gig looked so good. And like the stage came the whole way out across the pitch. Like that's crazy work. It's great for me on the takeover. I've got some Miles Smith on the way. But first, I have to talk about Spider-Man Brand New Day. And before you panic, I'm not going to do any spoilers because there's actually nothing I hate more in this world than spoilers. But something you might not know about me is I love superhero films. Like, love them, especially Marvel. Like, I'm a real nerd when it comes to that sort of thing. So when I heard there was a new Spider-Man, I was obviously like, yes, please. Like, I've got to go see this. So we went to see it on opening night. And one thing that I have remarked on, and not just me, so many people across the industry have remarked on, is the soundtrack. The soundtrack in this movie is impeccable. And apparently, how they found such a really good soundtrack was they said, okay, look, Spider-Man is kind of like in his late teens, early 20s, just going into college or like through maybe his first year in college or whatever. And I wonder what people that age are listening to. So they asked people around that age what they were listening to. And it was stuff like this that they came up with. This is Tame Impala, Loser. And if you have seen the movie, you'll understand why I am so obsessed with this. It's so good. Check it out.

0: It's the latest from Jenny. It's called Less Than a Lover, wrapping up this hour on The Takeover. But don't go anywhere. I've got another whole hour of tunes lined up and ready to go. My dream hasn't come true yet.
1: What is it?
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0: And then just us all singing in the background. That's my dream. It's not much to ask, is it?
1: No, that's actually, it's a manageable dream.
0: Isn't that
1: I
0: lovely?
1: Mean, it's my idea of hell. 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
3: Hey, I'm Rachel. Flags are flying at half mast across America and the world to pay tribute to icon Dolly Parton, who died yesterday. The country singer and actress was 80 and had been battling cancer. She sold more than 100 million records over a career that spanned six decades and raised millions for charity. But she was introduced to Gen Z audiences as Miley's Aunt Dolly in Hannah Montana.
4: Well, honey, nobody knows what's around the corner, but I know one thing. If you keep yourself out of the game for fear of losing, there is no way on this earth you're going to win.
3: Cameron Jones is the latest actor to join the upcoming Snoop Dogg biopic. He'll play Tupac in the project, which will star Outer Banks actor Jonathan Davis in the title role. The rapper is producing the film, which will include music from his life, and it's expected in cinemas in August next year. And dogs use blinking to build bonds with their owners. Researchers in Italy found dogs will blink more often when they see their owners doing so. The study at the University of Parma found dogs use their eyes for subtle affiliate signals with people they trust. Looking ahead to tomorrow, it'll be dry in most areas with a few showers, highs of 18 to 23 degrees.
5: You've made it to 10 o'clock on Wednesday. It's The Takeover and it's Ava Summers with you. I've got some disco lines on the way. But first, I'm going to kick it off with a little bit of Shakira. This is Die Die.

It's Alex Warren on The Takeover. It's Ava with you. And I was just talking earlier in the show about how I can always find friends, but not the friends I know are at the gigs, at a gig. And Stephen's just been on and he said, I'm the very same. Do you know what, Stephen? Thank God, because I genuinely thought it was just something that happened to me. I've got some Olivia Rodrigo on the way, but first, this is Golden on Beat.

0: obsessed with that. It's the latest one from Amble. It's called Last Rites. And do you know what? Amble's music is just getting steadily happier and happier and happier as time goes on. And I love it. Like, how can you listen to that without a big smile on your face? Got some Ewan McVicar on the way. He's just been announced to play the after party on Saturday night of District X in Dublin. And I've got Cat's Eye with Animal next.
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1: 1, 2, 3. Hey, it's Cat's Eye. Keep it beat. We play your music now.

easier. Take me to church. What a throwback. Oh my God. Right. You may have seen this song like everywhere online. And if you haven't, check out the stories because I have it on the story right now. Speaking of which, actually, I have a poll up there. I just want to get your opinions on something. This is Adela, Ain't an NA. So

0: it's my favourite song on rotation at the moment. It's Role Model with High Hopes 3000 on The Takeover. It's Ava with you. I've got some Florence Road on the way. I was actually recently in Bray and I made the pilgrimage to Florence Road itself. And as I was like driving down the street, I was saying to my friend, like, this is what the band's named after. And they were kind of looking at me like, are you crazy? But no, I genuinely, like, I'm such a simple person. It really made me so happy to see Florence Road in person, kind of. So I've got Break the Girl from them coming up next.
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Right. 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It's called Petal, and it plays right now on Beat.

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0: has welcomed its newest recruit, a black Labrador. 20-month-old Vesper is joining the Garda Dog Unit on International Dog Day in the northwestern region. He'll now be used to search for drugs, cash and guns. His handler will take him home after work, where he remains part of the family. A cat with 29 toes has broken the world record for the highest number of toes on a cat. Erebus has been formally awarded the honour after he was visited by an inspector in May. ABC News reports that the cat's father had 6 toes per foot, giving him a total of 24. The genetic trait is called polydactyly, which is actually seen as quite common in the Maine coon species. And tomorrow will start off dry in many areas, but rain will develop across the day, becoming heavy at times with the chance of thunderstorms. Highest temperatures of 18 to 23 degrees.
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0: Nicky Kidd and Kojak wrapping up the chill hit mix with Rude. Before that, we had Pink and Perfect. Sienna Spiro's Die on This Hill, Usher's You Remind Me, and kicking it off with Kingfisher's The Blade. Now, I've got loads of tunes coming up. I have got the longest running number one in history lined up next. Rain Me In plays next here on Beat.
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3: On Yagadum on Ibra Lorch Tration Skulle, Neil to Kinte Kadavia non Dutch Lelin Corsa Oldskulle, in Oldskul Techno Lirta on Eir Yeshkurt, Casper Erdinia Tosa Hoskena, August Taco for Lap or Dashter Dro Kolicht Oldskulle, August Mwinu or Fall Le High More on Corsi, Trihorsa Ordidicha Yen of the SETU, Lag for a Mach Balachon Keen, August Turfer and Mishnach Dutch Le the Hauchi of Unlu.
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Christina Aguilera on Chill Beats. It is beautiful. And beautiful it is. I've got more, a major throwback actually on the way. I was going to say more great tunes, but it's fantastic. After CMAT, Euro Country. Oh.

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1: Passenger, let her go. Wrapping up Chilled Beats. Well, that's all from me for this evening. I'm Ava. Thanks so much for coming and hanging out with me. I'll be back with you tomorrow evening from 6 p.m. for all the same shenanigans. Got more tunes on Beats Most Wanted. The tunes you want on The Takeover and more Chilled Beats. But Aideron, darling, Tour Ara, look after yourself. Look after the people around you. Toga Bugge. I'll be talking to you tomorrow evening. But in the meantime, have a quick listen to Beat Breakfast Replay next here on Beat.
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13: Wednesday's Beat Breakfast. How are you? What's the story? Welcome to a brand new day across the southeast. Let's kick it off. Let's do this thing. It is movie madness. Now, like, I know there was a remake of it, so a lot of the answers coming in are the remake. We're going to have to give it to the... I think the only person that just said Ghostbusters is Harry in Kilkenny. Congratulations, Harry. And to be fair, looking back on the history of Harry here on WhatsApp, he plays a lot. So, deserved. I don't think you've won, though. You won back in June, but you're lookish. We've probably updated. What have we got in our little merch bag that we didn't have in June?
14: We got a delivery in January, so nothing.
13: Harry, very sorry to be the bearer of bad news. You're gonna get the same thing again. You never have enough pens.
14: Yeah.
13: You can never have enough pencils or key rings. All right, so they're coming your way, and you, Harry, are welcome. What can I say? It's good to be here, everybody. It's good to be here. Thank you for your lovely messages. We didn't actually say what we were excited about today. Will we wait?
14: I don't mind. Whatever you want to do.
13: You're too bunged up.
14: I'm a little bunged up, yeah. And I've just also noticed, like, I think we're 2.5 minutes into the show, and this is the first time me and Amy are getting to say a word. So I'm just happy to let you go. Just keep going. Go on. Like, you have a lot to get out.
13: I'm like
14: Jack in the box.
13: Yeah. Okay, then. The reason that I went for Volavance last night, and they were, like, lads.
15: Yeah.
13: You didn't like the look of it?
14: I didn't like the look of it, now, to be honest. I'd say they tasted better than they looked.
13: Okay. Oh, my God. They tasted unbelievable. Mm. But the reason that I had a Volavance for dinner last night is because we Beat Breakfast, this very show, has been nominated for a national radio award. Like, in the whole country.
14: Not just like a national, the big one, the best breakfast show in Ireland.
13: In the whole country, we've been nominated. Like, my little heart can't take it. Eve, like,
14: and when you think of the nonsense you come out with, it's a miracle, really, isn't it? Who uses polish? you know.
13: And here we are with a nod to, like, I don't know. Eve was so sweet yesterday. I came in, or her and Dad came into the house, and like they were both so happy for me. Dad had a card from all of
14: so
13: them.
14: Cute.
13: I sent it to Niall because he got a mention in it. And then she just kept saying to me, "Mom, you've been nominated for an award," and she kept like doing a dance. And then we put on Paul Russell, "Little Boothang," and we danced in the kitchen. And then we rang Tom, and Tom was on a job, and he was like, we were FaceTiming him, and we're like, we're just doing a celebration dance. And he's like, "Okay, guys, I'll catch you later."
14: Yeah. Not on your post yet.
13: Aww. We've been nominated, and I can't tell you, like, not just saying it, it means like so much. It is it
14: because
13: just,
14: you see, we're a bit greedy. We want the public acclaim, as in high listenership figures, but we also want the critical acclaim from the awards.
13: And it's really hard to do both. Yeah. And I said when I started on the show 5 years ago, Niall was a numbers man.
14: I just want the listeners.
13: He was all about the numbers, like crunching numbers, making sure we hit the numbers. And I was like, I would just love someday to be up on that stage. Now, we got nominated a few years ago, but it's been 3 long years, lads. And so to be just even in the mix against all those amazing people, that's like, oh, you'll hear my reaction later.
14: Yes.
13: Yeah.
14: Yes.
13: Yeah.
14: That would be a big feature
13: on
14: stage. I feel
13: so grateful that like you all listen to the show, and when I talk about polish and remote controls and houses for remote controls, and yet here we are nominated.
14: You didn't just have vol-au-vents. You went out twice yesterday. Yes. You went for halloumi as well.
13: Hang on a second. I said the biggest shock yesterday, I told my family last night, the biggest shock yesterday wasn't that we got nominated for a radio award. It was that Niall took out the company credit card. And he paid for lunch.
14: Yeah.
13: Yes, I had a halloumi salad. It was lovely.
14: All right, we are celebrating. We're in good form this morning. We've got a busy show ahead, though, and we're kicking it off with one of our favourites. Folie du Cinéma is on the way. Good morning to you.

0: Another in 54 Ultrates talk to you at Beat Breakfast, 11 after 7.
1: Good
0: Wednesday.
1: Morning. Welcome to Wednesday morning. Rachel's here.
2: Morning.
1: Let's do this. Let's play Folly du Cinema of a Wednesday morning. Niall gives us a couple of movies in different languages and we have a chance to see if we can get them based on that language. We have three chances. It's great. It's a great feeling when you get it after one. Doesn't happen very often.
0: No, but if you have it after two, you still get a buzz.
1: Yeah.
0: You don't need
1: the third one. There's no points or anything. Like, there's no like jeopardy.
0: No, actually, this is about collaborative work and everybody working it out together.
1: A process.
0: Exactly.
1: And play-along-ability. Yeah.
2: Play-along-ability.
1: We love that.
2: Is that one word or two?
0: It's all one word. It's play-along-ability.
1: Yeah.
0: I don't know if it's in the dictionary. We made it up.
1: Isn't there a word in football as well? Bounce back ability
0: is a word, yeah.
1: Sorry. Anyway, go on.
0: Okay, so there's a theme this week.
1: Oh.
0: The theme is, well, for the week that's in it, back to school, all these movies are set in schools.
1: Okay.
0: Not necessarily primary schools. A lot of American movies are high school.
1: Yeah.
0: But they're school related. And the other thing I'm going to do is I'm going to do a Phil's game on it. I'm going to have numbered them all. So it's, no, that is fair. So that, like, some aren't easier than others.
1: Okay, yeah, get it.
0: So who'd like to go first?
1: You go first.
2: Yeah, I don't mind.
0: A number between 1 and 4 then, please.
2: Three, please.
0: Okay. We are going to start with Greek this morning, I'm afraid. But it's a new one. I've not done Greek yet. So here we go.
2: I know some Greek.
0: Oh, do you?
2: Souvlaki. Eros. Tzatziki.
0: Okay, very good.
2: That's about it.
0: Yes, yeah, she knows her menu.
2: I love feta.
0: Your Greek is as erthun. As erthun.
1: That doesn't sound very Greek.
0: Well, what does Greek sound like? How do Greek people speak?
1: No,
0: just... Erthun.
1: I've never been to
0: Greece. Listened to the audio on the translate.
1: How do you say it? That was on my halloumi salad yesterday, actually. It's lovely, isn't it? Is it kind of like a yogurt-y?
2: Yeah, it's made with Greek yogurt, mint,
0: and lemon juice.
1: Yeah, I got the mint off. It's fresh. It's very fresh. I think I'd like to go to Greece. Remember we got the free food when...
2: We went back there a few weeks ago. Unbelievable.
1: That was a great day. Brian, like, did a collab with this restaurant. Sorry, Niall.
0: It's all right.
2: We're talking about Greek anyway.
1: Yeah, it's very relevant.
2: I don't know the movie.
0: Okay,
2: anyway,
0: yeah, that's so understandable. The Greek is hard. Okay, acertoon. Next, we're going to move on to French. Apportez-le. Apportez-le. Apportez-le. Apportez-le. Apportez-le.
2: I didn't do French in school.
0: Didn't you?
1: How do you spell L-E?
2: How do you spell
1: apportez-le?
0: Yeah.
1: It doesn't sound right. It doesn't sound correct for grammar.
2: No, I haven't a notion.
0: Okay, we'll move to the Irish then.
1: Is that the direct translation? Did they release it as that, or are you just taking that?
0: Well, that's Google Translate, hon.
1: See, that's different. Yeah. And I've looked this up, because sometimes when they don't release it as the original,
0: often when they release it in France, they give it a completely different title.
1: No, but a lot of the
0: time... To make it work for the language. Mm. Right, your final one is Irish. Lig de chocht. Lig de chocht.
2: I can't even think of a movie like Home.
0: No.
1: Chocht.
2: Coming.
0: Okay, right. Coming.
1: Coming home.
0: It's another word for coming. Lig de chocht. I'll give you a hand signal that might give you a clue.
1: In.
2: What is that?
1: Come here.
0: Ligged or chocked. Okay, if I give you another clue, I think, I haven't seen this since the noughties. It's a noughties movie. I think cheerleading is...
2: Bring it on.
0: Yay!
2: I would have never, ever...
0: That was hard.
1: That's very hard.
0: It was hard.
1: Yeah.
0: And the eventually when they're too easy.
1: I know, yeah.
0: Okay, show 1, 2, or 4.
1: I will have number 1, please. Suzanne said, Niall, take control.
0: Okay, you're Spanish... Super malo. Super malo.
1: Super bad.
0: Yeah. I know, that's how they fall. The French was Raymond Nulle. I should have started with that. It was harder.
2: Get in!
0: And the Irish was Antonna. She's an award-nominated competition-nailing queen.
1: Never told you the other thing that happened yesterday. In the midst of the excitement and the happiness and our great news... Two things shocked me. One, you whipped out the company credit card. That was a phenomenal moment. You floored me. But also, Rachel hugged me.
0: Mm, big moment.
1: I don't know.
2: It's not that I'm not a hugger.
1: You're not a hugger.
2: I just don't see the need to come into work every morning and get a hug, and then when I leave again at 1:30 hug off the whole office, and then 1:30 on a Monday comes and everyone gets a hug, and then I come back in at 6:30 on a Tuesday morning and it's a hug again. I hug for occasions. Birthdays, anniversaries, weddings, IMRO awards. I don't need a hug for just coming to work.
0: Who's hugging at 6:30 in the morning?
2: Everyone.
1: Even Amy and I don't hug, and we are huggers.
2: There's a lot of hugging going on in this.
1: Hugs.
2: There's a lot of hugs. You're not innocent to this, Shona.
1: I love this side of Rachel.
2: If it's a birthday, if it's a if it's Christmas.
0: If it's a sunny Wednesday. She likes a hug.
1: You and Niall are quite similar.
2: No, but
1: then,
2: like, if I'm going on holidays for a month, I give you a hug. Jeez, I'll see you when I'm back. That's lovely. Yeah. I don't need a hug just because it's Thursday afternoon.
0: Okay.
2: Right. I'm really sorry.
0: You know where the line is?
1: I did not initiate the hug yesterday.
2: Yeah,
1: I'd like to say
2: it
1: she
2: was
1: walked.
2: A big occasion.
1: She walked towards me and she put her arms out, and I was like, "Oh my god, this is actually happening! Like, I'm getting one of these hugs."
2: Big occasion.
1: Big occasion. I know now the facts. But like, I think as somebody who loves to hug, I don't think I'm doing it like 2-3. Do I hug somebody in work every day? Well, I probably would now that you say it, but like not 2 or 3 people. I might give one hug a day.
2: It's just a very huggy office, and that's not for me. I'm really sorry.
0: Well, I appreciate it when you came in to congratulate me and you stood 8 feet away. I liked that.
2: I stood at the door because I thought you were on the phone.
0: No, that was good. Right, let's get back to this.
1: A lot of love for you on the WhatsApp. Go on, Rachel. Go, Rachel, I'm with you. I agree, Rachel. Life. What's this? Life. I can't read that out.
0: Okay. Back to Folly the Cinema. We have two more movies to go. There are movies set around schools this morning because everyone's back to school this week. So it's back to Rachel, and you've got 2 or 4 left.
2: Number 4, please.
0: Okay. Right, we're going to start with Welsh. Oh, tough one.
1: I met a guy from Cardiff at the wedding on Friday, right? Mm. And the first thing I said to him was, "How close do you live to Barry Island?" And he said, 10 minutes.
2: Oh, my God.
1: And I was like, jeez. Tom's cousin is going out with him.
0: Right.
1: Martin is his name.
0: He would love the accent.
1: It's all right, yeah. But like,
2: my cousin lives a little bit outside of Cardiff, and her partner is Cardish. No, he's Welsh, and they have a little girl, and she's like starting to talk now, and she has a little
1: so
2: bit of
1: cute.
2: A Welsh accent, and it's you'd run away with her. She's
1: I
2: so
1: know.
2: Cute.
1: Sorry, nice. Always
0: take
1: with
0: control
1: a little
0: now.
1: Yeah, take control. Yeah.
0: Okay, Welsh. Come die tas, I Bayard Maru.
2: Wow.
0: Come die tas, I. Bayard Maru.
1: Just watch the
2: It's like
1: episode.
2: Uncle Bryn is standing opposite me.
1: Or Dick Powell. You know the episode where he does the meat?
2: can I have one more time, please?
0: Come Daitas Bayard Maru.
1: There's generally with the Welsh, there's no real correlation, isn't there?
0: There's one kind of common word that you might spot through it, okay?
2: Maru.
0: Yes.
2: Oh,
1: Maru.
2: Oh, as in... Right, this is...
1: Go on.
2: A really random guess.
0: She's going to do it.
2: John Tucker Must Die?
0: No. Oh. But you're on the right path with the word.
1: Oh, Maru is death.
0: Here is your Irish next. Cumann na Fili Marva. Cumann. What's a Cumann?
1: Cumann is a group.
0: An organisation.
1: Community.
0: Na Fili, I don't know if you know that. And then Marva, the key word again.
1: Marva, group dead.
2: Zombieland?
0: Nope.
1: No, school. Think group of dead.
2: You know
1: schools.
2: It?
1: No, I'm trying to help. I'm dead school, dead group of...
0: Okay, do you want the last one? The Spanish.
2: Yeah, go on. I'm still not going to get it.
0: El Club de los Poetas Muertos.
1: Ah. Oh. Dead.
0: What is that?
2: I still don't know what it is.
1: You know what that is?
0: Phrase.
2: Singing?
1: No, like...
0: El Club de las Poetas.
1: You know
0: Muerta.
1: It.
0: Muertos. Poetas.
2: Spell it for me.
0: P-O-E-T-A-S.
2: Poetas.
0: Poetas.
1: P-O-E-T.
2: Oh! I wouldn't have got that in a million years. Dead Poets Society.
1: I've never seen that.
2: Me neither.
0: Robin
1: Very
0: Williams.
1: Old, is it?
0: It's 90s. Robin Williams. It's a classic.
2: Who's in it?
1: Robin Williams.
0: Matt Damon. Is Matt Damon in that one?
1: No, you're thinking of Good Will Hunting with the maths.
0: It's another school one, isn't it?
2: That's in a college because it was filmed between Harvard and MIT, and that's where I went on my holidays.
1: Oh, I loved that.
0: Okay. We've one left. It shows. Final
1: Rachel's
0: one.
1: A bit deflated after
2: I'm annoyed
1: that.
2: Now.
0: She's just not great at this. Not like BTS.
1: Stop, Niall.
0: She's annoyed with herself.
2: fantastic at, and I haven't been here on a Friday in a while, is Phil's Game. And we played it on Saturday night.
1: You played Phil's Game?
2: Well, we watched Shrek 2, and it was like, who voices this one? Julie Andrews. How old is Julie Andrews? And I was really brilliant at it.
1: She's 90, is she? 91?
2: Yeah.
1: Yeah. Are you here on Friday?
2: Nope.
1: Oh, that's a pity.
2: I know. I might ring in.
0: Yeah. Okay, over to your show for the final one. We're starting with German. Noch nie gekust.
1: Noch nie. Spell that. C-N-O-C.
0: N-O-C-H. And then the second word is N-I-E. Noch nie gekust.
1: What's gekust?
0: You want a spelling?
1: Yeah.
0: G-E-K-U-S-S-T. It's got one of those double dots. I'm never sure what that
2: an
0: is.
2: Omelet.
0: An omelet.
2: An umlaut.
0: Oh, an umlaut, yeah. An omelet.
2: An omelet.
1: Omelet.
0: Noch
1: nie gekust. Is that something to do at night?
0: No.
1: Noch.
0: Noch.
1: Okay, no.
0: Noch.
1: Noch.
0: Ah, noch.
1: Ah, noch.
0: Irish. Near Poga, Rivi.
1: There's no poga. Is it like something? It's not puka is ghost. Poga is. Poga is.
0: Think Love Island.
1: Love Island?
0: Mm.
1: What do you mean?
0: A big storyline around that word.
1: Oh, yeah. Pogue, bite.
0: No.
1: Is that not poke, Mom?
0: Bite my ass. Oh, you're so rude.
1: Oh, kiss. Is that kiss? Why did I think it was bite? Okay, go again. What is it?
0: Near Poga Rivi.
1: Kiss. My first kiss, the last kiss, never been kissed.
0: Hooray! Got it.
1: I love that movie. It's Drew Barrymore and some random guy that was in a lot of 90s noughties movies, kind of hot, but no idea what his name is and haven't seen him since.
2: I don't know what it
1: is. It's like she's in college or something. She's never been kissed. And she...
2: Is that it?
1: No, sorry. She's a teacher. I think
2: that's problematic.
1: No, she's just... The opportunity never arose.
0: Don't be so hard on her.
2: No, I just mean, does she get with a student?
1: No. Oh, God, no. This is a rom-com, Rachel. So basically what happens is she's never been kissed and she ends up working in this place on this hot teacher and they fall for each other. And then they kiss in like the... What's it called where they're... In America where they're at a gate. Is it like the bleachers? Bleachers. They kiss in the bleachers. Or like she comes down from the bleachers onto the pitch and they have this big moment and they kiss. Have I just completely rewritten that storyline?
0: I have no idea.
1: Has anyone
2: never seen it?
1: Yeah. Anyway, sorry.
0: Anyway, well done all.
1: Why are you deflated?
0: I'm not deflated. I'm still just pondering bite my ass, to be honest with you. That famous Irish phrase, poke my own, bite my ass.
1: A little bit of an error there. Absolutely. Yeah, I'll take that.

0: Jenny and Less Than a Lover at Beef. It's a catchy one, isn't it?
1: Just the end was a bit unusual.
0: It was a bit haunted.
1: Yeah, it was actually haunted.

0: tell me it's okay, hon, they'll come back. And I'm like, but I don't want them to come back.
1: It's
0: in
1: like
0: a few
1: Lord of the
0: months.
1: Rings, where they'll come running over the hill.
0: I just want you there all the time. I'm very needy. But anyway, good morning.
1: The other thing you haven't addressed on this show just yet this morning is I don't see a leg. I don't see a leg. Yeah. Do you see a leg, Amy?
0: No leg.
1: I don't see a leg.
0: So I made a decision last night when I was going to bed and I laid my clothes out that my legs were freezing yesterday, and I've been very committed to shorts all summer, but I am wearing pants today. And that's not to say this is forever, but I had to make a call, and I just felt like it was time to just put them. I probably will, like, there'll be another day, I'd say the shorts will come out again, but I've given it a good stint. I haven't worn pants for 2 months.
1: Yeah. I said, like, I couldn't remember what pants I used to wear to work.
0: I don't need
1: these. It's like even yesterday,
0: loose pants.
1: I needed to go to the shop.
0: Do you put pants on?
1: No, I had tracksuits on yesterday. Yeah. It was cold. But I was like, it was lashing. Do I need a jacket?
0: I know.
1: Do I have a jacket?
0: Yeah.
1: What is a jacket?
2: What do I be wearing?
0: Like, even these are not jeans. Like, I don't know. Like, these are just pants. Like, but jeans just seem
1: They're
0: so...
1: They're kind of like pajamas.
0: I don't even know what...
1: Aren't they?
0: And we're back. You're telling me I'm wearing pajamas because I'm wearing a cord. A cohort.
1: Is that what you call it?
0: Yeah, that's what's called. Like, you're saying that. Is this pajamas, Amy?
2: No.
0: This is not pajamas. This is a cohort. This is called fashion. Look it

0: the single Easy Does It at Beat.
1: All the gossip.
2: Right on the source, yeah.
3: Yeah, that's it.
4: Give me the goss on Beat.
1: All the gossip.
4: The fix.
0: Ah, Dolly. What sad news broke last night?
5: I was eating my vol-au-vents in Wexford and all said, I'm really sorry to ruin your dinner, but this is some seriously sad and heartbreaking news. And the Queen of Country, and some would say just the Queen of the World, because I couldn't get over the idea that she is just universally liked.
0: Do you know what? It blew my mind. I mean, it's not that I didn't know, but just the scale of her

0: the scale of how famous she was. I watched the 10 o'clock news on BBC last night, 30-minute bulletin, probably 25 minutes with weather and all that, and it was over 15 minutes was about Dolly. And I just thought, I can't imagine anybody else in the entertainment business of that scale. Like, I don't think if Taylor or Beyonce died that BBC would give their entire bulletin. And it just showed she had that universal fame and love. She was called the Queen of America.
1: It wasn't just the fame, though. It was the level of fame. You mentioned Beyonce and like the likes of Adele and Gaga and all that, but it was just, I've never heard anything bad about her. She just seemed to be the nicest person in the world. If you put Dolly Parton into Google today, she absolutely adored butterflies. Butterflies were her thing. She had a real belief in butterflies and signs. And if you put Dolly Parton's name into Google today, a load of butterflies come up on the screen and it says, "We will always love you."
0: That's
1: and
0: really
1: her
0: sweet.
1: Days. It's amazing.
0: As Rachel mentioned on the news, the Empire State Building went pink last night in New York as a tribute to her. And the tributes, as you said, from, I mean, I don't think there's an act who hasn't come out with the kindest words, whether that's in the acting sphere or the music sphere. I'm going to give you a couple of examples. Sabrina Carpenter spoke last night, said, "Oh Dolly, the only thing I could say after we first met was she really is an angel walking the earth, and we look like we could be sisters. I'll cherish our laughter and conversations, and I'll keep your wisdom, your playful outlook on life and perfect sense of humour in my pocket for the rainy days."
1: Taylor Swift said, "A world without Dolly doesn't feel possible, real or right, to be honest."
0: Beyonce, "Dolly, you were the barometer, the North Star, bold and brilliant, talented and tenacious. You taught so many lessons on how to be uniquely oneself, and I'm grateful for your art, your heart, your generosity, your humour, your entrepreneurship." So many of those tributes coming in, including Pitbull was live in concert last night. Here's a little bit of what he had to say on stage.
2: "But there's someone that was very special to me and showed me love and believed in me when a lot of folks gave me an opportunity. And her name is Dolly Parton. She lived an amazing life. A hard-working woman, intelligent, sophisticated, funny, powerful, intimidating, but more than anything, a good human being with a good heart. And she showed me a whole lot of love. So to all the towns and women here tonight, this is dedicated to y'all, but more than anything, to the legend that will live forever.
1: She was, do you know the other the unusual thing about her in Hollywood was she was married for 59 years to the same guy, and they renewed their vows in 2016, and he was a complete and utter he didn't want anything to do with her fame. He's quietly stayed in the background, wasn't mad about people, liked to be on his own.
0: This is Tom.
1: He absolutely adored everything, and even for her to renew her vows, she couldn't believe that he would do it because he was seen out in public doing it, and she just adored him. And you said this morning that she kind of put her own health to one side.
0: She said in a video when she was talking about her illness recently that she had neglected her own health to mind her husband at the end. But we will miss her forever.
1: She was one of 12 children, and she did not have an easy upbringing. And I started listening this morning to a podcast that was made in 2019 called Dolly Parton's America. I think it's 8 episodes. It's phenomenal. It's her whole story. She wrote over 3,000 songs, including, Tom wouldn't believe me last night when I said she wrote "I Will Always Love You," and he said, "No, that's from The Bodyguard. That's song." I said, "No, darling, it's not Whitney's song." No. Whitney also made it famous, but the Queen of America wrote it, okay? So, Dolly Parton, what a lady, what a legend.
0: Good morning to you.
1: Good morning, happy Wednesday. I wonder, is there, is today, I feel like we've been saying all week, should the schools are back, but we actually haven't heard from a single person.
0: If anyone's going to school today, let us know.
1: Yeah.
0: Coming up just after 8, we're going to let you into a little insight into what happened in the Beat office yesterday when good news arrived. Okay? Now, good news. You may not think it when you hear the audio, but it's good news.
1: It actually sounds a little bit dodgy.
0: It does. Yeah.
1: I played it for Tom last night and he was like,
0: "That's weird." Anyway, that's coming up
1: that's
0: very
1: on the
0: shortly.
1: Way. All this week on Beat the Bomb, we're teaming up with Domino's, Carlo, Kilkenny, Wexford and Gorey, and celebrating their latest promotion, which is running until the 30th of August, which is, what day? I've no idea what day it is. 28th is Friday, so Sunday. It's running until Sunday. And a €50 voucher to go up for grabs every day this week. Highest score is going to bag themselves €100. So if you'd like some pizza, just like the lads did, Adam and Tom played yesterday on the way to Dublin working. If you would like to play this morning, all you have to do is WhatsApp your name and county right now to 085 102 9103. 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
3: Happy Wednesday, y'all. 26th of August. Hope you're well this morning. Hope you are having a good week. And ask the question. Schools are back and we got a confirmation from Damien, who said, yes, they are back. That was dramatic. Pause, Amy. That was me.
2: Schools are back. That was you not being prepped with the name first.
3: I was still reading about Dolly Parton, okay, to be honest with you. Big shout out to Carly, who is starting fifth class today, and Andy on his first day of big school in Ballyduff. So some schools are back this morning. So
2: best of luck
3: to you. Back to school bags, school lunches, school uniforms, all the rest. Mm-hmm. Normality must resume, as they say.
2: It's true. Yeah.
3: Although Amy only has one more day left in work, because she's going to EP.
4: I'm so excited.
3: Yeah.
4: I'm frozen. I can't wait.
2: Wild horses couldn't drag me to the fields for 3 days this weekend.
3: Who are you most excited to see? Zara Larsson.
4: Yeah. Even though I've seen her, but I think she'll be like completely different at a festival. I think it's going to be wild.
3: Wild. Mm. Niall will be on the... Oh no, you're gone out, are you? You're gone out.
2: You're gone out. Yeah.
4: I'll send you loads of videos.
3: And I'll send you loads of videos for my weekend. Might tell you about it tomorrow. I'm going on my holidays.
2: Oh yeah, it's going on my holidays this weekend. Yeah. Right, let's play Beat the Bomb. Are you up for the challenge this morning, taking the show on with our daily quiz and winning yourself some nice prizes? This week we're teaming up with Domino's, Carlo, Kilkenny, Wexford and Gorey. They've got their latest promotion running until this Sunday, TNC Supply, and we've got a €50 voucher for you right now just for having a crack at the quiz. But if you get the highest score of the week, we'll upgrade it to a €100 voucher, which is plenty of pizza and the sides probably as well. With that kind of voucher, you can get the chicken and the dough balls.
3: It doesn't work for me unless it has garlic dip and loads of it.
2: I like a tub to myself.
3: Yeah. I wouldn't be mad about sharing dip.
2: Yeah, I agree.
3: Do you know what I mean? Like, I want one dip for myself.
2: That's what's up for grabs, and all you've got to do is get your name and county into us right now on WhatsApp 085 102 9103. Come have a bit of crack with us and win yourself some prizes. Woo-hoo. Thanks to Domino's.

0: the Kit Laroi, it's Noble from Beat. This week, we are teaming up with our friends at Domino's in Carlo, Kilkenny, Wexford and Gorey. 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T&Cs apply. And let's get our third round this week. We're off to the car this morning. Chloe, Joey and Bella. Good morning, guys.
1: Morning.
2: How are you this morning?
1: Good.
2: Joey and Bella, big day. What's happening today?
3: We have to go to our mom's school.
1: Yeah, so I'm a teacher and they're coming to school with me this morning.
2: Whoa. Okay, and then when are you back, guys?
3: On Monday.
2: Oh, you're not back till Monday. Okay, so what are you going to do now with yourselves when Chloe is working?
3: They have an activity room, so we're probably going to play in that.
2: Activity room.
0: Okay.
2: Perfect.
0: Okay. And Chloe, do you have to teach today or are you just setting up?
1: No, just meetings and getting ready. Getting okay. ready.
0: Oh, okay. What school are you in, can we ask?
1: What school?
0: Yeah.
1: Yeah, I'm in Gorey Educate Together.
0: Amazing.
1: National okay. school.
2: Okay, and yeah. and the guys are in the same school then?
1: No, they're in my local school in Owlert.
2: Oh, very good. Okay, so it's a little bit of an adventure to go to a different school for today. How are you feeling, Chloe, going back after the summer?
1: Well, we only landed home yesterday, so we're all kind of shell-shocked.
0: Where were you?
2: Where did you go?
1: We were in Salou.
2: Oh, what was it like?
1: Amazing.
2: What were the temperatures like?
1: 32, 33, and then we had a big storm.
2: Yes.
1: But it was...
0: We saw the storm. Yeah, some of the video it affected Ibiza nearby as well, yeah.
2: Was it bad?
1: Yeah, it was... Oh, biblical, but it was really cool to see.
0: Yeah. A bit of excitement on the holiday.
2: Well, so you're kind of only half back. You're here in body.
0: Now, tell me this, Chloe, are you glowing?
1: Oh, yeah, I've got a nice glow now going back.
2: Amazing. That's lovely. That's lovely. I'm sure you all look gorgeous. Right, we would like to get you some pizza and make back to school week a little bit better. So this is going to be a group effort this morning, yeah?
1: 100%.
2: Okay, brilliant. Let's do this thing.
0: Best of luck to you.
2: Okay, guys, what's the name of the largest ocean on Earth?
3: Pacific.
2: Yes. What sport uses a shuttlecock?
1: Badminton.
2: Yes. Who wrote the song I Will Always Love You for Whitney Houston?
1: Dolly Parton.
2: Yes. What Irish singer had a hit with Hearts on Fire?
1: Pass.
2: That is Gavin James. What comedian hosts the BBC game show The Wheel?
1: Michael McIntyre.
2: Yes, what is the name of the French luxury fashion brand known for its monogrammed handbags and luggage?
3: Chanel.
2: Who?
0: Chanel.
2: No, it's Louis Vuitton. Where is Disney's European theme park located?
1: Paris.
2: Correct. In which country is Schiphol Airport? Schiphol.
0: Schiphol.
2: Schiphol.
1: Thailand.
2: No, it's actually the Netherlands. What rapper had a hit with the album Heavy is the Head?
1: 50 Cent.
2: No, Stormzy. What is 90 multiplied by 11?
1: 990.
2: Yes.
0: Yes.
2: What is the call sign of Tom Cruise's character in Top Gun?
1: Pass.
2: That's Maverick. What singer had a hit with the song So Easy to Fall in Love?
1: Pass.
2: That's Olivia Dean. What's the name of the hobbit played by Elijah Wood in The Lord of the Rings?
1: Frodo.
2: Yes. How many stomachs does a cow have?
1: What stomachs does a cow have? Five.
2: No, it's actually four. In what American state does the show The Sopranos take place? Where is it set?
1: New York.
2: No, it's New Jersey. What famous Irish brand created the World Book of Records? You know this one.
0: Guinness. Yes. Well done,
2: guys. Well done. You got 8 points this morning and you have got your hands on the €50 voucher for Domino's celebrating their latest promotion in Carlow, Kilkenny, Wexford and Gorey. Thank you so much for playing.
1: Thank you.
0: Best of luck to all of you and
2: back to school.
0: All right.
1: Thanks very much.
0: Have
2: love,
0: a good day.
2: Guys.
0: Best
2: good
0: luck.
2: Cheers.
0: There you go. Right. Means Adam still in the lead from yesterday. We'll play again tomorrow morning on Beat. Woke up feeling real good today.
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0: It's my show.
2: I did wake up feeling great today, to be honest with you. I wake up feeling like really, really, really good. Yeah. And if you're just joining us this morning, we did mention this after 7 o'clock. And don't want to be too like
0: braggy about it,
2: or, you know, come across as
0: we've
2: like...
0: We've won nothing yet.
2: We've won absolutely nothing, but we have this very show, Be Breakfast with Niall and Show. Producer Amy's here and formerly Killian. We yesterday found out that in the whole country that we have been nominated for a national radio show for Beat Breakfast.
0: National Radio Awards, yes.
2: What did I say? National radio show.
0: Yeah, I mean, just to give some context, it's quite tricky to even get a nomination because we're battling against all of the local stations, the regional stations, the big music stations and the national stations in the Republic and the north of Ireland. So, yeah, we try every year. Some years we're successful, some years we're not. And when we do get the nomination, we are incredibly proud.
2: It's been like 3 years and the last time that we were nominated, we weren't actually together. Niall and I were both on holidays separately in Ibiza, and therefore I didn't get to see him 3 years ago when I reacted to the news. But when we found out yesterday, we were in separate rooms.
0: Yeah.
2: And Niall decided to stay in his office.
0: I like to just get the nominations on my own in my office and just let them take them in. And then go talk to people.
2: I avoided it.
0: You totally avoided it. You went into a studio.
2: Well, at about 10:45, I got really, really nervous. I got really like you're hopeful and you just hope that you will, but like
0: you're also prepared for disappointment.
2: We've been disappointed, and I know you have. Like experienced that maybe not the disappointing part, but you've done it more than me. Like yeah. You've gone through this process more.
0: I'm weather beaten.
2: And so you always say, sure, I expect nothing.
0: Expect nothing and then you won't be disappointed.
2: Whereas I put everything, like all my time, energy, like I get very emotional about it. And so I just decided I'm going into the studio and I don't want to know what's happening out there. And also I didn't want to be out there when they came out and then if we didn't get anything. So I put myself in the studio. I was recording our Celeb Fix, which is the top showbiz stories of the day. And I just wanted to, avoid. And out of the corner of my eye, I could see Niall walking in the door. And this would have been at, 1 minute or 2 minutes past 11 because the results came out at 11 o'clock.
0: Yeah.
2: And I didn't realise that I was still recording the audio. And this is the moment. Yeah.
0: Okay, so just some context here. I come in, I'd realised we'd been nominated for Best Breakfast Show in Ireland. And I walked in the door and I knew I didn't need to say anything to her. I just gave her a nod and went to hug her.
2: No, yeah, but even when you were just standing at the door, he just came in and he just went... obviously you can't see me, but he just kind of like smiled and then put his hands out as if to say, we did it. And this is the sound that I made.
0: Stand by and listen carefully. This is what happened. The 11 a.m. news was going out in another studio and poor Rachel heard the screams.
2: She did not know what was going on. That was my reaction to, I'm just so proud of us and so happy. And that was very, I was shaken.
0: Yeah, before we get to what we want to do, I just want to say also congrats to the rest of the team here. The Brilliant Aldrin has been nominated for Best Sports Broadcaster.
2: Amazing.
0: And to our social and digital team, Brian, Aldrin and David, who've been nominated in Best Social and Digital Innovation for their trip to Prague for the big playoff game.
2: So proud of everybody. And also just to point out that so many people put a huge amount of work into entering every year. And yeah, it's just, it's a big deal for us. And thank you. I don't know why I'm thanking. We've just been nominated. We haven't won anything.
0: So we'll find out in October when we head off to Lyrat in our glad rags as to whether we've done well or not.
2: This is where we start the conversation about what dress I'm going to wear.
0: Yeah, it's going to be a long process.
2: Yeah.
0: Now, we've got prizes to be won.
2: Yeah, we do.
0: We've got another set of Noah Kahan tickets to go. The tickets aren't on sale till Friday for his big outdoor gig at the Aviva next summer, July 17th. We've got a pair of tickets to go this morning, but what have they got to do, show?
2: So on the back of my reaction to finding out that we've been nominated for a National Radio Award yesterday, we want you to recreate the screams, the sound.
0: Well, it's not as even a scream. I don't know if they'd call it a scream now, show.
2: Tom said it sounded very dodgy, actually.
0: It does sound a bit dodgy. It's trembling. It's breathlessness. It's.
2: I think I gave poor Amy a fright.
0: Let's have another listen. One more time.
2: Shaking and screaming basically is what you've got to recreate this morning. In order to get your hands on the Noah Can tickets, we want your best shaking, screaming voice. Okay. And you've got to voice note us in order to be in with the chance to win. It's not much to ask, but like, you know, you do your best impression.
5: That's good, isn't it?
2: That's very good.
0: It could be a monkey, it could be a show. We're not sure.
2: Okay, get your voice notes into us now. Screaming and shaking. Your best impression of my reaction to the news yesterday. And you could be heading to see Noah Can next summer. 085 1029 103 is the number. Best of luck.

0: Island Show.
1: Okay, it's Wednesday morning. It's hump day. It is the 26th of August. It's not a show. Producer Amy with you. And on the back of some lovely happy news for us yesterday on the show, where you have been nominated for a National Radio Award, this little show, we're so proud. And my reaction was quite something, shall we say.
2: Yeah, let's listen to it one more. Let's hear it again.
1: Where this Niall walked into the room.
2: And didn't have to say anything. Yeah, we had no verbal, non-verbal communication. We just read each other immediately. I'd like to say that lasted about 30 seconds, but 15 minutes later, she was still trembling.
1: I was scared. It's like, it means a lot. And then I cried after that. And then I went into Niall's office to get a bit of peace because I'd rang my mum and dad and Tom, I think. And then I was just sitting in Niall's chair crying, and he walked in and he was like, everywhere you go, his show's just crying or shaking.
2: So what we asked you to do was to recreate that moment for your chance to win the Noah Kahan tickets. We've had a lot of entries in this morning, so I'm just going to get to a couple of them. We'll see where we go with this. Leanne was on. Now, do you know what Leanne has done there, right? I know you're a bit confused. She's done it in the style of Stick Season by Noah Kahan.
1: Oh, I'll have to hear it again.
2: You want to hear it one more time, okay? Here we go.
1: No, I didn't get that.
2: Olivia and her little 6-month-old have been on. More like Krusty the Clown.
1: That's who it is.
2: Was that barred by your child at the end? I want to hear that again.
1: No, that's a laugh.
2: You missed. You don't. Here we go. Wait.
1: Oh, sorry. Okay, that is a fart, is it? Can you confirm or deny? Sorry, you got so annoyed.
2: Yeah. You talked over the farts. Don't talk over the farts on Big Breakfast. We'll never win an award. We'll never win an award.
1: Go on.
2: Scott. I think you're taking my monkey sound like a bit too much there. Right, I think we might have a winner. Okay.
1: Okay, go on.
2: Hang on, I need to find the right one.
1: There you go.
2: It's this one.
1: Hayley. That could have been me, to be fair.
2: Or when Harry met Sally.
1: I did sound a bit like that as well. Hayley, you're going to see Noah Kahan, darling girl. Congratulations.
2: Well done to you.
1: Well
2: done. You got yourself a pair of tickets to see Noah Kahan next summer at the Aviva Stadium.
1: It was well worth your acting efforts this morning. Congratulations to you. And thank you for all the entries. Good job,
2: and
1: everybody.
2: And for all the warm and nice comments both this morning and on social media.
1: Yeah, thank you so much. Grateful hands emoji.
2: Okay. Dilemma's on the way.

0: Taylor Swift, it's Anti-Hero from Beat. So obviously, you know, you were with us earlier, said we went out for lunch yesterday to celebrate the nomination, and then Sho went out last night for tea with her family to celebrate the nomination, and today we're going to get some pizza in the office
1: to celebrate the nomination.
0: Celebrate the nominations. And Sho just said, oh God, I feel like this week is such a write-off when it comes to cooking. And I'm going like, as opposed to most weeks when you're in Nigella slaving over the hot pans.
1: Oh, you, every now and then you come out with a great one-liner.
2: The day
0: one of the week. Tomorrow you can email talk at beat102103.com. Actually, I will tell you this. Overnight we've had a dilemma. Well, it was sent in as a dilemma.
1: A quandary.
0: But it doesn't really class as a dilemma as such in our criteria. But it is worth talking about, and we're going to do it after nine this morning. So
1: I'm all over it.
0: There's a mom in the southeast who is looking for help for her daughter. Okay, that's all I'll say. Yeah. But let's get to this, which also came in this week. It says, hey guys, I've been seeing a guy for 3 months, and up until now, I thought things were going pretty well. Then he met my family, including my mum. Now, I'll be honest, my mum is a bit of a MILF. She's stunning, everyone tells her, and she absolutely loves the attention. She's young enough. Since meeting her, my boyfriend has called me by my mum's name not once, not twice, three times.
3: Thrice.
0: Every time he's gone really red and apologised, but at this stage I'm wondering how many times a slip of the tongue can happen before it becomes a thing. Is this just a harmless brain fart, or should I be alarmed that my boyfriend seems to have my hot mum living rent-free in his head?
1: Oh, I think that's weird. I do think that's weird. I do. When I first started going out with Tom, he had come out of a long-term relationship and he called me by his ex.
0: I thought you could say called you Anne. I was kick.
1: No, like he called me, I'll give her a name that's not her name, Margaret. He called me Margaret twice.
4: Twice?
1: Yeah, and one at quite an interesting time.
0: Okay.
1: And I was really hurt. I was really hurt. But then on reflection, he was with this girl for like 10, nearly 11 years. Yeah. And habit would lead you to do that. So when I step back from it, I do remember talking to the girls about it at the time. And I was like, actually, do you know what? It kind of makes sense. It wasn't out of like, oh, I miss her or anything. I hope not. Turned out all right. We've been together now for a while. But I think that's different in that, like, that was somebody that was in his life for ages. And we've had dilemmas like that before where, you know, you've heard of people.
0: And it's somewhat understandable.
1: Yeah. Whereas this is weird because, like, your mom is hot and he is now saying her name when really he should be saying yours 3 months in. I do.
0: Yeah, he hasn't spent that much time with her that he should be rolling the name off the tongue.
1: I do find it, like, I do understand where you're coming from. Like, that said, right, it might be nothing. It might be innocent. And like it might not mean that he fancies your mom, but maybe he's met her and maybe, do you know what, maybe he's awkward around her or maybe he wants to impress her. I'm really clutching at straws to try and help you, but I can understand your quandary. What, do you know what, actually, what way is he when he's around your mom? Like, is he nervous and uncomfortable because he might have a little bit of it, or is he just normal? Do you know, I think that would be, I would pick up on those little, what's the word I'm looking for? Nuances? No, would that
0: signs,
1: work?
0: Nuances.
1: Yeah, like I would pick up on that and then make my decision rather than just a slip of the tongue thing. What about you? You think it's weird?
0: Yeah, it's a worry. It's a real worry. Because, as you said, they're only going out 3 months, so I presume he's only met the family recently, and three times he's called you by your mam's name. I just can't get my head around that. I've never heard anything like it before, you know? Like, I'm not suggesting anything is going on, but certainly she, as you say in your email, she is living rent-free in his head right now.
1: Somebody did message and it does make perfect sense. Stacey's mom has got it going on. Yeah, I would be worried, I suppose, but I also, like, 3 months, you don't want to write off the relationship. Has this ever happened to you? I doubt anybody has ever been in this position.
0: Do you know, I do remember many years ago on The Dilemma, we had a girl, I think she was only 19 and her mom was like 36. And all of her friends, the boys, fancied the mam because she was a young, hot mam.
1: It's the dream, really, isn't it?
0: Yeah. So I do think it does happen out there. I'm getting alarm bells here. What do you think?
1: Yeah.
0: 085 102 9103. What would you say to our emailer?
1: My dream hasn't come true yet.
0: What is
1: my dream before the end of the year is to be at a sing song with all of the people that I love, you guys.
2: Aww.
1: All sitting around, someone with a guitar, preferably my brother, and Amy singing. And us just
0: I'll play the maracas.
1: And then just us all singing in the background. That's my dream. It's not much to ask, is it?
0: No, that's actually, it's a manageable dream.
1: Isn't that
0: lovely? I mean, it's my idea of hell.
1: Let's go to the phone and let's chat to Rivish.
0: Hey, how are you, sir?
3: Very good, very good. How are you?
1: We're good. Thank you for asking. What do you make of this?
0: You're suspicious.
3: Oh, Jesus. There's definitely a suspicion going on over there.
1: Okay.
3: I wouldn't continue with that relationship now.
1: And what is your suspicion? What do you think, Rivas?
3: Suspicion is, I think there's something going on the side.
1: I would bet on it.
0: Yeah. Mother would do that to her daughter.
1: Yeah.
3: I don't know. Does the mother has a husband? That's another question.
1: You just think it's really dodgy that he would.
0: It's the kind of thing that
1: it'll
0: happen in
1: EastEnders. Yeah. It doesn't seem like real life, you know?
3: That is dodgy indeed. Jesus Christ.
1: Okay, well, you're not really alone in that train of thought, to be honest with you. It's definitely, there is a suspicion across the southeast this morning. Rivish, have a great day, and thank you so much for chatting to us.
0: Look, I think a lot of people are suspicious, and it comes back to this point. He's only obviously met the mother a couple of times because they're only gone out 3 months. Why would she be in his head if there wasn't something going on?
1: I'm so innocent.
0: Rebecca says, dump him before he says it in the bedroom.
1: Oh, yeah. John, he definitely does. That woman is rent-free in his head and it doesn't take a genius to find out why. In saying that, I don't think anything would happen, but there is definitely thoughts going through his mind.
0: George is the same as Rivas says. Plot twist, they're already having an affair.
1: Jeez. Ailish said, has mum a common name? Is it an ex's name? Dear emailer, step back in the opposite direction and keep walking.
0: Wow. And Anya says, Shona's right. She should try watching her fella's body language. It can tell a lot, especially if he's attracted to her. Alternatively, was he nervous to meet the family? Maybe he's worried he made a bad impression and it was on his mind, so maybe that could have something to do with it. Still a weird situation. Best thing to do is wait and see.
1: Honestly,
0: really.
1: Just on that note about like that they could be doing, that they could be having an affair already. Like, I'm a mum. I would, like, that would, you, no.
0: I know, but not all people are like that. I watch EastEnders every day.
1: I know, but EastEnders is not real life. Like, I'm just saying, I'm a mum to Eve. Like, I could not, no, like, do you know what I mean? Like, no, not in real life.
0: Well, given she's 11, if she were going after her boyfriends, it'd be a real problem, and we'd probably have to take you off the air, okay?
1: I was just talking about in, like, terms of, like, you know, being a mother, all right?
0: Let's finish.
1: And having some kind of, like...
0: Moral compass,
1: yeah.
0: Let's finish with Robert's
1: you
0: thoughts.
1: You really had to bring back from
4: that. Hey, Beat, tell him to send pics. Send pics now.
0: Thank you, Sam.
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7: 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This is Beat.
0: Good morning to you. It is Beat Breakfast. It is Wednesday morning, just after 9 a.m. I hope you're in good form. Show and Amy have disappeared. Oh, wait, now, we have an appearance. Show and Amy have reappeared in studio.
1: Can I just say we weren't just...
0: No, I was about to explain. You were preparing the next segment.
1: Yeah, we just met Killian in the corner in the reception and he just said, you're on air, lads. Yeah. And we were like, we know, but we were doing a job. We were busy. We were doing we were doing bits.
0: I just want to...
1: No, we weren't doing bits. That's what they do on Love Island. Yeah. And that's a very different thing. Yeah. We're doing bits for the show. We're doing work for the show. We're just teasing the next segment.
0: Yes, yeah.
1: Go on.
0: I just wanted to finish on the dilemma this morning from Ailish. She says, not all mums have your moral compass, show. An old co-worker of mine found out that her mum and husband had a 3-year-long affair when she left him.
1: That's wild.
0: Wild. There's all sorts going on out there, lads.
1: 3 years. Mm. The mother was having an affair with the daughter's husband for 3 years.
2: They're hardly talking now.
0: I'd say Christmas dinner is interesting. That's all I'll say.
1: That's actually blown my mind. Mm. Is it?
0: 9 out of 9 with Shakira. Beat.

0: Shakira and Burna Boy, and that's Die Die at Beep. Before we go to the next segment, do you want us to have a moment for your team?
1: So I was at dinner last night with Mum and Dad, and Dad reminded me that Brentford were playing last night, so then Mum looked up the score, and I think at that point it was 2-1. Now, I know it's the English, what's it called, the Cup, the English Cup, is it the Carabao?
0: The League Cup, as many people know it.
1: And it's not a big deal, but my team, Brentford, went on with the help of Nathan Collins to score 6 goals, and they won 6-1. Everybody, come on, Brentford! Come on!
2: Wake up! Niall and Show.
0: Okay, if you know one thing about this show, you'll know that Shona Lyons loves tea.
1: Love a cup of tea.
0: She loves tea. She talks tea, she drinks tea, she sleeps tea. And she knows her teas. And she's
1: tea repeat.
0: Yeah. She's very much, despite her name, not a Lyons girl. She's always been a Barry's girl.
1: Much to the disappointment of my dad, Phil Lyons, I am a Barry's girl. So a couple of weeks ago, the week before, Amy and I went to Tesco and we decided to treat ourselves to the edition of Barry's tea, which is known as the Master Blend. I had been given it recently, still can't remember who introduced me to it, but thank you to whoever you are. You are a hero. And I said to Amy that the last couple of days have been just phenomenal. Drinking the Master Blend is, it's just a different life.
0: Yeah.
1: A life that we were born to lead. Once you go Master Blend, it's hard to go back. It's stronger, it's punchier, it's heartier. It just has a
0: it just
1: has a je ne sais quoi, shall we say.
0: Yeah, you're just falling for marketing, that's all. They're all the same.
1: No, because I said to Amy, when I went home to my house for the weekend, I had some regular red Barry's tea, and I just realised I've gone Master Blend and now I'm going back. And it's very hard to go back once you've gone Master Blend. But what I did claim, possibly stupidly yesterday, is that I could tell the difference between a Master Blend, a regular Barry's in a red box, and an unknown brand of tea. So we get tea delivered to the building, and
0: just
1: we're not
0: big kind of boxes.
1: They're catering tea, so we don't know what that is. And I said that I could taste the difference between teas.
0: Okay.
1: So are we doing this right now?
0: No, we're not. We're gonna pause for a moment to let your tea go lukewarm, which you hate.
1: I'm not sure that'll help.
0: Well, you either have the skills or you don't have the skills. My question to you this morning is, if you love your tea, could you tell the difference between different teas?
1: And are you like Niall, who makes a sweeping, crazy statement like, tea is tea, and you just think any bag will do? No, not for me, not for Amy, not for many of the Southeast. If you're like us, we would like to hear from you, and you can give us your chosen tea. And if you have moved over to Master Blend on the back of what we've spoken about on the show, how's life treating you?
0: Sorry, 0851029103. Where do you sit on the tea? Would you know the difference?
2: Wake up, Niall and Show.
0: Okay, before we get to a tea challenge, let's just read a few of the comments coming in this morning. Chantel says, tea is tea. Full stop.
1: Nope.
0: You're very much in my camp.
1: Chantel, I so disagree with you. And I think the part of the problem here is that when you say tea is tea, you're not focusing on one tea. You're going around drinking different teas everywhere you go. Oh, a Lyons, a Barry's, a PG, whatever you're getting. And, you know, you're missing out on an opportunity to really kind of enjoy life with a tea that you choose, all right? She's typing again. She wants to say more, and that's fine. You're in
0: touch. She says coffee's not coffee, but tea is tea. Okay, well said, Chantel.
1: No, tea is tea, coffee's coffee.
0: Toby says, tea is tea, but I wouldn't drink Barry's. Okay, each their own. Everyone's led their own choices, Grant. Michelle says, no.
1: But if tea is tea, Toby, if tea is tea, then it makes no difference, but you wouldn't drink Barry's. So tea is not tea.
0: Yeah, that's a fair point.
1: You're not backing up your argument, Toby.
0: Michelle says, tea is most definitely not tea. Lyons are PG tips only. I can't stand any other tea. Also, message in here from Jenna, who says, I completely agree with Show. When it comes to coffee, I'm the exact same. I can tell the difference difference from different places. The taste, the notes, if it's burnt, coffee, if it's too hot, you know if they burn the coffee. Definitely with the tea, you can slightly taste the difference in certain strengths and weaknesses. Not everyone uses the same tea leaves, but so I agree with you there on that one, says Jen. Right.
1: Anya was on texting in for my dad. He is such a tea connoisseur. He actually... Oh, he's posh. He drinks the tea leaf rather than the tea bag, and he can immediately tell the difference between a tea bag and tea leaves, let alone the brand. Niall, it's literally loyalty.
0: Loyalty. I see what you did there. That's very clever. Mon was on as well and says, oh, lads, this is like when you did the water tasting contest. I think you should do it again, and you should make show a few different teas and have a guess which they are. Definitely. You won't believe what's about to happen, Mon.
1: You will not believe. Welcome to Beat Breakfast, Mon. We're one step ahead at all times. If you're wondering why we were late to the show, it's because we were upstairs.
0: And let me just finish. She says, tea is not just tea. Just like bottled water doesn't all have the same taste.
1: Exactly.
0: Teas don't all taste the same. You definitely have your favourites.
1: Yeah.
0: Larry says, tea is only a habit thing. No one wakes up and says, ooh, give me a cup of tea.
1: Larry, I wake up and say, a master blend, please. And I'm talking to myself, but I deliver every time. All right? Only since last week now.
3: Okay.
1: I love the way Amy laughs at my pathetic joke.
0: We will give you more of your comments if you want to keep them coming in a few minutes' time, but it's time to get to the challenge.
1: Okay, so Amy and I went upstairs. She made the tea. It looked like I was really lazy because it was like execs up there in suits, and she was there making the tea, and I'm just standing there waiting as if I'm expecting her to serve me. But the reason being was because she placed the different tea bags into the different cups, and therefore, hopefully, she'll remember which is which. So I'm going with my favourite cup first. And basically, we have a master blend Barry's, we have a regular Barry's, and we have an unknown brand, a catering brand.
0: Please tell me that Amy knows which one is which.
4: I do, in fact, remember.
1: Okay, so this is my first sip of my favourite cup.
0: Did you leave the tea bag in all three of them, as per her choice?
1: I could be wrong, but I think that's catering. Is it? Oh, you're not going to tell me yet. Okay,
0: we'll tell you at the end.
1: That did not do it for me.
0: Okay,
1: Mon says, ah, brilliant. Brilliant radio, Mon. Brilliant radio. And you wondered why we were nominated for a radio award. Okay, here we go. Cup two, for those of you listening. And for anyone that switched over, God, missing out.
0: Well.
1: Tastes exactly the same. It was a shambles. Hang on, I'll go again. You can't even hear the sip. Pull down the music so you can get some kind of effect. There's no.
0: But the
1: music too loud in the background put me off my sipping. That's either a master or regular. Please stand by. All right, I'm going to pop that. I'm still saying. Hang on.
0: Number one.
1: I'm going back to.
0: Oh, here we go. More slurp.
1: Catering.
0: Okay. Definitely catering number one.
1: And if it's not, it's a dodgy Barry's box. Okay, and now I'm going back. I'm going into three, right? And even by the look of that, I would say that's given master blend, but I could be wrong. And if I'm wrong, I'm wrong. When I'm wrong, I say I'm wrong. Mm. It's not great.
0: You haven't really enjoyed any of them.
1: It's not an enjoyable experience.
0: You probably still have a bit of olivant flavour in your mouth or something.
1: There's a lot of olivant. Hang on a second, I'm going back to two.
0: It's a disaster.
1: Hang on, I have this great radio.
0: She can't just keep sipping cups. You're going to have to make a call eventually.
1: On reflection.
0: Okay,
1: I think that's catering.
0: Number one, catering. Number two.
1: I think that's master and that's regular.
0: That's number three, is it?
1: Barry's.
0: Okay, Amy, please step forward and reveal how many she's got right.
4: You've got them all wrong.
0: Oh, absolutely amazing.
1: Okay, tell me, what is with...
4: Number one is regular.
1: That's regular Barry's.
4: Yes.
1: No, that's a dodgy batch. That is 100% a dodgy batch.
4: Number two is master, and I thought you were onto it, and then you changed your mind. And number three is catering.
0: Ladies and gentlemen of the Southeast, I rest my case. Tea is tea. And that is it. It has been proven factually on Beat Breakfast this morning. The tea connoisseur did not have a clue. Tea is tea.
1: No, I don't.
0: Put
1: I don't
0: it
1: agree.
0: On a t-shirt.
1: Okay, actually, because there was a guy in a suit up there, and I think you were thrown when you were pouring. I think there was a you were thrown off the scent. All right, I think, and there's a dodgy batch of Barry's gone around. And tell your friends. All right, tell your friends.